97 KCLB. Trick. Trick. Kind of spooky. Trick. T-R-I-C-K. Enter trick at 760-391-5252. Send that. Text that. Trick. For your chance at $1,000 right now. And I want to tell you, we're hanging out over at Agua Caliente Casino Rancho Mirage. On your way home, stop by. 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You have Los Angeles and we have Buffalo. You are invited. 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

93.7 KCLV. We were out Friday night for the Coachella Valley Firebirds. That was so much fun. Got to hang out with so many people. We love those fans, man. A lot of friends coming by the tents. It was kind of sewer media night, and yeah, it was a pleasure. It was fun hanging out with you. Again, it's KCLB. I'm TK.

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All right, 93.7 KCLB, Deftones. My niece loves them. Everybody loves the Deftones. Everybody. All the Gen Zs, for sure. Built a following, blending heavy guitar riffs with atmospheric sounds and haunting vocals. That's true. I'll give it that. Very haunting. That Chino, very haunting, that dude. Anyway, so he has taken that band and everything they are from San Jose, California-ish, and planted it in high schools and deep into Gen Z all over the country. I don't know how, but it happened. It makes me, it's interesting to me to see bands that we were kind of hanging out with when we were kids, and now they are with kids between, I don't know, 12 and 30. I mean, hardcore Deftones and deep.

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Right over here. Drivers should check their routes before heading out North Indian Canyon between Garnet and Sunrise Parkway. Reported closed from the weekend storm. That's the very latest here, too. Usually it cleans up by the end of the day, but we're still dealing with that. Paving work on Monterey, Palm Desert, and road work on Bob Hope and Rancho Mirage could affect your commute. So look it up if you have Waze, whatever you do to figure it out, but there's a heads up.

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Angeles Rams in Buffalo. We're watching it right now at Agua Caliente Casino Rancho Mirage. You're invited to come out and hang out with us today. It'd be great to see you. It's been a while. Remember back in the day, we used to do all kinds of football parties and hangs and watch parties and everything. We're back every Monday night. I just want to give you guys a heads up. 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

93.7 KCLB after this rainy weekend. We're looking at cooler weather ahead. I'm so excited about this. You know, taking a walk without the heat blasting the face. A patio restaurant, Casablanca. I love that place. I've been going there every Saturday night. So I'll be sitting outside now. What's the first thing you do when the Coachella Valley cools down? You can let us know if you want to, but just think about that and enjoy that thought for a second.

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1: Rattlesnake Hunter, this would be fun for you. Whitewater Preserve offers hiking, wildlife viewing, bird watching, and not getting bit by snakes. 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Whitewater Preserve. I want to head over there when it's, gets a little warmer again and check that out. I'm hearing really cool things from my friend, Jason, from the band Whitewater. Weirdly enough, that's how they got their name. They hunt rattlesnakes at night over. They don't kill them. They just look for them. It's just their thing.

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We're out watching football right now. Still invited to come out and hang. It's Buffalo and Los Angeles. If you're looking for a place to watch it, Agua Caliente Casino, Rancho Mirage, inside 360 Sports. 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
10: 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It may seem obvious, but be aware that sexual harassment is any gender-based discrimination or mistreatment. It could even be a single work assignment based on gender. Also, it is illegal to allow harassment even when it's caused by others outside of your business. Number two, train. Have a written policy and know that if you have 5 or more employees, you must provide prevention training by January 1 of 2021 and every 2 years thereafter. Don't put this off. Number three, investigate claims. If misconduct is reported, the law requires prompt investigation and no retaliation. Failure to investigate is evidence you condone wrongdoing. Also, the new law allows your employee to bring a claim against you for up to 4 years, and if it's a criminal sexual assault, up to 10 years. I'm Attorney Walter Clark. We sue employers who break the law. I don't want to meet you that way. Questions? Call Walter Clark at the Sevens.
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93.7 KCLB, JJ here. Welcome to Monday night. Rolling all the way till midnight. Quick one on the Scorpions. A real podcast out there, okay? Made by a New York writer. It's chasing a rumor that the CIA secretly wrote Wind of Change. Klaus says nope, but he wrote himself after a trip to Moscow. But honestly, if the CIA can write a power ballad with a whistle intro that good, I don't know if I'm even mad at it.

93.7 KCLB, JJ here. I went through the voice memos on my phone today. 600 and something. All song ideas. All recorded around like 2 in the morning. I'm thinking maybe there's going to be a hit in there somewhere, but new recording, 347. 40 seconds of me humming, a long pause. And then just whispering, that's the one. What's the one? No idea. 2 a.m. me is like a genius who refuses to take notes.

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93.7 KCLB, JJ here. If you want a Tuesday night out that feels like a Saturday, well, Ingrid Michaelson is at the Plaza Theater downtown tomorrow night, 8 p.m. That building, like, sat dark for years, and now there's something on that stage almost each and every night. That's a good problem for Palm Springs to have. 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

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Every Sunday, 1 p.m. to 5 p.m., I am out. Agua Caliente, Palm Springs for some football. 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So come say hi. I'll be cheering on whoever's on my square, okay? Agua Caliente, Palm Springs. Meet me, JJ, KCLB, Sundays, 1 to 5 p.m.

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93.7 KCLB, JJ here. I bought one of those giant water bottles with the times printed down on the side. Does any of you have any of those? That says like drink to here by 10 a.m., drink to here by noon. It's like a schedule for like water. It's 8 o'clock at night and I am just now passing the 9 a.m. line. The bottle doesn't say anything. It doesn't have to. I paid $30 to be judged by a cup.

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Best halftime moment ever, and I'm going to argue this with anybody. Prince at the big game in 2007. Miami, pouring rain, purple guitar, covered the Foo Fighters. Now imagine being Dave Grohl at home watching Prince take your song and own it in a downpour. I don't think he'll ever get over that. You just don't get over that. Apparently, you just have to frame it. I've got

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93.7 KCLB, JJ here. Question of the night for you. What's the one thing that you own that is completely useless and you will never, ever throw it away? Mine's a Discman. 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Text me, 760-391-5252. 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

93.7 KCLB, JJ here. AC/DC got the idea for those about to rock from the Roman gladiators. Before a fight, they'd salute with the emperor. 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Right? 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

0: 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I don't know.
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93.7 KCLB, JJ here. 20 plus years of playing guitar all around this valley, bars, backyards, all of it. Today I'm scrolling and a kid, maybe 14, shows a chord shape I have never seen in my life. And it's like easier than the one I've been using for over a decade. I tried it. It works too. So I've been doing it the hard way since before that kid was born. I'm not mad, but I feel like I'm his student now.

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Now you do what they told you. Now you do what they told you. Now you do what they told you.

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Friday night at Fantasy Springs in Indio, Los Lobos and Los Lonely Boys are going to share a stage. They're calling it the Brotherhood Tour. Los Lobos have been at this for over 50 years, and yes, they're the La Bamba guys. Two bands, one ton of guitar on a great Friday night. Tickets through

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93.7 KCLB, JJ here. Saturday's a big one for the Concert of Autism, the main event at the Big Rock Pub in Indio. 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This is going to be year 19 for this. Local bands, local cause, local beer. That's the kind of thing that makes this Valley the Valley. 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

93.7 KCLB, JJ here. I got locked out of an account today. Hit forgot password. Make a new one, and the site says new password can't be the same as your old password. 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And it just watched me guess it wrong for four times and said nothing. That's not security. I feel like I was in a hostage situation.

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93.7 KCLB, JJ here. Metallica flipped their own rule book on the Unforgiven. Their earlier ballads went soft verse, heavy choruses. This one's backwards. Crushing verses, and then the chorus opens up clean. And that horn at the very start, well, that was lifted from an old Western. And they played it in reverse so nobody could tell where it came from. Sneaky. Very cowboy.

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93.7 KCLB, JJ here, last hour, which means somebody out there is already doing sleep math. Like, for example, if I fall asleep right now, I'm going to get 6 hours. Check the phone. Okay, maybe 5.5. One more video. 5 hours is plenty for an adult. I do this every single night, too. I think it's just a human thing. The math always wins. I never do.

gonna come with me because you look so fine that I really wanna make you mine. I said you look so fine that I really wanna make you mine. 4, 5, 6, come on and get your kicks. Now you don't need

93.7 KCLB, JJ here. The Smashing Pumpkins video for Tonight, the airship, the moon with a face. It's a tribute to a silent movie from 1902, A Trip to the Moon. And it won 6 VMAs, including Video of the Year. And the husband and wife team who directed it went on to make the movie Little Miss Sunshine. Also, a movie from 1902, still out here getting work. That's pretty impressive.

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93.7 KCLB, JJ here. Desert Hot Springs is doing a wellness weekend on Miracle Hill, Friday through Sunday, 3 days across 10 spas, yoga, sound healing, workshops. I'm officially a sound bath guy now. Remember that? This one's not on my radar, okay? If you've been meaning to actually use the hot water in this valley that this valley is actually famous for, this would be a great weekend. Desert Hot Springs, Wellness Weekend, Miracle Hill.

93.7 KCLB, JJ here. Earlier, I asked you what useless thing you'll never throw away, and I can already picture the answers, right? But I got some good ones in, okay? Somewhere in India, there's a Danny with a big festival wristband from 2012 still hanging on the fridge, and he said he's not taking it down. It's like a load-bearing thing now. In La Quinta, Linda owns a treadmill, officially a coat rack, and it's the nicest coat rack in the neighborhood, she says. In Cathedral City, we have Ray, bread maker that he used only once in 2009, made one loaf, and apparently he's talking about it like he won the war. And out in Desert Hot Springs, Big Mike has a drawer full of chargers for phones that don't exist anymore. You never know, Mike. And yes, I think we do. Keep them coming to me, 760-391-5252. Until next time, stay cool, keep the coffee strong, take care of yourselves out there, take care of each other out there. I'll see you back same time, same place, right here on 93.7 KCLB.

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0: buddy Derek.
1: Hello.
0: And then the very handsome, the very entertaining. Thank you. I mean, this guy's electric.
1: Yes,
0: superstar. I'm doing an intro. Calm down there, buddy. I mean, he's super handsome, super fit. He's been working on that ass for months. I don't know what he's training his ass for, but he is here with us. And he is one handsome son of a gun. Can I say he's single, ladies? He's very, very single. That's right. He's just looking for a woman that wants to love him, that he can cuddle with, that they can watch movies with, snuggle. A woman so that they can go to the fish store, buy some fish to make it official. And then they'll put the two fish in his fish tank that right now is missing all fish. I can't wait. He wants a woman that's going to love the cage that is underneath his TV. Maybe she'll spend some time in there. The very wonderful, talented Daniel Norris is with us, Derek. Yes. What do you think? Why does Derek have that face? I was just giving Nard a really nice, you know, warm-up.
1: You're cooking, man. You're cooking.
0: Yeah, just letting everybody know that he is single.
1: Yep.
0: This man is single. He went and showed Derek. There's a awful video that came out yesterday. You guys have probably seen it.
1: Oh,
0: the tragedy,
1: number one
0: the
1: story.
0: Theme park tragedy as a man fell to his death, which makes it even more awful. He was riding with his son as witnesses speak out. Now, anybody else have the crazy people that were like, dude, you got to see this, and they're sending you the photos of the guy flying out?
1: No.
0: Yeah, that's the kind of people who are sending me that stuff.
1: I didn't have anybody doing that.
0: It's so terrible. I saw this on the news yesterday, and I thought, well, this is an old story.
1: Uh-huh.
0: No, it's a brand new story. This guy flew out. What's awful is this man's ass was out.
1: Yeah, that sucked. The fact that they caught him on those photos that you get, like, at the souvenir shop, and, like, you see him falling out, but you just see his whole ass. Just sucks.
0: It does.
1: I can't imagine going out like that.
0: I love Six Flags. I think it's a great place. The last time I went there, though, I'm just too old for the rides, dude. I don't know. It hurts my butt. Hurts my neck. Yeah, I don't know. I'm just too old. Nobody wants to see me on that ride. So I just go there and I walk.
1: Okay.
0: Because the family's like, oh, we're going to Six Flags. I'm like, yeah, we are. We're going to go there. You going on the ride? Mm-hmm. I'm like, no. I'll just watch. And that's what I do. I just watch, get a Diet Coke, and enjoy. You know, I'm basically the guy that's just feeding the birds.
1: Mm.
0: Throwing the bread at the birds.
1: Yeah.
0: Because I don't do anything. I just walk around. And this is my nightmare here, to fly out of the ride.
1: Yeah.
0: Yeah, I can't do it. I can't.
1: That would suck.
0: Even at Universal, I can't do those crazy rides.
1: This one didn't even look that. I mean, it's called the Goliath.
0: No, it's so crazy, though, right?
2: Yeah, it's pretty crazy.
1: Is it?
2: Yeah.
0: I mean,
2: it's like a 200-foot drop, I think.
1: Damn.
0: Nard knows, because Nard's at Six Flags every week.
1: He goes to all the Six Flags.
2: Yeah. Oh, yeah. My kid loves roller coasters.
1: He goes to the one in Dallas, too. Like, he's...
0: They travel. They travel the country.
1: They're like, oh, we got to go to another Six Flags.
2: He says, oh, Dad, we got to get this. I'm like, okay.
1: Gotta get all the Six Flags, cross them off.
0: I mean, they got the Six Flags clothes, the memorabilia.
1: Yeah.
0: The collector cups. He's got it all.
1: They got the Six Flags tax bracket, all that.
0: Terrible story, though. What an awful way to die, and I feel so bad for this kid's son.
1: Yeah, you pointed out the worst part of it.
0: That's the worst.
1: That he was riding next to his son. Like, that is awful.
0: And just imagine, Derek, you're riding with, you know, because our dads have always been invisible, but imagine you're riding with your dad. Your dad's taking the time to go to Six Flags with you.
1: Right.
0: It's supposed to be this fun, making memory day.
1: Oh, yeah. You're riding a roller coaster with your dad.
0: I mean, what's a better feeling than that?
1: I mean, it's what Nard does every weekend.
0: Yeah. It wasn't the same, though, you know, because my mom would go to that kind of stuff and go on rides with me, and it's like, ah.
1: Yeah.
3: That's like, meh. I mean, that's all right.
1: But, sounds like the exact same thing, but yeah.
3: Meh. Nah, it's just something about dad. Dad and son.
1: Yeah.
3: I don't know. Meh. It's just not the same.
1: I don't know. It might be, yeah, it might make it different.
3: Yeah, it's just, you know, I think, because sure. My mom was always around, so, you know, it would have made it different just because it would have been so crazy for my dad to go do something with me.
1: Mm-hmm.
3: Because I did. I would see my dad on occasion, but I would just kind of, he'd be like, here's the remote. And I would just watch.
1: You want to take wrestling. Me to Six Flags?
3: No, I don't think he took me anywhere.
1: Damn it.
3: I don't remember him taking me anywhere. Here's the remote. He would just give me the remote when I would go to his house.
1: Mm-hmm.
3: Beer That's in the nice. Fridge.
1: It's pretty nice.
3: Dad, I'm 12. Beer mm-hmm. in the fridge. Okay, well, cigarettes, cold cigarettes in there too if you want one.
1: Yep.
3: It's like, I don't smoke, Dad, and I don't drink because I'm 12.
1: Mm-hmm.
3: Oh, yeah. Well, if you want to start, they're in the fridge.
1: All right. There you go. Yeah.
3: The only thing he never gave me was porn. But he had it on full display. That, huh? No, but he had Playboys in the bathroom. I guess when he would take a crap, he would look at the Playboy.
1: Yeah.
3: And I thought that was gross even as a small child. I'm like, oh.
1: That was pretty common, though. Your dad was just a regular guy.
3: No, he was. My dad was just an American dude.
1: Yep.
3: Kinfolk said, get over it, Bennett. Get over it. I'll never be over it, you dumbass.
1: Mm-hmm.
3: That was my daddy.
1: That was my daddy.
3: And then you find out he did all this cool stuff, right, when you weren't around.
1: Mm-hmm.
3: That's when my dad did all the fun stuff is when I wasn't around.
1: My dad sounds so cool when I wasn't there.
3: Yeah, well, he was. He was real cool. Just racing cars and racing boats, going up to his cabin. He had this friend who was in Hollywood, and he was a stunt guy.
1: Mm-hmm.
3: And they would just go up to the cabin, or he'd go out to California, go to that guy's lakefront, you know, oceanfront property or whatever.
1: Yeah.
3: And they would just have a great time.
1: That sounds badass.
3: Yeah, no, I see all these pictures of them having a great time. And then when I would see my dad, I'd be like, there's the remote, beer's in the fridge.
1: Yeah. Gotta just I'm keep 12. You alive.
3: I'm 12.
1: Thanks for the remote, though.
3: Yeah. Cold cigarettes. I guess they're better cold.
1: Cigarettes are in the fridge?
3: Yeah, you put the cigarettes in the fridge because he liked cold cigarettes.
1: Hmm.
3: That's probably why I put everything in the fridge.
1: I never heard of anybody daddy. Putting cigarettes in the fridge.
3: No. I know. That's why.
1: I would put them in the freezer to, like, save them.
3: No, you would have the cigarettes in the fridge.
1: Yeah, like, I don't know. I don't know, Nard.
3: Can you look it up, Nard, now that you're a special guy and totally single? Handsome. Did I say you're so handsome?
1: Yes.
3: Look at a little handsome devil. Yesterday on the program, Nard was upset that nobody else besides Derek would call him handsome.
1: Mm-hmm.
2: Yeah, it's sad.
3: He's like, nobody else calls me handsome.
1: Yeah.
3: You know, it could have been worse. I could have had this person as a parent. Drunk mom drove SUV off a cliff with two bottles of wine in the vehicle and children in the back seat.
1: Tough.
3: Yeah, that is tough.
1: Tough look for soccer moms or
3: Goodness
1: whatever.
3: Goodness gracious. Those
1: Maybe
3: wine
1: baseball
3: moms.
1: Mom, I'm not sure.
3: I think she was a wine mom.
1: Yeah, but a lot of those sports moms are just
3: the vehicle,
1: like hammered.
3: The vehicle landed upside down, leaving one child with a broken arm and bruised lungs.
1: Well, it's good that they're not dead.
3: Yeah, they didn't die. Jeez.
1: Driving straight off a cliff, though. And not even on purpose.
3: I don't know if she did it on purpose
1: I feel like
3: or
1: she
3: not.
1: Was just drunk. She's like, whoops.
3: Whoops, my bad.
1: Whoops.
3: There's this California bar that sparked some outrage
1: mm-hmm.
3: after publicly shaming customers over a tip.
1: Okay.
3: Okay, Nard, did you want to say something?
2: Cause
3: you
2: I went, did. He chased him all the way out in the parking lot about it.
3: Is this the California one you're talking about?
2: Yeah,
3: California bar has sparked outrage after publicly shaming customer over their tip. The four young people served for 4 hours, spent $400 like a baller, and then tipped like they were splitting a happy meal.
1: Oh, no. Oh, no.
3: I don't see anybody chasing them out of the building. That is so true. You'll spend all that money and then tip like you got a happy meal.
1: Yeah, that's, I mean... To run up a $400 bill and then barely tip is insane. You're in the service industry. Sometimes you do get, you know, younger people, and but they tip bad, but they usually don't order anything. Like, they order very, like, just little stuff. They don't usually run up a $400 tab.
3: Well, this backfired because the public outrage was ungrateful business complaining about no tips. Maybe if you paid your employees, you wouldn't need to whine.
1: Yeah, but that's just
3: you should be glad that somebody went into your stupid business and spent $400.
1: This surprised.
3: Person says, I would never spend any money at any establishment who publicly shames their customers for spending their money for your overpriced garbage, you dumbass.
1: Yeah, I am. They're right about that. They probably shouldn't have publicly shamed the people.
3: Well, we're in the tipping culture that people hate.
1: Mm-hmm.
3: They hate tipping. Nearly half also said they have actively cut back on gratuities in 2026 because everything is so expensive.
1: Yeah.
3: And so they're like, hey, the reason I cut back on gratuities is because all you dummies have raised your prices at your businesses.
1: Mm-hmm.
3: That's what one customer said.
1: I mean, no, that's very true, though. Like, it's, yeah, like I had to, you know, I finally made the all-important decision of changed my $2 tip down to a $1 tip at Dutch Bros.
2: Why?
1: Just because.
3: Why?
1: The prices are just high, you know?
2: Oh, wow.
3: Everybody's
1: I go there every
3: the
1: day, so it's like, man, you add a $2 on every single day. It's like, man, you're paying $10 a drink, like, you know.
2: Did they get rid of those new baddies?
1: Yeah, I would say the quality went down a little bit. Yeah, there are some
3: okay,
1: busted
3: so you're
1: ones
3: saying you're making an accusation towards Derek.
1: Yeah.
3: That Derek lowered the tip to $1 from $2 because there's less attractive women handing him his coffee.
1: Mm-hmm.
2: Yeah.
3: So you're standing by that.
2: Yeah.
1: Okay. Yeah.
2: Yeah, because it's not like him.
1: Yeah, well, tipping culture's gotten out of hand.
3: Now, will you bump it up to $2 if there's some hotties there, some baddies, as Nard said?
1: Yeah, usually when that happens, so like if some mornings if I pull, so I have the app, right? So the app just scans my thing, boom, my tip's already on there, it's already good to go. But if there's like a baddie, I'll just say I don't have the app, I'll tip by debit card, or I'll pay by debit card so I can manually put in a better tip.
3: Oh.
1: So they don't see my preferred tip.
3: I saw this one woman, because she was getting a tip, well, I think she was complaining online. She was like, hey, cash is ew, so don't leave me a dollar.
1: Okay.
3: Unless there's some zeros behind it.
1: No, oh, okay.
3: That's the only time I'm picking up dirty money.
1: Why don't companies pay their employees to get rid of tipping? Well, because that would cut into their profit, and they're not going to do that.
3: Yeah.
1: Ever.
3: They're not.
1: They're never going to be like, oh, my God. If a company doesn't make records in profits, then people are getting cut. They're not. They're raising their prices even more. They got to beat last year's goals.
3: Well, people are mad about Disney raising all their prices, and it's like, yeah, because they got to beat last year's goal.
1: They do. I mean, they made so much money last year, they're like, well, this year we got to beat that. How are we going to do that? Raise prices.
3: Because they know that people are addicted to Disney.
1: Right.
2: Yeah,
3: it's crack to them.
1: It's just every single place, man. It's like, oh, man, dude, we had a phenomenal year last year. And then the next year, you could have a really good year. But, you know, maybe profits were down just a little bit, but it was still a really good year. But it's like, oh, God, our company's failing. We're going backwards.
3: Right. They called it the greatest NFL game of all time last night.
1: I don't know about all that. It was really good. It was
3: a
1: really
3: good
1: game.
3: You know what I liked?
1: Really good game.
3: The Josh Allen's wife, she's a Hollywood actress, and she is shown screaming for her man.
1: Yeah.
3: In a rare display. I love it.
1: It was, you know, if I was Josh Allen and Matthew Stafford, I'd maybe get with ESPN and be like, hey, man, can you chill out with showing our wives?
3: It was pretty nuts.
1: Dude, they were like, after every play, they were going to them. And it's like, I get it with Taylor Swift. You know, she's an icon. But, like, these are just, like, these guys' wives. Like, I don't know. That part was a little weird.
3: Well, they want to get women to love football. And what better way to get women to love football? And what I like it, maybe they're like, hey, we need to get more women to cheer on their men.
1: Yeah. No, that was badass.
3: Because how many guys watched football last night and they're like, they just realized, they're like, I don't have a wife like that.
1: No, I every time I watch football,
3: right?
1: I realize
3: you realized
1: that, yeah.
3: Last night as these wives were cheering on their husbands, you're like, I don't have that
2: when's
3: kind of
2: wife.
3: When's
2: the last time a man's cheered on like his wife?
3: Oh, my
1: God. Oh, my God. It's always the wives with you.
2: No, I'm just saying.
1: It's always like, oh, what do we do for them?
2: Why do we always make them, like, cheer for us?
1: Okay. All right, so we want to cheer for them?
2: Yeah, it's an equal opportunity. For,
3: can I just ask for what?
1: What do they do?
3: We do cheer them on when they're, you know, bleeping a bleep.
2: Yeah. That's the only time that she gets cheered? Wow.
3: Well, that's the only time he's getting cheered is when he's out there making money, NFL money. Yay. Yay. Quick break. Hang on.
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6: Now the individual is left trying to figure out how they're going to pay for it.
5: That's Rachel Klein with the AIDS Institute, which advocates for healthcare access. The insurance programs are often called copay accumulators. Insurers say the practice helps hold down premiums. Obamacare insurance prices could be going up again next year. Many insurers have asked state regulators to raise rates by double digits. They say they need to charge more thanks to inflation and the expiration of enhanced tax credits that helped people buy plans on the individual marketplace. ACA enrollment has fallen by about 3 million people this year.

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1: Now, the individual is left trying to figure out how they're going to pay for it.
0: That's Rachel Klein with the AIDS Institute, which advocates for healthcare access. 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Obamacare insurance prices could be going up again next year. Many insurers have asked state regulators to raise rates by double digits. They say they need to charge more thanks to inflation and the expiration of enhanced tax credits that helped people buy plans on the individual marketplace. ACA enrollment has fallen by about 3 million people this year. Higher monthly costs could push even more people to drop their coverage. 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

0: I had this weird dream about Motley Crue.
1: Badass.
0: And they brought up Thoughtly Crue. And it was all these scantily clad women, and they were singing Motley Crue songs. And they were called Thoughtly Crue. Right. It was after I watched, I think it was
1: Love Island.
0: Nah.
1: The Voice?
0: No. I was watching Vince Neil, and he was doing this duet with Carrie Underwood.
1: Okay.
0: And then that night, I had this dream that there was this, and it was Vince Neil was up there. He's like, I'm too fat to do the show tonight.
1: Yeah.
0: But don't worry, I brought you a band called Thoughtly Crue. THOT.
1: So in your dream, Vince Neil was like, yo, I'm too fat to do the show tonight.
0: Yes. I'm too fat. And then he brought out Thoughtly Crue, and they sounded just like old school Motley Crue.
1: Wow.
0: And they were scantily clad, dancing around. The crowd went crazy for Thought.
1: But like in your dream, like Vince Neil like announced that to the crowd?
0: Yes. He goes, I'm too fat tonight to perform.
1: All right.
0: This is very fat. And even when he performed with Carrie Underwood, he was like, Dr. Fear. And then she sang the song, and then he was like, Dr. Fear. And then, that's what he
1: was. Is this a real performance?
0: Yeah, look it up.
1: All right. Vince Neil and Carrie Underwood?
0: Yeah, they were doing a performance because she's doing the rock and roll. She performed with a bunch of bands, a bunch of rock bands.
1: Huh. I don't even look that fat.
0: Vince Neil?
1: Yeah.
0: They call him Vince Meal.
1: Oh, do they?
0: Yes.
1: Damn. People are cruel.
0: Yeah, they are. Vince Neil. I almost typed in Vince Meal.
1: Yeah, you almost called him by the nickname.
0: Yeah. Let's see.
1: Was it on American Idol?
0: No, just you could look it up. I mean, he's kind of, that's what I am. Look, he's kind of fat.
1: Oh, Jesus.
0: Yeah, I mean, he's a little
1: fat. Yeah, that's not how he looked on American Idol.
0: Look at that. That's him.
2: Yeah, he looks a little fat.
0: Yeah. I love Motley Crue, though. It's probably why I had the dream.
1: Yeah, probably.
0: One of my favorite bands of all time.
1: Mm-hmm.
0: Yeah, he has. His weight has fluctuated for sure.
1: Yep.
0: So, you know, fans and public reaction to Vince Meal. Is the rude people call him.
1: Yeah, Vince Neil's crazy.
0: I'll show you. This is Vince Neil.
1: Yeah.
0: Here, and Carrie Underwood, because they were singing Motley Crue songs.
1: Badass.
0: Neil and Carrie Underwood. I mean, if you want the video, you can. Maybe it was American Idol, but I don't think so. I think they were performing a song because she's doing rock and roll.
1: Yeah. No, you're probably right.
0: Yeah, it says Motley Crue and Carrie Underwood performed two Crue classics on American Idol Final. So that was pretty fun. That must have been from last year.
1: I guess maybe he was wearing a jacket at first so he didn't look as fat.
0: He looks better on this one.
1: Yeah.
0: But I just saw them and he was like, you know how they lose it. And then you have other artists like Rick Springfield. And this guy, I only know him from one song. Jesse's Girl.
1: Okay, yeah, I love that song. Banger.
0: Jesse's Girl. This dude is like 76 years old with abs.
1: Damn.
0: And he never wears a shirt. If I'm 76 years old and I look like Rick Springfield, I'm never wearing a shirt.
1: No, that's impressive. Good for Rick Springfield.
0: Yeah.
2: Jesse's Girl.
1: That's awesome.
2: What can I find? I wonder a woman if like that?
1: His abs were made in the kitchen?
0: Probably surgery, but it doesn't matter. He's had a little face work done.
1: Yeah.
0: But he looks fantastic. I saw him on Rogan, too, and he was a good speaker.
1: Good for him.
0: I don't know anything about Rick Springfield. I think
1: you know a little bit.
0: I think my grandmother.
1: He has abs and a banger.
0: Yeah, I think my grandmother was a little bit moist for Rick Springfield back in the day. I think he might have been on a soap opera.
1: Yeah. So. Didn't he have that song, Never Gonna Give You Up?
0: No.
1: Gonna Make You
0: No,
1: cry.
0: That's Rick Rolling.
1: Rick Roll. Okay. I thought that was Rick Springfield.
0: That's Rick Astley.
1: Oh, Rick Astley. Okay, got it.
0: Yeah. And he was this redheaded dude who did this really, it's a clever dance, if you will.
1: I mean, it's a banger of a song.
0: Yeah.
1: Yeah.
0: Remember how people would get Rickrolled for a long time? Yeah, that's
1: when the internet first started.
0: Never gonna give you up.
1: They'd be like, hey.
0: Never gonna let you down.
1: Check out this girl's breasts. And you watch the video, and right when the boobs were about to fall out, you'd get Rickrolled.
0: Yeah. Or you ever get Rickrolled with that giant black man with a huge wiener?
1: Oh, yeah. I have. That guy is so famous. They put him on cakes, shirts.
0: No, did I send it to you, Derek, when they put him on a giant hornet?
1: Yeah, I think so.
0: It's like one of those Asian murder hornets. Mm-hmm. I think I sent it to Gnar, too.
3: Yeah, I remember that.
1: Yeah.
3: No, that's not
0: I was like,
3: huge.
0: Dude, look at this big, massive, giant, huge murder hornet that's by my house. And then Gnar looks at it, and then on the bottom, the stingers, that black man's big, giant wiener.
1: The one where he's just sitting on the edge of the bed.
0: Yeah, let me see if I can find it for you, Derek. You'll appreciate this.
1: I know what it is, yeah.
0: No, you got to see this. There it is.
1: Oh, I've seen it.
0: No, and then he's got his, it's because he's got this thing where he's sitting on the bed.
1: Uh-huh.
0: Derek, you've seen that one.
1: Yeah, definitely. Yeah. Yeah.
0: Look at that. Look at that. No, it's funny because it's a murder hornet.
1: But and then on the man's wiener.
0: Yeah, on the bottom of the murder hornet, a little stingers the guy's in his legs, right? Mm-hmm. Oh, it's so funny.
1: It's so good.
0: Love it. Do you see the actress Selma Blair got arrested for allegedly attacking members of a flight crew aboard a Delta aircraft on Sunday?
1: Selma Blair.
0: Yeah, she's been in a bunch of stuff.
1: Okay. Look her up real quick. Selma Blair. Oh, okay. Yeah, I know.
0: She's 54 years old. Reportedly attempted to open the aircraft door while the plane was in the air.
1: God.
0: Leading to a confrontation.
1: Yeah, she's a bit crazy.
0: Yeah, she went bonkers.
1: Mm-hmm. Yeah, I like her, though. Like, I've seen her in a bunch of stuff.
0: Yeah, one of the flight attendants sustained a laceration and the other a bite as she was biting people. It was claimed that Blair was put in restraints on the plane before her arrest.
3: That girl right there was biting people?
1: Yep.
0: Yeah. Yes.
1: You all right, Dart?
3: Yeah, I was just making sure.
0: Why?
1: Yeah. You recognize her or no?
3: No.
1: You don't?
0: No, this dude knows nothing about pop culture.
1: Yeah.
3: I just don't know anything about names.
0: Mm. Well, you don't know anything about pop culture.
1: Yeah, but we just showed you her picture.
0: Yeah, we didn't give you her name, buddy. Yeah, we showed you a photo.
3: Was she like a D-list or what?
1: She was in like Cruel Intentions, Legally Blonde.
0: Oh, she was in Hellboy.
1: Yeah.
3: See, like, I feel like she's like D celebrity.
1: Yeah, I mean, she's not an A-lister for sure, but it's like, it's still somebody.
3: You're going to get mad that I
1: don't know a D-lister? It's a lot. You, for somebody that watches every movie made.
3: Yeah, she's not that.
0: I'm sorry, Gnar, but Cruel Intentions, banger.
1: Yeah.
0: Legally Blonde, banger. Hellboy, banger. The Sweetest Thing, banger.
3: Yeah,
1: she was the ops in Legally Blonde.
0: The Fog, eh.
1: Yeah.
3: Right, yeah, those movies were bangers, but she didn't stick out with her character.
1: Okay, cool.
0: What are you
1: just
0: talking
1: about?
0: Just
1: say you're an idiot. This is why you're single.
3: What?
1: It's because you don't know nothing.
3: I do.
1: No, I mean, you just said you don't.
3: Not her?
1: Yeah, I know.
0: I just gave you that great intro, hyping you up, and this is what I get in return?
1: Yeah.
3: Of not knowing this D-lister?
1: Not knowing this D-lister. You're a D-lister, bud.
3: Nah, I'm probably a B-lister compared to her.
1: No, God, stop it. You're delusional. Right, okay. You're an idiot.
0: All right, we're doing the wacky thing again today?
1: Yeah, we're like, I'm more famous than her.
0: All right, what are you doing? What are you trying to do?
1: More people would know me than her.
0: Is this your version of Shock Jock?
1: Yeah, it is.
0: Your zany character?
1: Uh-huh.
0: I take back the intro that I did.
1: Thank God.
3: Yeah.
0: I take that back because I was like, you know what? The game that I played yesterday when it was Gnar in a wig versus Gnar.
1: Yeah.
0: I listened back. Great game. You did very good hosting, Derek.
1: Thank you.
0: Yeah, very good hosting.
1: You know who didn't do good? Gnar.
0: No, he didn't say anything.
1: Yeah.
0: You know who with the standout? This guy right here.
1: Yeah.
0: Gnar in a wig.
1: Gnar in a wig.
0: Fantastic game yesterday.
1: They're calling Gnar a D-taker.
3: Nope, not D-taker.
0: Derek, people asked me to replace Gnar and just have Gnar in a wig in here.
1: Yeah, well, Gnar, I think we do need to let Gnar go just so he can go focus on love.
3: Oh, my God. Just because I'm in touch with my feelings.
0: Oh, you're going to be really upset.
3: Why?
0: There's Jennifer Lopez. You want to talk about a weird couple?
1: Mm-hmm.
0: This could just be internet rumor.
1: Yeah.
0: But it was on Daily Mail. And they're saying that Jennifer Lopez and Keith Urban might be the newest couple. Now, if you want to believe that.
1: That would be crazy, J-Lo. But, I mean, I guess J-Lo needs somebody. Like, what's she supposed to do, just be alone?
0: Yeah. Well, and Keith Urban is really in his feelings like Gnar is because Nicole Kidman and him split up.
1: Uh-huh.
0: So he's been in his feelings, but he's pouring himself
3: every
0: into music.
3: Night.
0: Gnar is making, he's just pouring himself into stupid videos that he makes online.
3: Yeah, if I had a voice of an angel, I'd be doing it with music.
1: And, you know, Keith Urban has to hate that Nicole Kidman just has a banger out right now.
0: What, is there a movie out that she's doing?
1: No, there's like a song. It's like called Nicole Kidman.
0: Oh.
1: And, it, you know, she every single night she prays that her boobs are sitting right. I love it.
0: So, Nicole Kidman, every single night.
1: I think it's called Nicole Kidman. I don't think Nicole Kidman does the song.
0: And every single night she prays that her boobs will sit right.
1: Yep. I love it.
0: Is it a rap song?
1: No, I'd say it's more pop.
0: Pop song.
1: Yeah, I don't know. It's just like whatever the whores are dancing. Oh, no, I shouldn't say that.
3: whatever the whores are playing? Is that what you say?
0: I think he was trying to say horns.
3: No, yeah. I think he said whatever the whores are playing.
1: No. Whatever the nice, lovely ladies are dancing to on the TikTok.
0: Shane, if you don't mind.
1: Yeah.
0: Mr. Gillis, if you don't mind.
1: Yeah.
3: He said, whatever whores are played on TikTok.
0: That's what kind of dude are you?
1: Yeah.
3: I'm a
1: I corrected
3: guy.
1: Myself.
0: Mr. Gillis corrected himself.
1: Yeah.
0: And now, look at you.
3: With his little giggle, that like everyone knew what he was going to say.
0: What an awful wingman.
1: Yeah, we've established that.
0: What a terrible best friend he is.
1: No, he's the worst.
3: You're the worst wingman. I'm probably the second.
0: How am I the worst wingman?
1: Because, yeah. Why you got to go after Billy there?
0: What did I do?
1: Because yeah.
3: You're trying to label me as the worst wingman?
0: What did I do?
3: You,
1: yeah.
3: The fair Abraham, like how Derek was in love and couldn't wait to see her.
0: That was to be funny for the interview.
1: Yeah.
3: Yeah.
1: Yeah, Nard.
3: No, he doesn't believe it.
0: Derek was a married man then. Yeah. Stop it. You're so stupid.
3: You're like, you went on and on saying, oh, he's your biggest fan.
1: That was like 10 years ago. Get over it, Nard.
3: I'm just saying, you're not the greatest wingman, Billy.
1: See how this guy hangs on to everything?
0: No. Oh, that was a bit on the air.
1: Mm-hmm.
0: Do you not understand what a bit is?
3: Yeah, I
1: nope.
0: Do you need to go back to Radio 101?
1: He never
0: was doing
1: in
0: a
1: it.
0: Bit, a character, if you will.
1: He never went.
0: Thank you.
1: Anyways,
0: Stage says, Billy's the best wingman of the game. Thank you. Appreciate that.
1: What I meant to say was these nice ladies that are doing dances on TikTok. That's one of the banger songs they're doing.
0: Okay. Well, thank you, Gillis.
1: Yeah, no problem.
0: The original fame. This is going to shock you, Nard. You guys ready for what I think is one of the bigger stories of the day?
1: Okay.
0: The original famed Bigfoot footage exposed as a hoax after the rehearsal clip unearthed a new film. You remember the very famous Bigfoot in the woods?
1: Yeah.
0: Where his arms are out, he's walking, and he's looking into the camera. We've all seen this one.
1: Yes, that's the most famous. If you go to Google... And if you type in Bigfoot, it's got to be the first photo.
0: They have it on Wikipedia.
1: It's the first image that pops up.
0: The 1967 footage is widely considered by the enthusiasts and researchers as the definitive evidence of the creature's existence.
1: Mm-hmm.
0: The new footage is shot in a lush forest with more svelte ape-like creature retreating into the woods slowly. Anyways, this is like the holy grail of Bigfoots.
1: Yes. This is the most famous footage, if you will.
0: Yeah. And so they're saying both, they reenacted this.
1: Mm-hmm.
0: And they figured out, like, hey, Robert Patterson, who made the film, passed it off as a real Sasquatch encounter, poses with cast members of Bigfoot's print.
1: All right.
0: So it's all fake.
1: Yeah.
0: This bombshell reel was discovered in 2017 by Teresa Brooks, the daughter of Norm Johnson, who worked in the film department at Boeing in the 1960s. So this is all fake.
1: Oh, man.
0: It's a hoax. And people have tried to recreate that entire
1: Dang, you're telling me that was
0: footage.
1: Fake?
0: Yeah.
3: We couldn't really handle the truth.
1: Oh, I thought it was so real.
0: The film had been sitting safe for 50 years.
1: Hmm.
0: So they feel a deep loss. All Bigfoot enthusiasts felt a deep loss.
1: Oh, the people that, they thought that was, they were still hanging on to that like that was real.
0: Yeah. A lot of people were very, very upset to find out that Bigfoot wasn't real.
1: It's embarrassing.
0: This will be shocking to you. I'm more of a Yeti guy, but I have a pretty decent, I have a Yeti puppet. It's a white Yeti puppet.
1: Yeah.
0: And I think I have 3 or 4 Yeti stuffed animals. Along with an assortment of several Yeti hoodies.
1: Yeah. No, you're a big Rudolph guy.
0: What do you mean Rudolph?
1: Well, that's where Yeti's from, is Rudolph.
3: Yeah.
0: Well, no, he's actually from another country.
1: Yeti?
0: Yeah.
1: No, Yeti. Are you talking about Yeti in the Rudolph movie?
3: He's talking
1: no,
3: about that one. Yeah.
0: I'm talking yeah. about. Well, no, there's the Yetis. Yeah, mm-hmm. I prefer the white Yeti.
1: Yeah.
0: Just because I like snow.
1: Because you like Christmas.
0: Yeah. Yep. Thank you. Mm-hmm. Yeah, but I'm such a fan. I have right. one hoodie that says, "You are not Yeti for this."
1: Okay. Clever.
0: It's pretty Clever. Fun. It's a pretty fun hoodie. Maybe yeah. I'll wear it one day.
1: Yeah, you probably. I mean. Probably have hundreds of those plushies.
0: I got a few, Derek. I'm not yeah. gonna lie.
1: The whole house is probably yetied out for Christmas.
0: I got a couple. They're mm-hmm. pretty fun. You said at your grandparents, there's post-it notes all over as to who gets what.
1: That was my great grandparents. They're now dead.
0: Okay,
1: so that stuff's been divvied up.
0: While they were alive, there yeah. were post-it notes.
1: Yeah, you would like look under something. Or like on the back of like a grandfather clock or something, and it'd be like, you know, Phil.
0: That was the first time mm-hmm. I'd ever heard people did that. Now there's this story about the post-it note inheritance mm-hmm. trend.
1: My great-grandparents encouraged it. Like they wanted you to do it. Like if you wanted something, now multiple people could put a post-it note on it, and then my great-grandpa and great-grandpa grandma would then decide, okay, this person gets it. You know what I mean? But if there was only one post-it note on the item, then they didn't have to think about it. They just gave it to the person that wanted it. But yeah, they encouraged people to do it.
0: Yeah, so what you do is while people are alive,
1: yep.
0: while they're still living their life, you go around and you have a day where people come over and then they sign their name on a post-it note and then mm-hmm. they stick it to the thing that they want when you die.
1: Yeah. Yeah, no, it's
3: I feel like that would make you angry. Like, if people came over to do that, you'd be like, nah, I don't want that to go to you.
1: I feel like my great-grandparents almost enjoyed it because they wanted to know, like, who wanted what of their stuff, you know?
0: I mean, how? And then you're still living in that house with all these post-it notes where all these people are like, oh, I can't wait for them to die so I can get this.
1: Yeah. Well, I mean, I don't think they kept the post-it notes the whole time. I think they made note of it, like, what, you yeah. know? And then they would...
0: Oh,
1: there was... You didn't just walk into their house and there was
0: these are
1: like,
0: people.
1: Yeah, I see it.
0: There's
1: so those
0: pink
1: post-it
0: and yellow.
1: Notes are still on the items.
0: Yes.
1: Yes. See, I don't, you know.
0: That's how I imagined
1: I
0: it.
1: I don't get up there a lot, so I didn't see them in like a lot in their final years, so I don't know. It could have been like that. I'm not sure.
0: So the house that I'm looking at, where these old folks live, there's all these yellow and pink post-it notes all over the house, and they mm-hmm. just live with the post-it notes on the furniture,
1: yeah,
0: on everything that's in the house.
1: And honestly, I know it seems offensive, but to some elderly people, they probably love this. It makes their job easier. Although it's really not, they don't have a hard, if they just die, like who cares what happens?
0: Who cares?
1: Yeah, right.
0: I saw this great video yesterday of a woman's ginormous knockers hanging out at a wedding, and she's next to the woman that's in the...
1: Yes.
0: You saw the dress, right?
1: No, I'd like to, though.
0: Okay, so you have not seen this.
1: I want to.
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13: Okay, gang. 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
14: Mm-hmm.
13: But just in case, let's talk about a plan.
14: Okay.
13: So, who's gonna do what? Anyone? Yeah, okay, perfect. We'll figure it out as we go. So, who is going to grab the go bag?
14: What's a go bag? It is a bag we do not have that is filled with things we really, really need in an emergency.
15: Guess we won't have to worry about it then.
13: Ah, good point. 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
14: Now, I was just saying about putting post-it notes on stuff around the house. You know, a lot of grandparents are doing it. It's not their idea. It's kids' idea that are bringing the post-it notes in. They're like, hey, why don't we put who wants what on post-it notes, Grandma and Grandpa? And then we'll place it all over your house on the items that we want when you guys are dead.
15: Oh.
14: But it just reminded me, I have a piece of audio today of this woman that says, hey, you better have a good friend, especially if you're a woman and you have spicy toys, you have a spicy drawer, you have whatever in a drawer, stuff that you don't want anybody to see. In case you die, you need to have that friend that hears about your death, and the first thing they do is go in there and retrieve all your dirty stuff and destroy it.
15: That would be embarrassing.
14: That's one of the things. Like finding your dad, as your dad dies, finding your dad's Playboy, whatever. It's like, he's just a dad. But finding your dad's nude, like some Polaroids of your dad nude, would be traumatizing.
15: Uh-huh.
14: So you don't want anybody in your family to find that.
15: Yep. You'd rather have a close friend get rid of it for you.
14: So, Nard, when your dad died,
16: yeah,
14: did you find the lingerie photos that you took of him?
16: I didn't. He, like when my mom passed, I think he did like a quick sweep. And,
14: and got rid of all that stuff.
16: Well, like, we noticed, like, he was, like, doing a clean sweep, kind of, like, on his phone, for sure. on his phone.

0: phone. There was no emails. Anytime he got it, he would delete it immediately. Like everything, he just kept like a clean sweep on text. There was it was.
1: Did you ever catch your dad watching porn? I feel like that's a real thing. Yeah. Obviously, me and Derek didn't have dads around. So
2: could you try to say clean sweep again?
0: Clean sweep.
1: Good job. Second time. Second time's a charm, buddy.
2: No, no, no. You said it seven times during that thing right there. And my dad did a clean sweep, so my dad clean sweep this. Yeah. We think he did a clean sweep.
0: Yeah.
1: No, he's quite the broadcaster. Anybody find their dad's porn? Or find?
2: I wish.
1: Catch their dad watching porn?
2: Why not?
0: Because he did like an audio porn, like describing what he was doing with this new girl, like a live, like.
1: Where? Can you get on the mic when you say that?
0: Yeah, it was in the house. Like, come home, and he goes.
2: It was on his phone?
0: No, like, I sat down.
1: Hold on. Time out. Let's try this again.
0: Yeah.
1: I'll reframe the question, okay?
0: Okay.
1: All right. How did you catch your dad looking at porn?
0: I didn't. It wasn't like porn. He told me about his sex life.
1: Okay.
0: Like he went into detail. Like I was watching his porn. Like he was like, she likes this, she likes that. And I was like, I don't want to hear that.
1: Well, you're such a douche.
0: Why?
1: Because
2: he's bonding with you.
1: Your dad is going, hey, son.
2: Yeah.
1: You know what? I want to bond with you. You're an adult now. Let's talk about adult things.
0: I sat there and I listened and I was like, that's cool. All right. Cool.
1: Tell me some of the highlights. I want some of the highlights from your dad's sex life with this new woman.
0: That she definitely liked.
2: She couldn't take it.
0: What? No, he didn't say nothing like that. It was just like how she just liked to be frisked and like.
2: Frisked?
1: Well, he is a police officer.
0: Yeah, like.
2: Oh, so he frisked her?
0: Yeah, and like did like.
1: Role playing?
0: Yeah, kind of.
2: And did he do a clean sweep on her?
0: No, he didn't. Not this. He didn't check for nothing like that. It was just straight dirty.
1: All right, and then take us back to more of those moments, buddy. This is where we're struggling with our radio career here, buddy.
0: Why?
1: Because you need to tell me. I want details. I want details of what your daddy said.
0: Yeah, he was saying how she likes to be the missionary and not and the doggy, and I'm like, okay.
1: Okay, see, right there. That's crazy that there's a woman out there that prefers the missionary over the doggy.
2: That's where he first heard forehead to forehead.
0: No, I didn't.
2: I got to try that, daddy.
0: Nope. Nope.
1: So
2: did you tell him to try it?
0: Nope, I didn't say nothing. I just sat there.
1: So she didn't. Did you ever see the woman after he told you all these stories about her?
0: No.
1: You never saw her?
0: Not after that, no.
1: Okay. But he tells you she prefers missionary.
0: Yeah, she did, yeah.
1: All right, so then your dad has to mount her and give it to her.
0: Yeah, he was doing all the work, he said.
1: Okay.
0: This is ridiculous. I'm sitting, and she wants to go around too. And I'm like, well, yeah, she's not doing anything. She's being lazy.
1: That's good.
2: Yeah, your dad was a stud muffin.
1: Yeah, I'm glad you talked to your dad and you're like, hey, bud, you know, yeah, get her to do something.
0: Yeah.
1: Did he talk about
2: how
1: mouth
2: big
1: hugs?
2: Was it?
0: He was bad that, like, he was being treated like a dirty boy. Like, she would only come over just to have sex.
2: Well, he loved it.
0: Yeah. And yeah. Same time he liked it, too.
1: But was she younger?
2: Younger than Nard? No.
1: Why is this such a tough question? Is she older, younger, same age?
0: I'd say about same age, maybe. Maybe a little younger. My mom was younger than her.
1: Oh, really? So he got with an older woman.
0: Yeah.
1: Yeah, maybe she's got more. Well, maybe her back hurt, and that's why she could only do missionary. She couldn't do doggy.
2: Yeah.
0: I don't know. I didn't ask about that. I just said, okay, cool. I'm going to leave now. And I did.
1: Oh, I would have wanted to know.
2: Mm-hmm.
1: Right? Just because I would be so happy that my dad was talking to me.
0: No, we were. I ended up taking my stuff and leaving to go to my sister's. I was like, and I made her listen to the whole story. I was like, this is what he said. And it's like, I don't want to hear it. I was like, well, I had to hear it. You have to hear it. So I told her everything.
2: Huh.
1: Okay, so you got mad at your dad.
0: I didn't get mad at him, like, face to face, but like.
1: But you got upset that he was telling you about the sex life.
0: Yeah, I didn't want
1: to
0: know that.
1: But then you go to your sister, and then you tell your sister everything your dad just told you.
0: I was like, yeah, if I have to hear it, you got to hear it. And she goes, oh, my God.
1: That is so disgusting. People are saying this story sucks. That's what they're saying, Nard.
0: Well, I'm sorry.
3: This story really
2: well,
3: sucks.
2: I'm sorry.
3: This story
2: that means
3: really
2: he's not
3: sucks.
2: Sorry,
3: this
2: guys.
3: Story this really sucks.
1: Is this English?
2: Is this
1: I
2: English?
1: Can't understand him. I can't understand anything he's saying.
0: Well, we don't understand what you're saying.
1: This is what I've been telling you guys this. This is such a struggle to listen to. What the hell is he saying? Make it entertaining, bro. You're on the radio.
0: I was. I told you that.
1: Guys, you didn't, though. That's the point.
2: He did a clean sweep.
1: Never-ending story.
0: Never-ending story. They should call
1: him. Did he sound this boring when he told his sister the story? Well, no, you're getting
0: not,
1: paid.
2: You're the one on the radio.
0: I don't care.
1: They don't get paid.
2: Because I don't care.
0: If they would have called in, you would have stopped me, right?
2: I don't care.
0: Am I right?
1: No, I wouldn't. I wanted to hear the story. I'm trying to get you to be a broadcaster.
0: You said, hey,
2: we're trying
0: dumbass.
2: To help you.
0: You would have said, hey, dumbass, I got to take this call, but we'll get back to you.
1: Hold on. I'm going to send something to Derek, and I want to get Derek's reaction.
2: This is also what's hurting you in your dating life.
1: Oh, 100%. All right, hold on.
2: What? He said what?
1: Just your communication skills.
0: I have great.
2: Just your ability.
1: And to point out, I never asked for calls.
2: Yeah,
0: I thought this is what we're taking calls on.
1: No, I didn't ask for any calls. I wanted the story. All right, I just sent you a video, Derek.
2: We never just take calls at 6:55. Yeah, I know. Right. That's badass, dude. Thank you.
1: All right, so there's this woman. She is at a wedding, and there's a woman in a wedding dress, and they're dancing. They're singing songs.
2: Yeah.
1: I've never seen nanas as big as this. Look at this, Nard. This is at a wedding.
2: Yeah, that's awesome.
0: Oh, damn.
2: Mm-hmm.
1: Those are the biggest knockers. I don't know how they're contained.
0: I love the dress.
2: Yeah.
1: Oh, that is a very seductive dress.
2: Mm-hmm.
1: It seems inappropriate for a wedding.
2: No. It works.
0: Yeah, it does.
1: I don't know if you could tweet this out, Derek.
2: I did.
1: Okay, he already did.
2: Yeah.
1: So if you would like to see this video of a woman at a wedding,
2: go to our stream.
1: I got to be honest. If I was the bride, I would never let anybody with big, giant knockers in my wedding.
2: Big, giant, perfect knockers?
1: Yeah, I would not because she just took. I didn't even see a bride.
2: Oh, my God.
1: Yeah, I don't even see a bride. I just see a bunch of horny men all around that brunette with the big boobies.
2: Damn.
1: All right, let me take a quick break. We'll be right back.
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4: As I was trying to pry that story out of Nard's mouth, got me thinking. Can't imagine. Just missionary all the time, no doggy? Imagine that scenario where you get with a woman and she's like, I'm done doing doggy. I can only do missionary. I wonder if you get to that age where it's only missionary. That'd be so scary as a woman, though, because what if he can't get out? What if his back goes out or his ticker goes out?
5: Uh-huh. And then he collapses on you.
4: No, let me know when you're done picking at your skin and we can get into this topic.
6: I'm ready.
4: Okay, you sure?
6: Yeah.
4: All right, just let me know when you're done. Okay, are you sure?
5: No, you can't even single task.
6: Yeah, I can't.
4: No, imagine a world where no doggy. It's just all missionary.
6: Yeah, that would suck.
4: How awful. Yeah, I know.
5: Nard would be fine.
4: That's the world that your dad was living in with this woman that wasn't your mom.
5: Forehead to forehead, Nard.
6: Yeah, but he shouldn't be doing doggy after my mom passed.
4: He should have only been doing doggy.
5: Okay, so you're saying he should have done missionary.
6: Yeah, he should just have boring sex life.
4: That's the loving one. He should only... What? Okay.
6: No, the if loving he loved, one if died.
4: If he loved your
5: the
4: mom...
5: The loving one died.
6: Yeah, no. So he just needs to just tough it up.
4: Nard.
6: What?
4: Wow. The only position that he should have been doing with this woman that was not your mother was doggy.
6: No, he shouldn't.
4: No, I'm going to tell you why. I'm going to tell you why. No, he's going to need. He's a man.
6: But if he has to, it's got to be boring sex. It can't be fun sex.
4: But that way he doesn't look at her. That way he can just imagine that it is your mom.
6: Yeah, maybe.
4: Yeah. So I think that's the thing. That's the key piece right there. I can't believe that you took all your dad's sex stories and brought them to your sisters.
6: Hell yeah, I did. I can't be the only one that heard that.
5: And then did them on your sisters.
7: I'm your sister. I'm your sister.
8: Oh, you're my sister.
5: You guys are a freaky ass family.
4: What? I know, that is a freaky ass family.
5: Yeah, you want to hear about dad's wiener? Mm. He said,
6: Nope.
5: He said,
6: Nope. If I had to hear it, they got to hear
5: he
6: it.
5: He said, That's why you're a bad person.
9: Hi.
6: Why?
9: We're in Fantasyland. And I got to tell you about my dad's wiener. So I love my dad's wiener.
5: How big was it?
6: I don't know. I have no idea.
5: I'm talking to Fantasyland.
9: It was this big.
5: It was this big.
9: It was so big that I had to run and tell my sisters.
5: Did your sisters start drooling?
6: Nope.
9: No.
6: They wouldn't.
5: I'm talking to Fantasyland.
6: All right.
9: No, I did see a little bit. Ruth Ann saw a little bit of drool on the side of her mouth.
5: Oh, nice.
9: Yeah.
5: Yeah.
9: So, you know, we have a phrase in a North family.
5: What is it?
9: It ain't no fun unless the family gets them, too.
5: Okay. That's on your family crest, right?
9: Yes, or whatever. Well, our family crest. We're all together in a bed.
5: Oh, okay.
9: Yeah, that was a tattoo I was going to get. A family crest is all of us in one giant bed. Naked.
5: Wow.
9: Yes.
5: Okay.
9: This is what I wanted to say about my dad's penis.
5: Yeah, go for it.
9: His glorious penis. And he was giving it to this woman that wasn't my mother.
5: Mm-hmm.
9: And I was so upset that I only wanted him to do missionary. That's the only position that I wanted. No doggy at all. Get that out of there, Derek.
5: No doggy for daddy.
9: No, I don't want any doggy for daddy.
5: That's disrespectful to mommy.
9: I waved my finger at my dad. I said, no doggy for daddy. You hear me? There's no doggy for daddy. You hear me? If I kick you doing doggy, daddy, you're going to be a big trouble, mister.
5: You probably would have kicked his dad's ass.
9: I would have. I would have kicked his ass, and I would have kicked her ass, too. I kicked all their asses.
5: He was already mad his dad was getting some.
9: Yes, he was. You know why?
5: Why?
9: Because I wasn't getting any.
6: What?
5: Oh.
9: Because daddy said that I wasn't allowed to have sex in the house.
5: You were getting some.
9: No, daddy said that I could only have sex in the backyard.
5: Yeah, you couldn't have sex in his house, but you could have sex in your car.
9: Daddy always said that my bed was made of dirt.
5: Okay. Well, that's your dad's fault for not giving you a better bed.
9: That's right, it is. Daddy's fault. That's why I waved my finger at daddy.
5: Right. Is that why you cremated him instead of burying him?
9: Yes, I did.
5: Was that payback?
9: Yes, it was. And then, you know, sometimes I like to go back there, and then I like to pee on the grave.
5: Oh. What grave?
9: Yeah, how dare he have sex with anybody but mama?
5: Nard's having fun.
10: He's not having fun.
6: You told me not to say anything right there.
10: No, he didn't.
5: I just pointed out you're having fun.
10: Derek was asking you questions in Fantasyland.
5: Yeah.
10: That's it.
6: Yeah.
10: So you could chime in. You could have asked yourself questions.
6: What?
5: Found out more about yourself?
10: Exactly. That's what you
5: should
10: have done.
5: That's how you learn about yourself is during those moments.
10: Don't worry. Ray in the chat says, I hate that voice.
5: Yeah.
10: So that guy, there you go, Nard. You got a friend in the chat that says he hates the voice.
5: Ray, you and Nard could be buddies. Nard's like, finally, I found somebody.
6: What?
5: Who also hates it.
10: There's taboo confessions of men who date cougars.
5: Okay.
10: And why they're into the older women. Nard, have you ever thought about that? Because you're having all these issues. And who'd you love most in the world?
6: My mom.
10: Mommy.
6: Yeah.
11: Mama.
10: So why
5: that's
10: not?
5: You love most?
10: That's what you really need. Yeah. You need a mommy.
5: That's what the problem is.
10: You think about that because you need a mommy that will schedule your appointments for you.
5: Mm-hmm.
10: You need a mommy to make sure you have gas in the car. She can go out to the car and make sure. Yes, Nathan, you can make it to work. There's enough gas in the car.
6: No, I don't need that.
10: You need a mommy to. Do you need to go potty?
6: What?
10: You need that.
6: I don't need that.
10: And it says here that's what these.
5: Well, then what do you need that your mommy did?
10: These men are so... Now, Chris, you're a big mommy porn guy.
11: I love it.
10: And that's what they're finding. So these men are watching these mommy porns.
11: Yeah.
10: And then they're going out to bars and different places. They're like, hey, let me try one of these kinky-ass mommies out.
11: Mm-hmm. Because they're in their prime. They got the mom boobs. And a lot of them have their mom boobs just out at the bar. They're ready for something.
10: And a lot of these women are fresh off a divorce. And they got that divorce glow up. So they look better than ever.
11: Yeah. Oh, you're talking prime right
10: I'll give you an example. That Bunny Exos, extreme PDA with her brand new young man who's 24. She's 46. He's got himself a mommy.
11: Yeah. Yeah, no, you need to get one of those. Seriously.
10: I think you do.
5: He'll never get one of those.
10: All right, this guy says this is his favorite part about a cougar. So not only does she pay for dinner, but she handed him her mommy panties during dinner.
11: Yes.
10: Wow. Yes.
5: Wow.
10: He'd gone on dinner dates before, but he'd never had a woman hand the panties.
5: Wow.
10: And then they went into the restroom and they got it on.
5: That's what an experience.
11: Freaks.
10: That's what he said. He goes, it was dinner and a show and he loved it. Here's another one. This guy said, I had something similar happen when I took a mommy out on a date. However, we were having this date and she handed me, halfway through dinner, she handed me a remote control for one of the toys that she was wearing.
5: Dirty.
10: So then he had control and then he could zap mommy.
5: While they're at dinner.
11: Yeah.
10: This man said that he watched some mommy porn. After that, he changed all his settings in dating apps where he could meet women that were 44 and older.
5: Oh, wow.
11: Yeah.
5: He was like, this is the way.
10: And this guy says on the second date with this mommy, she asked me what I liked in bed. He'd never had a woman care about what he liked in bed until he got with a cougar, a mommy.
5: I mean, what a great, you know, spin for mommies, for older women.
10: He said, and then he goes on to say, I've never had a woman be cool with filming. She actually wanted to record them getting it on.
5: Yeah.
10: She wanted to see how hot they looked.
5: Yeah, Nard has a bunch of those.
10: Here's another one. This guy says that they were
5: he's not with us. He's pissed.
10: They were lying in bed. They were lying in bed together.
5: He's so pissed.
10: And afterwards, this mommy started rubbing his shoulders and getting him in the mood again, and they had a second time.
5: Okay.
10: No, here the Joey Stash says, side note, I imagine Billy has a small wiener.
6: No.
10: Well, no, let him. I want you, Joey, to imagine my small wiener, sir. That's what I want you to imagine that. I want that to be burned in your head all day today. There you go. There's another one. Keith said, mommies be taking care of you. This dude says, I love a seasoned veteran. You want somebody that knows their way around the sheets. And this guy says, when you're out with a mommy, there's no budget.
5: Mm-hmm.
11: No.
10: When you're out with a woman that's his own age, there's a budget. When you're out with a mommy, throw the budget out. She's got her own money. So yeah, this guy said,
11: ex-husbands.
10: Yeah. After they were, talking about different fantasies and stuff like that, this mommy made all his fantasies come true. She brought another mommy in the bedroom.
5: Wow.
10: So he got two mommies. And that's what he said. He goes, I got two mommies.
11: One of my favorite OnlyFans subs, it's two moms. Oh, dude.
5: Okay.
11: Awesome.
10: And they do it together?
11: Yeah, they bathe together and shower together. And
10: two mommies.
11: Yeah.
10: Oh, another guy in our chat says, mommies make breakfast.
5: Oh yes. French toast. One girl in the chat said, I went on a date with Nard, and it is like being on a date with a stupid little kid that can't even read.
6: What?
5: That's crazy. Wow, Nard, you all right?
6: No, I'm good.
10: All What's right. wrong, buddy?
6: Nothing.
5: A lot of stuff.
10: All right, this is what I did.
5: He's pissed off at us.
10: Well, about what? All right, I was teaching him how to do radio again, mm-hmm. and I was like, hey,
5: and
10: I
5: don't. He's mad.
10: He's mad at me because I was like, I don't want to have to
5: pull
10: teeth to get info out of you. Just let it happen. Just tell me the story. Right?
6: Yeah. Right. Yeah. No, yeah.
10: Okay.
5: Right. Yeah. No, right. Yeah. He said, right. Yeah. Right. No, yeah. Right. Yeah.
10: This dude in the chat said, mommies make the best French toast.
5: Oh, man, that's what gets me going.
10: Fight Milk says Nard has a Fisher-Price wiener. I think, Nard, we have the sound of your wiener, right? I'm pretty sure.
5: There it is.
10: Cute. There it is. It's a cutie.
5: Right, yeah, right, right, yeah, right, no, yeah, right, yeah.
10: Nebulophilia. Do you guys know what nebulophilia is?
5: No, sounds like something to do with like dead people, but
10: nebulophilia.
5: I don't know.
10: Nard, take a guess. Do you know what nebulophilia is?
6: Having sex with a dead animal in the water.
5: Okay. All right.
10: Having sex with a dead animal in the water. Nard said, done it. No, that is incorrect.
5: Nebulophilia.
10: You did that in the crick now.
11: The crick.
10: Well, that's how I lost my V card. No, it was only recently that we heard about this cure-nolphilia, a kink where some people get pretty turned on by storms.
5: Mm-hmm.
10: Well, now there's this other one. It's nebulophilia. Simply put, kink expert and author, Kink Curious is their name. It's being turned on by mist, clouds, or atmospheric things. It's where you become super aroused by the sensation of mist or seeing clouds or fog or smoke. It can have to do with the ambiance of a whimsy romantic cloud or mist. You could be somewhere where there's mist and it gets you turned on.
5: Okay. So mist.
10: Yeah, it's a highly sensory and visual. It doesn't mean you're attracted to clouds or mist, but mostly it's the atmosphere that causes the arousal.
5: Yeah, I can see that. Atmosphere can play just a huge part.
10: Man, a cloudy day. That's my favorite day.
5: Oh, my God.
10: I immediately
5: when
10: get bricked up.
5: When it's storming, yes.
11: You get bricked up.
10: Yeah, bricked up. On a cloudy day? Oh, yeah.
5: Mm-hmm.
10: When the sun's out, the last thing I want to do is hump.
5: Mm. No, yeah. Sun's out, it's like...
10: I hate that. I'm all sweaty.
5: Yep.
10: Clouds.
5: Last
10: Give me
5: thing
10: all
5: I'm
10: the
5: thinking
10: clouds.
5: About is booty.
10: I want all the clouds. Give me all the clouds.
5: Give me all the rain.
10: All the rain. All the storms. All the thunder.
5: That's the best sex weather.
10: Let's go to our correspondent, Nathaniel Daniel. All right. How do you feel about storms? Do you get turned on?
6: Yeah. Hell yeah, I do.
10: What about mist?
6: Mist? Yeah, I do.
5: Mist?
6: Yeah, right. No question.
5: I know. That's funny that you still gave us all four.
10: But we're on the radio, so you got to enunciate. Right, you got to say, yeah, man, I remember the last time there was a storm, and I was clapping these 10 girls' cheeks.
6: I can't remember the last time I had that.
5: Mm.
10: You can't?
6: No.
5: Aww.
9: It's been so long since I've had a woman embrace me.
5: Did some woman just rock his world?
9: No, Derek, that's not what I want.
5: Yeah, it is.
9: No, I want a woman to hold me.
5: Yeah, that's what I meant.
9: I want to be the little spoon. All I'm looking for is a big spoon.
5: Come on, I'll pay for it.
6: What?
5: There's a woman out there willing.
9: Derek, I would not be attracted to a woman I had to pay for. I'm so hot and attractive, that would be an insult. So this is what I want. I want to find a woman who will hump me.
5: Yeah.
9: Who will put me to bed. Who will knock me out.
5: Right.
9: I want to give up my cheeks to a woman. That's where I'm at. That's how desperate I am. If any woman would like to have these cheeks, let me know. Chris, how was it when you got pegged? Was it romantic?
11: It was terrible.
5: Yeah.
9: I want it to be romantic. I want there to be candles.
5: Mm-hmm.
9: I want there to be ambiance music. I want to miss.
11: Maybe that's what I was missing.
9: A storm. You were missing the music.
11: The ambiance.
9: Yes, I want some D, as the people in the chat are saying. That'll cheer Nard up.
5: I'm willing to hire a girl to be his wife, so.
10: Anything to
5: yes,
10: get this guy out
5: please,
10: of this.
5: Just message me. We'll talk about, you know.
10: So crummy.
5: Payment.
10: Just a crummy guy now.
5: Yeah, yes.
10: All right, I got to tell you everything that's coming up on the program. And I don't think I've done that. I got some, this FaceTime call. I don't know if you guys saw that story about a FaceTime call, and this woman's mad at Apple.
5: Okay.
10: Because of a FaceTime call. Right. Heterosexual women enjoy oogling attractive females. We'll get to all that next. Hang on.
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10: All right, let me see what's coming up on the program. I'm rebuttal. Let's see what I got. Oh, this was kind of interesting. Women get turned on when men wear glasses in the bedroom. They don't want you to take the glasses off in the bedroom, according to this. However, men are distracted by a woman that's wearing glasses in the bedroom.
6: Really?
10: Yeah.
6: I think it's hot that a girl has glasses on in the bedroom.
5: Well, I think if a girl's wearing glasses in the bedroom, that means nothing's going down.
10: Yeah, I'm reading this, and I like your opinion, though, that you find it to be hot.
6: Yeah, I think it's really sexy.
5: Yeah, it can be hot, but it's like, yo, nothing's going down.
10: This dude says his wife wears glasses in the shower and during sex. It's such a turnoff.
6: Oh, the shower? Oh.
5: The shower's crazy.
6: Yeah, that is crazy.
5: It's like, I've never seen a girl wear glasses in the shower.
6: No.

0: You said it's that's kind of
1: cute. It's almost cute.
2: Like, she'd almost be, like, almost blind, but yeah, able to see through the glasses.
1: That's hilarious.
0: And this woman claims that a man's number one fantasy is two women. Is that still the case?
2: Yeah.
0: Is it two women?
1: No.
0: Number one.
1: I mean, that's, I don't think so, but maybe.
0: They did one of these man on the street things,
1: mm-hmm.
0: and they asked women, they're like, hey, do you think you could steal this woman's man?
1: Probably.
0: Very interesting, right? Do you think, so they'd show a photo, do you think you could steal this woman's man? And their answers were pretty good.
1: Yeah.
0: Let's see what else we got here on the program. I saw this last week. A woman says if you are not happy in your marriage, you need to cheat on your husband.
1: God dang.
0: She gives out some of the stats.
1: Wouldn't you just go to,
0: like,
1: counseling or something?
0: You can, but I just watched this counselor woman this morning.
1: Yeah.
0: And she was saying that in order for a man to feel loved, he needs to get sex from his woman. That's how a man feels loved. That's how a man feels connected to his woman.
2: I think that's how both of them.
0: And she's a therapist. No, she doesn't. For a woman to be happy and comfortable in the relationship and then want to have sex with the man, she has to feel emotionally connected to the man. And this woman, she's a therapist, she said, so the most important thing in your marriage is the woman's emotions. And I'm like, you're a professional.
1: Mm-hmm.
0: What do you mean that one supersedes the other?
1: Yeah.
0: If a man's getting booty and he feels loved and respected and he feels like his woman is faithful, a good man will move mountains for his woman.
1: Sure.
0: A good man will also try to emotionally connect with his woman. But to say one is more important than the other is crazy. And to have a professional say, like, it's the woman is the most important thing. It's like, nah, you're missing. How is that? How is this professional not go, hey, the most important thing between these two people is the relationship. That's the most important thing. And everything that you do throughout your day should be fostering a good relationship.
2: Right.
0: So she should be giving him sex. He should also be connecting with her emotionally, because the prize is not the man or the woman. The prize is the relationship. You know what the biggest prize is? Like what your grandparents did, Derek.
1: What?
0: Married for like 60 years.
1: Yeah.
0: That's the prize.
1: Oh, yeah. That's the prize.
0: Not one individual person. So I couldn't believe that. I was watching this professional, and she's like, yeah, so the woman's needs are way every time. It should be the woman's needs every single time. It's like, can you imagine a guy going to that therapist? She's like, hey, I think we need therapy. Oh, okay. Go in there, and it's like, you're totally invalidated. Everything you say completely invalidated. Nothing matters what you say.
1: Uh-huh.
2: Well, if you're emotional a need to her, then there shouldn't be a problem.
0: Shut up.
2: What?
0: Just shut up.
2: Okay, but it's okay for...
0: Shut up.
2: For her to
0: Did
2: be...
0: Did you not hear me?
2: Yeah.
0: Shut up.
1: Shut up.
2: All she's asking you is to be emotionally...
0: Shut up. Shut up.
2: Dependent on your woman.
0: What? You're not making any sense, dude. Spin your chair around four times until you come... Come back to Earth, buddy.
1: Four times.
0: You're glitching.
1: Just four times.
3: Four times.
2: Oh, my God.
0: Dude, he's an iPhone.
1: He ran right into the wall.
2: It's not a big space, guys.
1: I know. You're a little guy now. That was only once. You got to do it three more times.
0: He said, ow.
3: There's two. Yep.
1: There's two.
0: What an idiot.
1: There's three. Four. There you go. Hey,
0: welcome
1: what
0: back,
1: up?
0: Buddy.
2: Yep.
1: What up?
0: You're an idiot. Do you not hear anything I just said?
2: Yeah, be emotional support to your woman and you'll get sex.
0: No, that's not what I said. That's what the therapist said.
2: Yeah, do what the therapist said. Be emotional support.
0: No, I said don't do what the therapist said.
2: Why?
0: Because that's what I said.
2: I know, but like, because you don't want to be emotional support to your
0: woman?
2: No,
0: because then you're saying that the woman is the prize. And I'm saying the relationship is the prize. It's not one individual person. So if... He has to emotionally connect with her. She equally has to give him sex.
2: He's doing girl talk on you.
0: And then when one isn't doing their part,
2: right.
0: Then you just have open communication being like, hey, I don't feel like you're really trying to emotionally connect with me. And then the guy's like, oh, you're right. Guess what? I've been super busy at work. I've had all these other things on my mind. You're right. I'm dropping the ball. And then he, you know, corrects it. And then he should be able to go to his woman like, hey, man, I'm trying.

0: to emotionally connect with you, but you seem a little distant, and you haven't mouth-hugged this thing in a while.
1: No, there isn't.
0: Let's blow some dust off this bottle. Let's go.
1: You're never...
0: And then she should be like, yeah, you're right. I haven't done that in a while. Bleep, bleep, bleep.
1: Yeah, you're never too busy to send a text to let her know you're thinking of her.
2: No.
0: What is that, Matt? That has nothing to do with what I said.
1: Yeah, emotional support and stuff to your woman, and then you end up getting sex.
0: He sucks.
1: Why?
0: Because you don't listen.
1: I am listening.
0: No, you're not.
3: He listens. He don't understand.
0: Oh, I just...
1: You just don't like what she has to say.
0: What? That's not what I said. I didn't say that at all.
1: You made me spin around, so I'm like, really confused.
0: Let me go to Lori.
3: Four times.
0: Yes, Lori.
4: Yeah, hey.
3: Hey, Lori.
0: What's up, Lori?
4: Hi. Thanks for taking my call. I want to, like, call out my husband, Andrew, who has been messaging other women on Hinge and telling me he was going to the gym while he was meeting up with these other women. And
3: oh,
4: and I know he listens to y'all.
3: Show.
0: Yeah? Okay, so he's messaging these other women.
4: No,
0: and he's
4: listens
0: listening.
4: To y'all.
0: Okay, you think
4: I know
0: he's
4: that
0: listening
4: everybody
0: now.
4: Because I know he and everybody he works with, all his coworkers, they're all listening to you right now. And they all need to know what a piece of crap he is.
3: Oh, I love this.
2: Nice.
4: So he's been on Hinge, and oh my god. So I went through his phone, and I found out he's been like messaging all these women, and we have a 2-year-old. We have a
0: right. Yeah. So you got a kid. He's talking to other women.
3: Yeah, you're pissed. I get it. Mm-hmm. I get it.
0: Josh says she's probably annoying. That's why.
3: Okay. Well, she just had a kid. She can't help it.
0: I can see why he would cheat on you. That's from
3: Why are you like this, Chad?
4: What?
0: It says here, don't get upset because it's probably your fault.
3: Yeah.
0: Too much dust on his bottle.
2: That'll do it.
4: Oh,
0: she sounds psycho.
3: Yikes, I'd leave her too. Why is a chat like this?
0: How does this? Why does this lady have your number? I don't know, because we give it out.
3: Why does this lady have your number? She knows that her man likes this show.
0: Yeah. Paid actor is from Rolex.
3: Okay, all right.
0: Sorry, babe, Bank but Rolex don't do this over the phone. They're saying you should probably just handle business at home. Don't air your stuff out.
4: No. I want everybody he works with to know what a piece of crap he is.
1: I like it.
4: Yeah.
2: You would.
4: Look, I helped him buy his hot rod car so he can just, like, go and be with all these girls. And, like, and we just celebrated our daughter's 2-year birthday. We just bought a house. Like,
0: Green Goddess brings up a good point. If you're not leaving, then why are you calling?
3: So he'll act right?
1: Yeah.
0: Green Goddess goes,
4: no
0: one cares.
4: I want to humiliate him.
0: I got you. All right. Calm down just a little bit.
3: We're just reading our chat. Our chat's very rude, including the girls.
0: It says here she probably doesn't give mouth hugs. That's why he's on Hinge.
3: Damn.
0: A lot of guys on Hinge because they don't get mouth hugs.
3: Every time a guy gets caught cheating, like people are like, they make excuses why he is. I love that.
0: This dude said, hot rod? What dude has a hot rod?
3: I haven't heard that in a long time.
0: That's so old. You'll see a guy in a hot rod. He's a hot rodding around.
3: Mm-hmm. Oh, that's nice. Billy Madison is the next Delilah.
0: Man, I wish that lady was
3: so
0: rich.
3: That lady was, oh my God.
0: Oh, her. Have you
3: she
0: guys,
3: was on every station.
0: Do you guys remember? I don't know, because she was around when you're a kid.
3: Yeah.
0: And she would have these, this guy, John.
3: Mm-hmm.
0: Misses his wife so much. They've been separated for 3 years.
3: Mm-hmm.
0: And he wants to get back together. Hi, John. Hi, I just want to say I love my wife. Yeah. Well, let's play this song. And it's like Sarah McLachlan or something.
3: Yeah.
0: Oh, she was fantastic.
3: She was. Very rich.
0: That was must listen to radio back in the day. Lori, what was his name?
4: Andrew.
0: All right, get it together, Andrew. Let's get you off Hinge there, buddy, okay? Let's just get
3: you
0: back to your
3: wife.
0: Yeah,
3: you got a kid and stuff.
0: Yeah.
1: And a new house.
0: Yeah, come on.
3: You're going to lose everything.
0: She just bought you that hot rod.
1: He's not going to lose anything. She ain't going nowhere.
3: Well, if he keeps acting like this, she will.
1: Nah, she's going to stay.
3: Not forever.
1: Yes, she is.
3: They only put up with so much.
1: She just got the house.
4: No. I'm not... The whole reason I'm doing this is blowing him up so he knows he is on notice that, like, I am divorcing him.
3: Right.
4: He's losing the car. I I actually put it in my parents' name. I didn't even like tell him that, but he thinks he's just all this and sends these little wiener pics to these girls. Like,
0: well, that's what men do a lot of times. Men will send little wiener photos to women, especially married men.
4: When they're married?
3: Even if they're not that big.
0: I just read this, that a lot of married men, for whatever reason, when they are cheating on their women, they're always sending out wiener photos. I'm sure I could take calls.
3: That's shocking, isn't it?
0: Any women out there, did you get a wiener photo from a married man?
3: A married man.
0: I'm very curious if you are a woman listening right now.
1: Oh my gosh, phone line's about to be lit.
0: And you ever got a wiener photo from a married man? I'm going to put her on hold real quick.
3: Okay.
0: Yeah, work it out. We're not really the show for that. So.
3: What?
0: What do you mean?
3: Who is them? It's not us.
1: I don't know.
0: Can I ask you,
3: absolutely the show for that.
0: Real quick, I just want women that got wiener photos from married men. I would love that. Let's fill up these phone lines. 1-855-FU-BILLY. Lori, does he have a decent package?
4: No.
3: No.
4: That's what's so ridiculous. No.
1: How big is he?
3: She said no.
4: It's like pinky size. I don't know.
1: Okay. Stop being weird, Nard.
0: He's got one of those. You know how some women like the boyfriend wiener,
3: the husband wiener,
0: because they don't want to settle with the guy with the gargantuan wiener, so they always settle with the smaller guy.
3: No, ask her how big her dude's wiener is. She's like, I don't know.
0: All right, it's pinky size. All right. Okay, so his name is Andrew. He's cheated on you with women on Hinge.
3: Really ballsy to cheat, like, while you're, like, buying a house,
0: and you have a
3: two-year-old,
0: and you bought him the hot rod in your parents' name.
4: I know, I've done everything right. Like, we've had a lot going on, and, like...
0: Okay, one person in the chat, this is not me, but one person in the chat said, how much weight have you gained?
1: Ooh.
4: Me? No, it's him. He's the one who's gained the weight.
0: Okay, let me see.
1: She had to have gained weight.
0: Hold on.
3: Nard.
1: I mean, she had a couple kids, right?
0: Let me go to Deborah. Yes, Deborah, have you gotten a wiener photo from a married man?
5: I have, sadly.
3: Okay. Oh, my God.
0: And how does this happen? And I want these phone lines flooded. I want these phone lines flooded with women that have gotten wiener photos from married men.
5: You just make a connection or you have a conversation, and then he's like, bam, here you go. And it's happened just like that, just very nonchalant, very not give a F.
0: Right. Well, you know what I find interesting is that I was these women, there was like a Reddit forum, and they were like, hey, there's like a epidemic of married men sending unsolicited wiener photos to women that they start talking to. And you're saying that yours was unsolicited, you didn't ask for it, he just sent it to you.
5: Right. Yes, this is correct. Men just like to put it out there for whatever reason. Like, by the way, would you be interested? And it's kind of crazy.
0: No, that's so cringe. Right?
5: Yeah.
0: Question, though. When did you find out he was married?
5: Well, I think with one of them, for sure, I knew all along.
0: One of them? How many married men have sent their dingy dog?
5: I'm telling you. Yes, about three.
0: Three. That's what I read, Daryl, is that these married men are constantly sending their wiener photos out there.
5: That's what I'm saying. It's like a little ad that pops up, and it's like, by the way, da-da-da-da-da. And I'm like, ew, decline, close ad.
0: Veronica, don't hang up, Deborah. Veronica, okay. Deborah's saying that she's getting wiener photos from married men. Are you also experiencing this?
6: Yeah, I like it. I want to know what I'm getting into. Okay. I'm not going to waste my time.
7: See, there's no right answer.
6: There is no right answer. I'm not wasting my time. I want to know what I'm getting.
7: Hell yeah!
0: Right. Well, you know what? There's some truth behind that. I think a lot of women would like to know what they're getting before they get down to business. You're just one of the women that'll actually say it.
6: Exactly. I'm already old. I got nothing to lose. So I'm going to say what I want. I'm not going to play around.
0: And you don't mind a married man sending you his wiener?
6: Nope.
0: Do you mess with married men? Do you have relations with
6: they're
0: them?
6: They're the only safe ones to mess with.
0: Okay.
6: They're not going to be haunting you down at your house, haunting you down at your work. No, it's just a wham, bam, thank you, ma'am. That's all I want.
0: So, Veronica, you only mess with married men.
6: That's right. What's single men count? Are dangerous.
0: No, Nard is dangerous.
3: Yeah, he is.
1: What?
0: Nard's a single man, Veronica, and he's like, he's the most dangerous man
1: I'm
0: out
1: not
0: there.
1: Dangerous?
0: Yeah, he is.
6: Hey, that voice is at all. Fun. I've been there.
0: Have you ever seen Nard, Veronica?
6: No, I haven't.
0: Okay, now he's a single man. Would that scare you away?
6: Yep.
0: She said, yep. How many married men
6: don't
0: do you think?
6: Single.
0: How many married men do you think you've, you know, tagged and bagged?
6: Me personally?
0: Yeah.
6: Maybe 10.
0: 10.
1: Damn.
0: She's got, what, 10 married men.
1: Wow.
0: And do you request the wiener photo because you want to see what you're doing before you actually meet up with the guy?
6: Exactly. I'm not going to waste my time. I said, that's not, no, I don't got time to waste.
0: Okay, have you ever gotten a wiener photo and then...
6: All the time.
0: And then not met up with the guy
6: said
0: because...
6: No?
0: Yes. Yeah. Oh, hilarious. Hold on, let me get another woman on here. Amber. Veronica says
6: Hi.
0: That she wants to see the wieners before she ever hooks up with the guy, but she has gotten at least 10 married men's wieners, probably more. Have you ever gotten a married man to send you a wiener?
8: I've had a few married men send me pictures of their wiener, like, unsolicited, but I did not know that they were married.
0: Oh, okay.
8: Yeah.
0: Shame on those men. Does that make you look down on married men when you have something like that happen? Do you look at married men like they're disgusting and how could they when they have a family?
8: Yeah, exactly. It's gross.
0: So she finds it to be gross, Veronica. You actually like it, though.
6: I actually like it. Yes, I do. Because there's, like I said, I'm married as well. I don't got time to waste. I'm not going to be, take me to dinner, take me dinner, take me dancing. No. Just give me the deed, and that's it.
0: Veronica, why? You're a married woman. Why don't you get it from your husband?
6: Because my husband's, like you said, a pinky. And then, like they say, it's cheaper to keep her. Well, the same with the men. It's cheap them to keep them.
0: All right. Thank you. Appreciate it. Let me go to break. 1-855-FU-BILLY. Hang on.
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10: The average time a resume spends on an HR manager's desk is 7 seconds, and most of them are tossed aside. Now imagine if one of those resumes belonged to Yasmin, who was
11: living in a shelter, juggling 3 jobs. I had to be resilient. That's something that you can't teach.
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9: So, heterosexual women enjoy oogling attractive female faces as much as dudes. Even heterosexual women like to oogle other women's boobies.
10: Yeah, they do.
9: The aesthetic rather than sexual reasons. It's just called human nature. Are there any women out there listening right now, you like to oogle other women? Not for sexual reasons, but just because you like the aesthetic. There was one woman, she goes, I love nothing better than seeing a woman with a great rack. It's not because she wants to motorboat it or anything. It's just she likes the aesthetic. She likes how they sit, how they're presented. So they love to do it.
11: Yeah.
9: Heterosexual women enjoy it just as much as dudes. It's a reminder that men and women may be, quite literally, looking at the concept of attractiveness differently. Sure, when a man sees a woman's, you know, when, like cleavage, he gets turned on probably by it. But that's just human nature. Like, we're still animals.
11: Right.
9: We're meant to be attracted to the opposite sex. That there's a reason for it. It's because that's how we make babies.
11: Mm-hmm.
9: The facts, researchers facts. Had set out to examine perceptions of physical attractiveness. And one thing that they found out is that women like to oogle other women.
11: I love that.
9: I know.
11: That's, if that were true, that'd be badass.
9: Green Goddess says some women are just so beautiful. Women love to look at other women's butts.
11: Me too.
9: Women like to look at other women's cleavage. They like to look at a woman's face. They like to look at a woman's hair.
11: I like to look at a woman's sex videos.
9: I don't know if they like to. Well, you know what? I bet you women.

0: women probably would. Heterosexual women would probably like to look at other videos and see how other women look while they're doing certain things.
1: I like to see other women's nipples.
0: I'm sure other women would like to see that.
1: Yep. Yeah.
2: They're so beautiful.
1: Well, they're just so big.
0: Well, they're just so curious.
1: I'm like a curious woman.
3: Yep, me too.
1: Wonder. No, this is my bit.
3: No.
0: Can Derek have a
1: yeah.
0: bit?
3: This is my bit.
1: Oh, is it? Because you weren't saying anything. I had to do your thing for you.
3: Well, I was just imagining you just like, no.
0: Why would you not imagine Derek oogling a woman and thinking she's beautiful?
3: Because I'm imagining him as a woman, too.
1: Why?
3: I don't know. I don't know why.
1: I don't either.
0: Why are you, okay, are you being zany again?
3: Nope.
1: Are you want to fight?
0: Are you being wacky?
3: Nope.
0: So you said, I'm going to bring that wacky energy in. So what I'm going to do is I'm going to say, guess what? There's no way Derek oogles other women.
1: He's got a real attitude today.
0: Because
3: I have no attitude.
0: Derek looks like a woman.
1: Yeah.
0: So it's just a woman looking at another woman.
3: I thought we all knew he looked like a woman.
0: Derek does not look like a woman at
1: all.
0: Oh,
1: you look like a woman. Yeah, it's a joke. Okay, all right. At least I don't cry like a woman every day.
3: I didn't say I didn't have
1: that. At least I don't cry.
3: I didn't say I didn't have that quality in me.
1: Boo-hoo-hoo.
0: Derek's got great nipples.
1: I do.
0: He does.
1: Nipples.
0: He does have some. He's got his mom's nipples.
1: Rock hard nipples.
0: He does. He's got those Jackie nips.
1: Yeah, and they're not in my armpits like Nard's.
3: No, mine got fixed.
1: I know, but I still revert back to your old body.
0: There's this.
1: I don't count Dr. J's body that he did to you.
3: Okay.
0: Australian woman, and she's upset at Apple.
1: Mm-hmm.
0: So she is FaceTiming a dude, her partner. And while she's FaceTiming her partner, she decides, you know what? I want to show him the goods.
1: Mm-hmm.
0: Well,
4: yeah.
0: It froze. Soon as she flashed her dude, it froze on the FaceTime. She's like, what is this? So during the FaceTime call, everything was working fine. But the minute she got naked, flashed him, then it froze and it got stuck there. So this Australian woman, she's been shocked and questioning her privacy after a sexual gesture during a FaceTime call with her boyfriend was instantly intercepted and shut down by her iPhone. She explained that the call came to a halt when it froze on screen. And then a message came up. Are you sure you want to stay on this call after she flashed him? It is claimed that the call was paused because it potentially showed nudity.
1: Yeah, I mean, you can't show nudity?
0: She goes, I couldn't speak to him. He couldn't speak to me. It was just her nude image on there, right? And then all of a sudden the camera shut off. Okay. There was no sound or anything. Initially, she was confused by the dropout. She was stunned when her partner unpaused the call and showed her what happened.
1: Hmm.
0: She saw the message and thought, what the hell? The message also offered help, asking, how do you feel? You don't have to stay on this call if you don't want to.
1: Huh. So somebody was on the call with him.
0: They asked Apple. They're like, what happened? After searching online, Frankie discovered that she had triggered Apple's sensitive content warning feature.
1: By being on FaceTime naked?
0: Yeah. I didn't even know that they had that. And is anybody listening? Do you guys do FaceTime
1: Everybody
0: calls?
1: Does FaceTime naked.
0: Do they do that?
1: I was doing FaceTime just like, I don't know, 30 minutes ago. And I was in the bathroom and I was showing my chick me peeing.
0: Did anything pop up?
1: Yeah, my wiener.
0: Okay, that's what I was wondering. Yeah.
1: Yes.
0: But no, it didn't freeze. They were like, no. Hey, man, this is sensitive material.
1: No. I just showed her me peeing in a urinal.
0: So bizarre.
1: She goes, what's wrong with you?
3: It's a setting in the iPhone.
1: Is it?
3: Yeah.
0: You can turn it on and off?
3: Yes.
1: What a creep.
0: So have you had this happen when you were flashing women?
3: No, I wasn't flashing women. No.
0: Men?
3: No, it wasn't nothing. It was just
0: family.
3: What? No,
1: tell us.
0: What was it, buddy?
3: I'm trying to tell
1: who
3: you.
1: Who are you showing your wiener to?
3: I wasn't showing my wiener. Like I walk around shirtless. And then like I would just be FaceTiming and it would be like it would pop up like
4: it'd
3: be,
4: it would.
0: Grandpa, hurry up.
3: It would just pop up blur. Like you would it's in the settings. You can
0: okay, all right.
3: It's a safety
5: story
3: feature.
5: Really sucks. This story really sucks.
0: People are asking Derek, prove it. It's you're
1: prove
0: in the
1: what?
0: Restroom.
1: You guys want me to pee on stream? Shut the hell up.

0: Nard, I just found out one of the reasons why you're struggling in the dating world.
1: Why?
0: According to this recent survey by Matchmaking, it's a service, reveals just how much influence your home and the things that you have in your home have on your dating life.
2: It can't
0: especially
2: even
0: if you're 40 and older. And you're what?
1: I'm 40 and older.
0: Yes,
1: I'm
0: you 40 are.
1: And older. He goes, and you're what? And he goes, I'm 40 and older. Check. I'm going to check that box. I'm 40 and older.
0: So these people lose interest immediately after seeing a date's place. So anything that you have in your home could be scaring away the women. And it said women over 40 or even younger will get scared away by what you have at your house. So you got to look around there. Is there anything in the house that could be scaring women away? Derek, I mean, you've been to Nard's house. What could be scaring a woman away?
1: It could be his lack of... There's nothing on the walls.
3: That's in, though.
1: Huh?
3: Yeah, you're not supposed to have anything on the wall.
1: Yeah, I know, but you literally have nothing.
0: You know what his house reminds me of?
1: What?
0: The way you describe it, Derek?
1: Yep.
0: Edward Scissorhands.
1: Yeah, it's a creepy place. You feel creepy right when you walk in.
0: There's nothing there. There's nothing on the walls. He doesn't have any
1: pictures.
0: You smell
1: bleach right away.
3: No, you do not.
0: There's no family
1: photos. You open the
0: fridge.
1: There's nothing in the fridge. There's a bottle of ketchup, maybe.
3: I don't even think that there's that now.
1: Yeah, there's probably not even that.
0: All right, what do you guys feel?
1: Fish tank with no fish.
0: What do you guys feel about?
1: A cage with no women.
0: Women in glasses. We'll get to that next.
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0: talking about how if you're not happy in your marriage, you should cheat on your man. Do you have that audio? I don't want to talk about it just yet.
1: Two two.
0: Listen to this. But coming up, this is a tease, if you will.
2: If you're not happy in your marriage, you should cheat on your husband.
0: Okay, so we'll get into that. If you're not happy in your marriage, you should cheat on your husband. Okay, so we will get to that. A woman says a man's number one fantasy is to be with two women at once. Is that still in 2026? Is that still the one? I'll ask you that question coming up. And this dude says his wife wears glasses in the shower and during sex, and it's awful. She wears her glasses all the time.
1: Glasses during the shower is just so funny.
0: Everything. Anything she does.
1: She never takes them off.
0: Never takes them off.
1: Yeah.
0: This dude, he goes, you don't know how many times her glasses have fallen off while she's doing a mouth hug. And then we have to stop.
1: Yeah, that's hot.
0: She has to put her glasses back on and get back to work. It really kills the momentum.
3: No way.
1: I would love to bang the glasses off her head.
3: Yeah.
1: Like, that would be hot, too.
0: Well, I looked it up. I'm like, okay, so men are kind of attracted to women in glasses. Not so much anymore. Mm-hmm. But I did see that the hottest thing, this woman said the hottest thing a man can do is keep his glasses on during sex.
1: I've seen a lot of porn. I don't think I've ever seen that.
0: Women
1: love this. I don't think I've ever seen a dude wearing glasses during sex.
0: They love this. Do they?
1: Except for the metas. Maybe they were in the metas now.
0: I don't watch the porno, but are there a lot of porn dudes that have the glasses on while they're doing it?
1: Not that I've seen.
3: No, unless it's part of the gimmick.
0: This woman, she goes,
1: yeah, right,
0: okay.
1: I guess, yeah.
0: The douchiest thing she ever had a guy do was keep his sunglasses on while they were doing
1: that's
0: it.
1: That's insane. I've seen girls do that, but that's for, like, you know, safety reasons or whatever.
0: Well, yeah, the shop glasses.
1: or sometimes it's for, like, identity purposes.
0: Hey, Nard said something, everybody. Let's all be quiet.
4: Didn't Leo keep his glasses on? Leo? Didn't he keep his glasses on?
1: I've never seen a Leo porno.
0: Is that your buddy?
4: No, Leo the Capiaro.
1: What was that?
4: Whatever his name.
1: I have no idea. Can you say it?
4: Leo the Capiaro. I forget.
3: The what?
4: What?
0: I'm sorry. Try that again, buddy.
1: Who are you talking about?
4: Titanic guy.
1: What was his name?
4: Leo.
0: All right,
1: Leo
0: Nord.
1: What?
4: Yes.
0: Say the Titanic guy's name.
4: Leo Caprio.
0: Yeah?
1: What?
0: Yes. Almost. Try it again. You're missing something.
4: Leo Caprio.
0: Nope, you're still missing something.
4: I know, I don't...
0: Something that you love.
1: What are you trying to say?
4: That he likes to keep his glasses on when having sex.
0: You're missing the D.
1: Yeah.
0: The same thing you're missing in your pants.
1: You're also missing the Nardo.
0: Yeah, Leonardo.
4: Oh, DiCaprio.
0: Yeah. Very good. Do women like the glasses? I don't know anything about Leo keeping the glasses on.
1: I've never seen that. Yeah. What
4: story?
1: Movie?
0: Can you do me a favor? Can you look up the story? Nard, I read thousands of stories a year.
1: Yeah, he does.
4: I know.
0: I'm not going to remember every story.
1: You read the story, you dumbass.
4: That's what he just said.
0: That's exactly what he said.
1: Yeah. He's like, God, you read the story, bud.
0: Well, Philip says he takes his glasses off, but... Just real quick, I don't know if there's any sex

0: see women out there, frisky women, that have had the pleasure of being with a man that has glasses. So do you find it hot when your man keeps his glasses on during sex? This guy goes, I have to keep my glasses on during sex because I want to see everything. And if I take my glasses off, I can't see anything.
1: Quick update on the Leo DiCaprio story. It wasn't glasses that he apparently wears, but he apparently does wear headphones.
0: Yeah, that's what we brought up. Yes, headphones. He has a soundtrack that he likes to wear. He'll keep his headphones on when he's having sex.
1: Can you imagine somebody just got over-the-ear headphones on just banging you? Yo, get this autistic person off me.
0: Yeah, we brought that story up a while ago. Pretty funny, right?
1: That was the story you read. So that's why you don't remember a story you read, because you didn't read that story.
0: Thank you. So I'm not a dumbass.
1: No, you're not.
2: I do had to do with something with his head.
0: I knew it had something to do with the top region of Leonardo DiCaprio. Yeah,
1: I knew it was Leo in his head.
2: Yeah.
0: Just, I don't know. I'm so curious, and obviously I want a call from a woman to tell me if it's hot when a man has the glasses on when you guys are getting frisky or not. Now, this woman, she goes, no, my husband's bald. Huh. So he looks better without the glasses. I actually prefer when he doesn't wear the glasses because then I know he can't see me because I've gotten fat too.
1: Yep. Oh, I love it.
0: So she makes her man take the glasses off because neither one of them look good naked anymore.
1: Mm-hmm.
0: Hilarious.
1: No, that is funny.
0: This person says, how do I stop looking away when he looks in my eyes during sex?
1: Okay. And she just automatically is like, oh, we're not looking at each other.
0: I think that is kind of similar. I don't know what to do with my eyes when my dog's outside and it's taking a dump and it wants to look at me. And I'm like, all right, well, this is uncomfortable.
1: Yeah, you just look away.
0: And then I look away and then the dog's still looking at me.
1: Yeah. It's like, hey, buddy, you're supposed to watch my back here.
0: Yeah. I'm very vulnerable right now, and you're supposed to be watching out for danger, you dumbass.
1: Any predators lurking?
0: Don't make this weird. I'm just trying to take this grumpy so I can move on with my day, and then I'll look out for danger. This is your time. You're supposed to look out for danger. Apparently, that's what we're supposed to do. Uh-huh. So when a dog's taking a dump, we are supposed to watch them, keep eye contact with them so they know we got their back. And then in return, when there's a weird noise, they'll bark and let us know that there's danger.
1: Yeah.
0: But you got to, in order, you know, for you to have a good relationship with your dog, you got to look them in the eyes when they're taking a dump.
1: Mm-hmm.
0: I'm surprised. I'm disappointed in the lack of glasses thing. So this is what this woman says. She goes, oh, my gosh. There was a guy in a bar. He had glasses on. I'd never been with a man before that had glasses.
1: Yeah.
0: I was there for a work convention. I shouldn't even say this. I had a fiance. I ended up going up to this guy's room. He took the glasses off. I made him put the glasses back on. We had a one-night stand. I didn't even ask his last name. I don't know anything about him. It was the best sex I've ever had in my life.
1: Damn.
0: Well, immediately when I went back home to my man, who wears contacts, I drug him to Lens Crafters and made him get a pair of glasses.
1: Wow. All right.
0: This woman, she goes, I get the ick when a guy takes his glasses off and then puts them in a safe place, like one of those glass containers. She goes, I got the ick. I immediately got turned off and couldn't climax because all I could think about is this guy taking his glasses off and then putting them in a safety case.
1: Yeah. So they don't get scratched.
3: Yeah, that's stupid.
1: Nothing worse than your glasses getting scratched.
3: Yeah, but if you're about to do it, you throw those on the nightstand or whatever. Toss them across the room if you have to.
0: This dude said the hottest thing was when this girl took her glasses off and put them in her teeth.
1: Oh, okay.
3: Oh, yeah. And
0: in the police dog position, she had the glasses in her teeth.
1: Yeah, that's
0: biting him. He said that was super hot.
1: That sounds hot.
3: Yeah.
0: This guy said, dated a woman one time, and she wore glasses during sex. And she, oh my gosh, I cannot read that.
1: Oh, God.
0: I can't say what she wanted to happen to her glasses.
1: Dude, they're always doing weird stuff with that.
0: She wanted her glasses painted.
1: Oh, hot. Hot.
3: That is awesome.
0: Yeah.
1: Hot.
0: So that's so interesting that maybe we don't have any dorks listening or what? With the glasswares? I mean, there's got one woman out there. I'm so disappointed in our female audience right now.
1: What was the question again?
0: Oh, I just wanted women to call in whether it's hot or not if a guy wears glasses.
1: Oh.
0: Because I'm reading all these things. It says here, guy with glasses here. No, you take the glasses off when you're having sex because otherwise you can't get your face between certain areas.
1: Mm. Sure yeah, it would can. Seem like, yeah, you would take the glasses off when you're about to do it.
0: This dude
1: put the
0: said,
1: glasses on his balls.
0: This woman, she goes,
1: freak.
0: She goes, this is what I like to do. We like to play Clark Kent Superman.
1: Okay. Role playing.
0: So what they do, he wears the glasses, and she keeps saying, you're not doing it as good as Superman. And so then he's wearing the glasses, and she insults him while he has the glasses on. Then he takes the glasses off. He becomes Superman, and she immediately climaxes.
1: Oh, wow.
0: Huh. Yeah, they call it the Clark Kent Superman.
1: That's pretty cool to be able to get her to climax that way, that easily.
0: Well, yeah, once he takes the glasses off, he becomes Superman in the bedroom.
1: And then she climaxes.
0: Yeah.
1: Hot.
0: This guy says, I usually take mine off, except I had this one woman who I didn't take them off fast enough. She started slapping me in the face saying, take your glasses off. Take those glasses off. And like, I guess it was some sort of BDSM stuff.
1: Yeah.
0: I had to go take my glasses to get straightened out again because she had bent the frame.
1: God.
0: From smacking me.
1: This one girl in the chat said, my husband has to take them off so they don't get fogged up. Damn. Steamy lovemaking.
0: This dude says his girl wears glasses and she dresses up like Velma from Scooby-Doo.
3: Mm. Mm. Nice.
0: Nard, remember you said you used to role play and you'd have your woman dress up as Scooby-Doo.
1: Yeah. That was always weird when you did that.
3: Yeah, that's very weird.
1: And you give her a Scooby snack.
0: Mm-hmm. I'm very disappointed in the women right now. I wanted that definitive answer. I guess some days you don't get what you want.
1: Yeah.
0: I had a lot of dudes call, but I don't want those calls. I just wanted women.
3: Mm-hmm. You're coming off a three-day weekend.
0: Oh, yeah. I got the kids in the car or something. Yeah.
3: I can't call, Billy.
0: You can't call right now.
3: I got the kids in the car. Let me get rid of these crotch goblins, and then I'll call.
0: Number one fantasy for dudes, is it still two women?
4: If a man's number one fantasy is to be with two women at once, runaway.
0: They say it's a runaway. Like, that is the top one. Is that still in 2026 the big one for men?
1: I think they got more creative.
0: They have
1: bigger hopes and dreams.
0: I feel like the man's top fantasy in 2026 is to win fantasy football.
1: Okay. No, it's God, still sex.
3: Not. Yeah.
1: You're taking sex completely off the number one guy fantasy.
0: No, it's gambling.
1: Okay, it's not. It's still those are hobbies, but those don't outrank sex. And that's not their number one. If a guy fantasizes, he's still fantasizing about sex.
0: All right, Chris, I mean, you're the pervert. They call you Creepy Chris for a reason. In 2022, women at once, is that still the big
3: Hell
0: one?
3: Hell yes. That'll always be the, you know.
0: What else is the there besides
3: There's
0: that?
3: Left.
2: Nothing.
0: Maybe There's three nothing. Women.
2: Maybe, but man, that'd be so awesome.
0: What, two women?
2: Yeah.
1: You've had it multiple times. Greedy. Yeah.
2: Why is that greedy?
1: You're so greedy. Because you've been there, done that.
0: Yeah, but
1: you're like,
0: enjoy
1: yo, that
0: himself.
1: Would be that would be awesome.
2: Yeah.
1: But you're like, you've done it.
2: But even when you still had it, you still want it.
1: I know, but
0: you... Derek, have you ever gone to a restaurant where the food was good and you wanted it again?
1: Yeah, of course.
0: All right, that's all Nard's saying.
1: But he's just saying that would be awesome as if that hasn't happened to him already.
2: Yeah,
0: I know, but...
2: Oh, that'd be awesome to have another
1: He's
2: shit.
1: Already checked off the number one fantasy right, thing on his
2: you
1: list.
2: You can double check stuff.
1: No.
0: How many
1: it's
0: of those...
1: It's time for you to die.
0: Two no, girl... how many of the two girl ones have you done?
2: Just one.
1: He's done
0: just
1: like
0: one.
1: Five of them.
0: Yeah. No, that's the only one.
2: Yeah, with my ex-wife, yeah.
0: That was the only one that
2: the
0: you
2: only
0: did?
2: The only one. Yeah.
1: Damn.
3: Oh, she cried. That's right.
2: Yeah, she cried.
1: Well, because she regretted it.
2: It was at the end.
0: It was a race car, and she didn't like where Nard finished.
2: It wasn't the regret. It was about, like, we didn't...
1: She regretted it.
2: We didn't talk through about everything.
3: You gotta have a code word, a safe word.
0: Didn't you guys... You guys picked up somewhere else.
2: Yeah, you're not supposed to do that.
3: No, you're not supposed to
2: and
3: do
2: I
3: that.
2: Didn't
3: Everybody
2: know that.
3: Knows that.
2: I didn't know that. It was my first threesome.
1: Bill, you're an idiot.
0: Well, okay, and this is that critter from Arkansas, right?
2: Yes. It was a lady from Arkansas. Yeah.
0: Yeah. Critter.
1: She said he didn't want to call her a critter.
2: Yeah. Like, she wasn't a critter.
1: No, sir. It was a ma'am.
0: It's this critter we picked up for the threesome.
1: Oh, man. This guy's like, so Nar's always doing all this crying and he's at a threesome? I know. This guy's lived a hell of a life and he's still a crybaby about it.
2: Yeah, I could be. I'm emotional.
1: He's
2: guy.
1: Done things that, like, people will never do.
0: This guy says his number one fantasy is to have a home cooked meal.
1: I mean, how many? That's crazy. But, like, how many guys out there? Okay. Actually, the audio says it. Number one fantasy for guys, and it probably is two girls, right? And imagine Nard's been there, done that. When, what, 95% of guys will never
0: it's
1: do
0: probably
1: that?
0: Even less than that.
1: It's probably even like 99% of guys will never
0: Most
1: do that.
0: Most men never get anything like that. Most
1: no, hell
0: men can't
1: no.
0: even please one woman.
1: Hell no.
0: And if you get into that fantasy, you know you're just going to disappoint. If you don't disappoint both women, you're at least disappointing one of them.
1: Mm-hmm.
0: Somebody's going to be disappointed. Somebody's going to have a bad time.
1: Yep. But the Nard. Think about that, people. Think about that today. The Nard has had a threesome.
0: This is what you got to do.
1: He's had multiple kinds of threesomes, too.
0: Go to your woman. Go to your woman and tell her. Be like, hey, number one fantasy is two women.
1: Yep.
0: And if she gets upset about it, be like, hey, this guy, Nard, got to do it.
1: Yes.
0: Why don't I deserve that?
1: And he can't even read.
0: Still the number one fantasy.
1: Number one fantasy, Nard. Check.
0: All right. So this woman says, if you're not happy in your marriage, you should cheat on your man.
1: Mm.
0: They're saying that was during Yeast Fest.
1: Okay, all right.
0: You know that great
1: People
0: concert?
1: Are accused of me having a threesome with two Arby's sandwiches.
0: No, he's had a fivesome. When there were five for five.
1: All right, cool, man.
0: All right, let me take a break. 93.7
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0: Listen to what I have to give away today on the program. I got Marilyn Manson tickets. Stain. People going crazy for that show. And Wage War. I have all that to give away today because we love you. Even though no women called in saying that they like to see a man with glasses on during sex, I still have prizes for you. I'm not going to hold it against you. I'm not going to be upset. I will get over it. But it was very disrespectful.
1: Sure.
0: Seemed like a relatable thing because everybody's got eye problems.
1: A lot of people do, yeah.
0: Sometimes you crash and burn. I did like some of the comments, though. Those are pretty fun. I got this woman who says that she was a man's booty call, and she was all set to go to his house. Drives to his house because she's going to get those cheeks cracked. She was going to give him some buns. Well,
1: nice.
0: She didn't get there fast enough because he had already another woman at his house. She knocked on the door, didn't answer. She called him, said, hey, what's up? He didn't answer. So she sent him a text. He's like, oh, I got another woman here. She got here first.
1: Wow. He's that desired that he's like, the women are racing to his house.
0: Yeah.
1: Wow.
0: And then I have some audio, this woman, and maybe you guys can help her out because she was wondering if there's even men out there that are booby lovers anymore. Are there any booby lovers left?
1: Right here, this guy?
3: Yeah.
0: Well, I guess there's just some, it's not that big of a deal anymore. Men are becoming immune to it or something.
1: What, to most girls not having boobs?
0: But just in general, like boobs don't slap the way they used to slap.
1: Yeah, because you just rarely see them. So it's like we've adapted, I think, as men.
0: I put this in here, too. Do you prefer the muscle mommies, is what they're called, or the cardio bunnies?
2: Oh, cardio.
0: Okay, Nard already knows.
1: Yeah.
0: And a woman claims that women want you to cheat on them. Thought that was pretty interesting because I've had several pieces of audio where these women are like, women want a man that can cheat on them. Doesn't mean they want a man that cheats on them, but they want a man that has the ability to cheat on them. Because to them, that's a man that has value. If you got a man that there's no chance that he can cheat on you because nobody would want him, women, I guess, don't want that man.
1: Mm-hmm.
0: Let's see here. What else did I have for you guys? Oh, there was this woman. She goes, how women feel about me who don't make any noise during cheeks. Okay, so, you know, how women feel about men who don't make any noise during cheeks.
2: I think that's weird.
0: When a man doesn't make any noise?
2: Yeah.
0: Like, how many men you been with?
1: He's not doing many, lots.
2: But I'm just saying, like, it'd be weird if neither one of you guys are making anything.
1: What noises do you make, Nard?
2: I don't know. Like, just, like, small noises.
0: I think what?
2: No, there's no bad.
1: Well, can you mimic them?
0: Yes, yes, yeah. We can.
4: I'm your sister. All right. I'm your sister.
21: You're my sister.
4: Stop being a hoe.
0: So those are some of the noises.
1: Okay, thank you.
0: I have the noises that women make.
1: That sucks.
0: Yeah, that's awful. Actually, I think is this the noise, Nard?
1: Okay.
0: So Nard's getting it on. All right. So where was that audio
1: freak.
0: Where the woman was talking about she wants to cheat on her dude?
1: Not have 2-2?
0: Was it 2-2? Oh, okay. Yeah, here
1: not
0: it is.
1: Happy. Okay.
0: All right, listen to this, and I want to get your thoughts. Let's really participate, people. 1-855-FU-BILLY. Otherwise, there's no reason for me to show up. And really, we'll just do a podcast. You know what I mean? Why do we even do a live show?
1: Well, we do a live show, Billy, because you like to take live phone calls.
0: Yeah, man.
1: So
0: that's what I'm saying.
1: If we're not going to take live phone calls, then we could just pre-record this.
0: Yeah, I'll just sleep in.
1: Yeah.
0: Do this around.
1: We could do the show in the afternoon and play it the next day.
0: Yeah, we'll just do it around 11 o'clock.
1: Yeah.
0: Oh, that'd be badass. But I really love their calls. 1-855-FU-BILLY. That's why we have this thing called the Texas Hammer Hotline.
23: If you're not happy in your marriage, you should cheat on your husband. Cheating is not new, it's not rare, and it's not just about physical intimacy. Depending on the study, 25% of married people admit to cheating on their partner at least once. And that's just those that admit to it. That also excludes emotional affairs. We add that number in and we're going way higher. Most affairs don't start because someone wants to ruin their marriage. I don't think someone wakes up and walks out the door one day and says, today is the day I'm going to blow up my whole world. They start with loneliness and disconnection and feeling unseen and so many other reasons. And usually it's not because their partner is evil. In fact, so many people who cheat, people that I know personally, have said they are still in love with their husband. That is very uncomfortable to hear.
0: You think, you dumbass? This is what she said.
23: If you're not happy in your marriage, you should cheat on your husband.
0: Oh,
1: that's crazy.
0: She said, if you're not happy...
1: Yep.
0: Here's what you do. Cheat on your husband.
1: Yeah.
0: Because, you know, everybody's doing it. Nobody's faithful anymore. And she asked all her friends, like, hey, you don't like him anymore? Or why are you cheating? No, I love him. I love him, girlfriend.
1: Yeah, that's, I mean, I don't know. Never cheat on your husband. That's the worst advice I've ever heard.
0: Green Goddess says, worst advice ever.
1: I agree, Green Goddess.
0: Goes both ways. Yep. And you should say, hey, cheat on your wife if you're not happy.
1: Yeah, I mean, that's just the easy way to do it.
0: People want to see your face. Can you play the video for the people in the chat so they can see your face?
1: Okay.
0: Whatever happened to, how about, if you're not happy in your marriage, talk about it.
1: Mm-hmm.
0: Hey, why don't you talk about it? But this dumbass says,
23: if you're not happy in your marriage, you should cheat on your husband.
0: Yeah, you should.
1: Oh.
0: Go ahead. Why not cheat on your husband?
1: Mm-hmm.
0: Not happy? Your happiness, obviously, is dependent on what he's doing.
1: Yeah.
0: Not your own happiness. You're not in control of that, apparently. So, yeah, why not cheat on him?
1: Right.
0: You deserve to be happy, girlfriend. You go. Get yours.
1: Get yours, girl.
0: That's right. Here, we're going to play this in the chat so you can see what this woman looks like.
1: Mm-hmm.
0: In case you didn't hear.
23: If you're not happy in your marriage, you should cheat on your husband.
0: So there you can see. Let me go to Tyler real quick. 1-855-FU-BILLY.
3: Morticia.
0: She's a woman that's saying, hey, yeah, as women, sometimes we're not happy and we should be cheating on our husbands.
2: Yeah, if you're not happy, for sure.
0: What's up, Tyler?
5: Hi. So I was listening to y'all. It's like one of my first times listening in. And
0: oh, bless you. Welcome to the party.
5: Thanks. I'm excited to be here.
0: Excited to have you.
5: Yeah, well, I kind of agree because, like, it's cheating nowadays is normalized because I feel like everyone cheats now.
0: So it's not even that big of a deal. So you go out there, you're not happy with your husband, you go cheat a little bit, you feel a little better. It's like going to a chiropractor or getting a massage. You come home and then you're happy to see your husband's mug again.
5: Basically, I mean, he's out there doing the same thing, entertaining other people, so why not?
0: Really?
1: Okay.
0: Can I ask, this is a personal question, have you cheated on the man that you married, your husband?
5: I currently am not married, but no, I have not, but...
0: Have you messed around with a man who was married or is married?
5: Yes, I have.
0: So you have hooked up with a married man?
5: I have.
0: You know, is he in the car too? Is the married man in the car with you? Yeah, he is. Wow. Oh, the guy's right there, Derek.
1: Yeah,
0: he's sitting. The married man. Where's his? Can I ask where his wife is?
5: He's not married anymore. He's not married anymore. Okay. He's actually my fiance.
0: But he was married when you stole him, right?
5: It's complicated.
1: Yes.
0: But you stole him from his wife.
5: Not on purpose.
0: It was an accident.
3: It was a whoopsie.
0: Yeah, it was a big accident.
1: That was a whoops.
0: So, okay, she's got to be missing out, right? So is this guy...
5: Before I was even there.
0: No, I got... Is this guy a stud in the bedroom?
5: Absolutely.
0: So don't you think his wife misses that? What he used to be able to do for his wife when he would take her to that special town called Pound? And... Now she doesn't get that anymore. I bet you she misses that.
5: Probably. I would miss it too, honestly. So, which is why I haven't seeked out.
0: Right, because you're not looking for anybody else because this guy's taking care of business.
5: Well, we add some in the bedroom for me as well. So,
0: Do you add women into the bedroom?
5: Yes, we do.
0: What a lucky guy. So this dude, he's probably with some lame woman, some frumpy woman, and now all of a sudden he's
2: jackpot.
0: He's got Tyler who's been bringing other women into the bedroom. Of course he's going to leave his wife. You sweetened the pot too much.
2: Too many guys would leave their wives for that.
0: you know how many guys would leave their wives right now? Happily married men that would leave their wives today just so that they could have your deal?
5: Yeah. I don't know. it's a good little deal we got.
0: How often are you bringing other women into the bedroom?
5: Like
3: every like once or twice a month.
0: Once or twice a month, this guy gets that?
1: That's perfect. That's incredible.
0: Sounds like he gets it every payday.
1: Yeah.
0: That's crazy. Wow, that's incredible. This guy's just living the
1: life. This guy lives the greatest life.
0: You're a fat guy. You're a fat guy.
1: What? That's incredible.
0: His game. He must have the words this guy.
1: This guy's a hero.
0: No, the words that this guy must be able to muster out and just attract the women.
1: Well, he's probably attractive.
0: Yeah. Well, you're a handsome guy too, Derek. You could do that.
1: No, I'm not.
0: Well, thank you so much. Man, fat guys got to be rising up today.
1: Congrats, sir. You are my hero.
0: Let's go to Bart. What's up, Bart? Well, hang on, Bart. Hey. Hold on. I'm going to go to you in a second. Let me go to Amanda first. Yes, Amanda.
1: Dang, Bart just got the shaft.
0: Yeah, he did. Hang on, Bart. I'll get to you, buddy. What'd you want to say, Amanda?
6: About the women cheating. I'm married, and I cheated on my husband because I found out that he cheated on me and had a kid with another woman.
0: Damn! That's why I just said Bart.
1: Damn.
0: You're nice.
1: Yeah.
0: This is so he made a whole ass kid with another woman.
23: If you're not happy in your
6: exactly.
23: marriage,
6: you yes, he did.
1: And you stayed with him?
0: Are you still with this guy?
6: Well, we have a special needs child that's like really attached to him. So that's the only reason. Yeah, he took off. But then I had trouble with my child. So, brought him back into the house. And, my kiddo's happy. So, he's still there.
0: Nard, you understand.
1: Yeah, man.
0: Yeah, because Nard's got one of those special needs penises.
1: Wow. What?
6: Yeah, so. And then it correlates with I had left my phone at home. So the person I cheated with does wear his glasses during sex, too. So.
0: Oh, he does? Is he balding or has he got a full head of hair?
6: No, full head of hair. He's actually young, a little younger than me, too, so, yeah. Damn.
0: Are you still, do you ever, like, mess around with him every once in a while?
6: Oh, yeah, just yesterday, actually.
0: Just yesterday you cheated on your husband? Did he keep his glasses on?
6: Yes, he did. He sure did.
0: He sure did. He sure did, Billy.
1: He sure did.
0: You're the best, Amanda. Just cheating on your husband because your husband got another woman pregnant. And
1: can you blame her?
0: No, but you're still with your husband. You guys still live together?
6: Yeah, we still live together. Yeah. I mean, he said that I wouldn't be able to get anyone else, that no one would want me because I'm older.
1: What a dumbass thing for a husband to ever say.
6: Yeah, so I had to prove him wrong. So
1: good for you.
2: That's what everybody says.
0: I have a question for you, though, Amanda. Are you still intimate with your husband on occasion?
6: Once in a while. If I'm, like, really desperate, I'll let him.
0: Okay.
6: I'll let him.
0: You'll let him every once in a while. How often are you banging the glasses guy?
6: At least two or three times a month.
0: Nice.
6: At least two or three times. Yeah, he's a pretty busy guy, so whenever we have a chance, we'll meet up.
0: Okay, well, thank you, Amanda. Appreciate that. Sorry, Bart, I put you on hold. Yeah, Bart, what'd you want to say there, buddy? I know. Good luck,
7: hey,
0: Bart.
7: Guys. Yeah, just saying. I don't think that's the worst advice I've ever heard. I think married women should cheat on their husbands more. You know, I've hooked up with several married women, and a lot of times they're just bored, so they seek out someone like me, and you know, I'm there to talk dirty to them, make them feel excited again, make them feel alive.
1: They do,
7: and most of them end up. After like 20 to 25 times of hooking up, a lot of times I just start getting ghosted. And I check on like social media and stuff, and they're back with their husband. There's, you know, family, mom again. So I think for most of them, it works out well. Now, one of them that I did hook up with, I hooked up with like five married women, and one of them filed for divorce, but she ended up reconciling with her husband and they got back together. And then another one though did divorce because she found out her husband was cheating on her and she didn't like that.
0: Okay, so you're encouraging women to cheat on their husbands because sometimes it'll save the marriage, is that what you're saying?
7: Yeah, I think so.
0: Huh.
7: Yeah, and shout out to your boy Bart if you're looking for that.
0: Okay. I guess his services are available.
1: He goes by Bart.
0: Yeah. So you hump these women 20 to 30 times or so, and then after that, they kind of ghost you? and they get back with their husbands.
7: Stop talking to me.
0: And so, so you're just kind of, you're just there to hump them.
2: He's saving marriages.
0: Reset them and then send them back to their husbands.
7: Yeah, kind of like you said, I'm saving marriages. I kind of feel like I'm doing a service.
2: Yeah, you're basically a marriage counselor.
7: I mean, do I get something out of it? For sure. And it's great. But, you know, I recommend it. I think, you know, that lady's not far off. I think that's a good way to live.
0: Okay, hold on. Bradley, do you agree with Mr. Bart here? He says that women should cheat on their husbands because a lot of times it saves their marriage.
8: So I kind of agree, but I don't at the same time, because I actually dated a girl who'd come to find out her husband got locked up and she had 5 kids, didn't even say anything about the kids or her husband. And we were doing it, and for some reason I heard the door unlocked from the bedroom, and I turned around and here comes a kid. And then I turn around again, there's the husband walking through the door.
0: And this is the guy that just got out of jail?
8: Yes. She didn't mention anything. He apparently been out for 2 days, and now we're best friends.
0: You and the guy that was in jail or prison, you two are best friends, and he caught you humping his woman?
8: Yep. Apparently, she's been doing it to every guy he has ever brought home, and he just wanted proof.
0: So he set it up? So you had no idea?
8: He had no idea.
0: And you didn't know that she was married?
8: I didn't know.
0: Well, what was his interaction, though? When he sees you doing that to her, does he get mad at you?
8: Oh, man.
0: All right. Hit the button. All right. So he did beat you up, but then he became your buddy.
8: Yeah. We shook hands afterwards, grown men. We apologized. I explained the situation. He understood.
9: Yeah.
2: Yeah.
0: So he
2: crap out of you.
0: How bad did he beat you up?
8: I was in the hospital for about 2 days.
2: Oh, my God. I would have never seen the guy again.
0: No, they're best friends.
2: I know. He shook his head like a man. Like, no, get away from me. You put me in the hospital. Like, what?
9: Yeah, because you're a scared bitch.
2: Yeah. Yep. You wouldn't run, too.
9: No, I wouldn't.
2: Yeah, you would with those T-Rex arms.
9: I would shake his head like a man.
2: No, you wouldn't.
9: Yes, I would.
0: All right, I got to take a quick break. So this woman found out that her man had scheduled 2 booty calls. This guy had 2 booty calls in one night. We'll get to that next. Hang on.
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0: like that.
1: Oh, why?
0: Remind me, Derek, never to do that again.
2: Okay, I'll remind you. I'll make a note.
0: Do you have that booty call one? I see it. This must be it. Let me play this for you.
3: I just went to a man's house who said he was leaving the door unlocked for me. And when I got there, it was locked. So I called him just for him to tell me somebody was already there. Another girl. So that's how I'm doing.
0: Oh, poor thing. That's right. He double booked. Hmm. She just got bumped like it's an airplane.
2: Yeah.
0: Sorry. Sorry. Sucks. There's no room, no seat for you. She went over there.
2: Mm-hmm.
0: The door was locked. Nobody answered. Had to call him. He's like, oh, sorry, I got another girl here.
2: Oh, you weren't quick enough.
0: You know, you're going to have to be faster. If you want this ween.
2: That would be crazy to have that kind of wiener.
0: To have those.
2: Women are racing to your home.
0: Those women desire you so much that they're like, that's fine. If I can't be with him, I'll at least be his booty call.
2: Mm-hmm.
0: And then he double books because, which is smart, if you think about it. Because a lot of times, maybe a booty call will flake out. You don't know.
2: Yeah.
0: So, yeah, double book. And whoever gets there first gets it.
2: Yep.
0: Just how it is. That is incredible. That really is incredible.
2: Like I used to have a buddy that, like, we would go out and have, you know, we were out doing whatever, you know, at the bar. And then, like, he had this one girl that, like, they were never together. But any time he wanted, like, he would just be like, hey, I think I'm heading home if you want to stop by. And she would be there before we got home. And I used to think that's like, it happened first time, cool. But then when it happened, like, 2, 3, 4, 5 times, like, different times, you know what I mean? Like, that wasn't his girlfriend. I used to just be like in awe of that.
0: Like, what do you think he had that woman wanted, Derek?
2: I don't know. Because I think it was just like, so in Oklahoma, because like he was like an idiot, like Nard. Like he was like real stupid. Like I'll never forget the 4th of July after 9/11. There was like this big 911 firework thing that like happened in our hometown. And I remember my buddy being like, 911, what's that all about? It's like 9/11, you idiot. Like, you know what I mean? Like, he's just a moron. So, like, for some reason, like, him and, like, people like Nard, like, they got a lot of booty in Oklahoma. Like, it was just,

0: That was just how it went.
1: I have a theory.
0: Okay.
1: That the woman that showed up before you guys even got there.
0: Uh-huh.
1: That's a woman that wants a relationship with him.
0: Yeah. No, but, she definitely wanted to be with him. Yeah.
1: So that to me, and I know you guys probably throw tomatoes, I think that's kind of rude.
0: It was rude. I used to tell him that.
1: I do think that's kind of rude. In that situation, I'm going to tell you why I think it's rude. Because you're just leading her on.
0: Uh-huh.
1: And you don't want a relationship with her. You're just having sex with her. I think that's very rude.
0: I agree.
1: It's different if two people are like, hey, I don't want a relationship. I don't want a relationship. They hook up. They do their thing. But when he knows that he can just call her whenever it's convenient for him and she'll be there, I think that's rude. You have a rude friend.
0: I do. Yeah, he is rude. And, you know, he went on to pay for it later in life. But and this girl used to drive like 45 minutes. I mean, she'd drive all the way from a hillbilly town called Sand Springs. And it was just like forever away. And it's just like, and she was very attractive, very hot.
1: I'm getting a little pushback from these idiots over here. So you guys don't think that's rude, what that guy did?
2: No, I don't think he's a little rude, no.
1: You don't see the rudeness in
0: where he's like, hey, I'm heading home, you want to stop by?
2: Yeah.
0: And every time she would come, she never not.
2: What's the difference of the getting, are you up text?
1: Well,
0: I mean, it's not, but like he would also make her drive to him.
1: No,
2: well, yeah,
1: my point is, this woman wanted more. She wanted a relationship. Any woman that shows up that eager, ready to go, always at his beck and call, wants something more.
2: But
1: and he's not giving her that, so he's just stringing her along, and she's never going to get what she wants. I know she's choosing that. But
0: see how Nard is, though?
1: But Derek,
0: she chose that.
1: Don't you think he should say, see, Chris is saying the same thing.
0: Yeah.
1: I'm the only one.
0: You're a gentleman.
1: That's it.
2: Yeah,
1: I'm a gentleman.
3: You know what you're getting into.
2: Yeah, she wants to be in that position.
1: I know she does, but as a man, I don't know how you feel good.
0: I don't either.
3: Oh, I feel like
0: I'm with you, Billy. I think what you're saying is 100%. Like, he knew she wanted to be with him. He knew it. That's why he hit her up.
1: She wanted it to go somewhere beyond
0: that
1: stage.
0: And it's like, he shouldn't have hit her up because he knew he was never going to be with her.
1: Thank you.
0: And it's like he should have just not took that easy.
2: Or she should just be patient.
0: He should have just let her go.
1: Here's the thing, too. I get he's just toying with her emotions, and I don't like that.
0: Yeah, it wasn't nice.
1: And maybe he was young and stupid.
0: Oh, he was. We were real young.
1: But as you look back and you reflect, you're like, okay, well, that behavior is not the best.
0: We say that, but I even knew it was wrong even when we were that age. Even that age, I was like, man, you really should just leave her alone. Like, she likes you.
1: See, that's a good friend. Hey, leave her alone. She really likes you. You don't like her like she likes you.
0: Mm-hmm.
1: But then, see, that's why Nard is single. Because he lacks a certain thing that women find to be attractive. I think I've figured out the problem, Nard.
0: Mm-hmm.
1: The reason that you can't... He said, thank you.
3: Thank you.
1: The reason that you can't find a woman... It's because you lack basic human empathy.
0: Yep.
2: No, I don't think so.
0: Well, I think so. I think Billy just nailed it.
1: I just nailed it. Thank
0: you.
3: Yeah.
2: No, because Chris thinks the same thing. And
0: so what?
3: Yeah, no, I lack empathy. I don't feel bad for anybody.
0: Mm-hmm.
3: Anybody.
0: Yeah, no, he really doesn't.
1: Chris got his woman a
3: long
1: time ago.
3: My wife told me
1: that
3: this weekend. You don't have any empathy. You lack it. I go, yeah.
0: He always looks Chris does always look for a reason not to feel bad for you.
3: No, I don't want to.
1: But Nard, I'm saying that that's what kills you in the dating world is that what you need to do is you need to go take some class on how to have empathy.
0: Yeah.
1: And how to think of others.
0: I just don't know if it can be taught to him this late in his life.
1: He's so old.
0: Like, it would be cool if he took gentleman classes. Or if he saw... The problem with Nard is, like, he doesn't even understand what we're saying when we're like, you shouldn't... Just because you can hit that... Doesn't mean you should.
2: Why not?
0: And Nard doesn't see why not. Why not?
3: Free country, man.
0: Did I not just because you can doesn't mean you should.
2: What kind of thing are you pushing here?
3: It's propaganda.
2: Is this like a rally?
1: He wants to know what kind of thing you're pushing.
0: I'm pushing being a gentleman.
2: You're pushing to not let guys have sex.
0: Okay. Yeah, I'm pushing. He should have passed on that sex.
1: And look, I think it's equally as rude when a woman is using a man for that, and she knows that he wants something more than that.
0: Uh-huh.
1: But I don't think it's as bad.
0: It's not.
2: What?
1: Because the guy's
0: still giving him a little bit.
1: He's still getting some
0: cheeks. And he's grateful for that. Even though he wants to,

0: as a guy that's been in that literal position where it's like, I wanted to be with a girl. She didn't want to be with me, but she did give me a little booty. I was so grateful for that. I was like, thank you.
1: Yes. Emilio.
0: But girls is not the same thing.
1: What do you want to say, Emilio?
2: Okay, Bill, I agree with you. But what we're not talking about is if she's doing that with you, what's not to say she's doing it with somebody else? Yeah, she likes you. But
1: if she's that eager and she can drop anything just to be with you,
0: I don't think she'd be doing that with
1: them. Even if she is doing it with somebody else, that's not what she wants. She's just filling time because she really wants to be with you.
0: I'm telling you, every time she was there.
1: I wish I had more time, Emilio.
0: Every time.
1: Every time, because
0: she wanted to be with him.
1: Yeah, she was.
0: She liked his lazy eye and his Mustang.
1: Hypnotized.
0: Yeah.
1: All right, let me take a quick break. 1-855.
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0: be on our show. That's right. 1-855-F-U-Billy, the Texas Hammer Hotline. Marilyn Manson tickets, Stain tickets, wage war, win a pair of tickets.
1: Yep. Badass.
0: It's almost a tongue twister for me. I was trying to read it on the side of my head here because the piece of paper's over here, and I should probably put it in front of my face like a broadcast professional. But I was trying to be slick and read it on the side of my eye, and that didn't work out. Mm-hmm. And I stumbled all over my words, and I sounded like a big, giant idiot. It's wage war. Mm. Nard say, win a pair of tickets to see wage war.
2: Win a pair of tickets to win Rage War.
1: Oh, no.
0: No, it's so not Rage War.
1: Oh, no. Let's
0: try that again.
1: I like the first one he just stopped.
0: Say, wage war to win.
2: Wage war to win?
1: Why is he... not? There's no question mark on it.
2: What is it? Wage?
1: What?
0: Wage.
2: Wage?
0: Yeah, like minimum wage. Like the
1: first time he's ever heard that word before, ever.
0: Let's try it again without the breathiness, okay? Wage war to win.
2: Wage war to pin.
1: Nope.
3: Depend.
1: Wage war depends.
0: We wage war to win.
2: We wage war to win.
0: Very good. It's close enough, buddy.
1: All right.
0: Close enough.
3: The unique New York boutique.
1: Dude, nice. He's been getting messed up this week, especially since you've been gone.
0: If you have, I guess you're supposed to assign somebody to get all the weird stuff you have in your house after you, let's say you die. You got to have that buddy like, all right, now go in the house and get this stuff and get it out of there and burn it, destroy it, get rid of it.
4: Mm. Hi, this is a PSA to all of the boomer parents out there that plan to leave all of their belongings to their children. If you have a spicy drawer, I'm talking toys, costumes, literature, I need you to make a plan. You're going to have a person upon your death. They're going to come in and they're going to get rid of that. You want to know why? Because you're not going to leave it for your child. All right? Because you know what that child, said child, is going to do? She's going to document the whole process. And she's going to air your business out on the internet.
0: She might, but I mean, you'll be dead. It'd just be weird.
1: You'll be dead. It'll be for your, I guess, legacy. I don't know.
0: You know when... dads would die, you get all their Playboys.
1: Yep.
0: You get all their porn.
1: You would.
0: Is there anybody, I have a challenge out there for any dudes out there. When your dad passed away or grandpappy passed away, did you get their porn?
1: It can't be very common now, but yeah, back in the day, I don't know.
0: Well, I mean, if you had a boomer dad that croaked and he went in there, you're cleaning out dad's stuff and you found all of his pornos.
1: Yeah.
0: And then you're like, oh, thanks, Dad.
1: You're the best.
0: Oh, look at these vintage Playboys. Oh, this one's stuck together. Why is that?
1: Sick.
0: Must be humid in here.
1: Humid in here. Must be humid in here. All right.
0: I'm sure there are men that are listening that have got daddy's porn.
1: Mm-hmm.
0: I didn't,
1: yeah, I'm sure you're right.
0: When my dad died, he died in his house. Mm-hmm. So I wasn't there. I was actually in Oklahoma, and we were doing our... It was on a Saturday, actually. I think I was getting yelled at, but it was on a Saturday.
1: Yeah.
0: And he died.
1: Mm-hmm.
0: And I remember I was, like, having a roll or something. I was eating, and my mom's like, hey, Dad's dead. I'm like, oh, man, that sucks.
1: Damn it.
0: So I didn't get to go in there. I didn't even know if he... I know he had Playboys in this bathroom, because that's what he would read when he would poopy.
1: Yeah.
0: But I don't know if he had porno. I would imagine he did. I wonder who got his pornos.
1: I don't know. Maybe somebody cleared him out before he passed him.
0: He did have a signed photo. I think this was at a NASCAR event where he got a signed photo from those triplets that were in Playboy.
1: Oh.
0: So I remember he had that in his garage on the wall. And he's like, hey, look, I met those girls right there. They signed
1: look
0: it.
1: At them.
0: Look, there's 1, 2, 3 signatures. 1, 2, 3 of them. He's very proud of that.
1: Yeah.
0: I don't know what happened to it, but
1: I just don't know if in modern day, if people need somebody like this to go in there and clear out their stuff, because most of the stuff is just on people's phone.
0: Yeah, I don't know. You just, like, I guess, erase the phone.

0: I guess, yeah. Because, like, I mean, unless you just have, like, some freaky-ass toys.
1: You didn't get grandpa's porn? Nobody got grandpappy's porn? What?
0: I don't know if that's common.
1: What's up, Dan?
2: Hey, man, he didn't give it to me when he passed away, but when I got my first apartment when I was 17,
0: yeah,
2: he gave it to me as, like, a housewarming gift.
0: Housewarming gift?
1: Your dad gave you pornos like for a big, home warning.
0: Wow.
1: I guess not a home warning.
2: Big It'd be box, a
1: housewarming.
2: Big box of magazines.
1: It'd be a home warning.
0: That's pretty cool.
2: Yeah, it was a big box of magazines. And this was like hardcore stuff, not just Playboy.
0: This is like hardcore
1: stuff. Hustler and Penthouse.
2: Yeah, they showed everything. I think there was one called Fox, I think it was called.
1: There
2: it
1: was
2: like hardcore.
1: A magazine called Fox?
0: What?
2: Yeah.
1: Oh, that sounds dirty.
0: Yeah, it does.
2: It was, yeah, they showed everything.
0: They showed everything.
1: And your dad's like, you got your own place now, son. You're going to need this.
0: There you go, sonny.
1: You got plenty of space now to touch yourself.
2: Mm-hmm. Yeah.
1: I don't know, man. Do you still have all of it?
2: When he goes, but no, actually, I passed it on to a friend.
0: Oh, you did a hit.
2: When I moved out, I gave it to him, yeah.
1: Oh, so there's got to be so much secondhand porn out there.
0: Huh.
1: Passed down porn.
0: Yeah.
2: Yeah, he was helping me move, and he's like, what are you going to do with this? I was like, keep it if you want it. And he's like, all right, I'll take it.
0: Hey, man, what are you going to do anything with this?
1: Did he immediately run into a room and lock the door, and you didn't see him for about 10 hours?
2: Yeah, everybody's wondering where he went.
1: This dude said his dad had Fox, and he said that stuff was insanely hardcore. I've never heard of that.
0: I'd never heard of that.
3: Really? Like more than Penthouse?
2: Had like a lot of
0: That's
2: porn.
0: Really
2: it used
0: funny.
2: To be like little porn mules for him.
0: Wow.
1: So your dad was a big porno guy.
2: Yeah, he still is.
0: He still is.
3: He still is.
0: Yeah. To this day.
1: So do you ever go over to your dad's house and he's got porno playing? He's like, well, he don't know it's on because he can't see it, but you can hear it.
0: You can hear it.
2: Well, there's been times where, you know, I would, you know, go to the restroom or something, type by the living room, and he's asleep, you know, with his pants open. It's like, hey.
0: Oh, God.
1: Oh, and he falls asleep while he's porning out. He passes out from the porn.
0: Now, he porns so hard.
1: You got an addiction if you pass out from porn.
0: For sure.
1: Thank you, Dan. Great call.
0: Appreciate it, bud.
1: What's up, Tony? He wakes up with a porn hangover.
0: Yeah, that's insane.
1: God, what did I watch? Tony.
4: Good morning, boys. How you doing?
1: Good. How are you doing?
4: Very well. So, I am probably one of the few females who found her daddy's porn.
0: Oh, wow.
1: Did you keep it?
4: I actually sold it to the Museum of Sex in Vegas because it was reels.
1: Oh, you're talking about like the old school projector stuff that you would...
4: Absolutely. Talking 70s, 80s.
1: And your dad had a projector then, or some sort of, I don't know what they call it, but it's this thing where it plays the movies, and then you put a sheet up or something, and then the porno would show on the sheet?
0: Yeah.
4: Yep, definitely. I found at least 200 reels.
3: Did you say there's a porn museum?
1: She sold it to the porn museum in Las Vegas.
4: There's a porn museum in Vegas.
0: There was such thing.
1: How much money did you get for daddy's porn? Was it a decent amount of change you got for daddy's porn?
4: It was about 5 figures.
3: Wow.
1: 5 figures for vintage porn.
0: That is incredible.
3: You made more than the actors.
4: Well, some of it was not legal because of some of the actors and actresses.
1: Oh.
4: At the time.
1: Oh, so they're...
3: Was that before they had laws?
1: Yeah, it must have been pre-laws.
0: Pre-law porn.
4: Yes, it was pre-law porn.
1: And you never watched any of it, or did you?
4: I watched all of it.
1: You watched all of it?
0: You pervert.
1: Did you know your dad was a freak?
4: I didn't. I didn't realize how much of a freak he was. But then again, you know, those old school ones, you can learn a lot.
0: That's what they say.
1: Like, what can you learn?
4: You can...
0: Moves?
4: You can learn moves. You can learn techniques. I am actually the one that teaches the classes on mouth hugs.
1: Oh, she's the teacher of the mouth hugs.
0: Oh.
1: Because a lot of women struggle with this.
0: That's awesome.
1: Yes. And how many students do you get in your classes for teaching mouth hugs?
4: I can get between maybe 8 to 22, depending on the class size.
1: Question, because we did have somebody ask, they're like, hey, in the class, do you have to bring your man to the class, or is this with a banana? Like, what is the situation?
0: Fair question.
4: It would be with the rubber swords.
1: Okay, gotcha.
0: Oh, okay.
1: So there's no men allowed. This is just a safe environment for women to learn particular set of skills. Become the Liam Neeson of that.
4: Yes, very much so. Okay. But I also teach men as well.
1: Teach men what?
4: How to do it to women.
0: Oh.
1: Okay. I got
0: now
1: a
0: that
1: question
0: class could probably, yeah, probably.
1: Men could probably use that class.
0: Yeah, they probably really could, yeah.
1: How about this? Okay. All right. I got a bit idea.
4: What's that?
1: This is funny. So we have Nard take your class, okay? Nard takes a class. And the first class he takes is to learn how to do it to a man.
0: What?
1: No, you're not actually doing it to the man.
0: Yeah,
1: Nard.
0: You just learn how.
1: You're just learning how in case you need it. In case there's a zombie apocalypse.
0: Yes. Yeah.
1: Right? That's a skill you're going to need if the world
0: you go
1: comes.
0: To prison.
1: What are you going
0: to
1: do for the end times? You're going to have to survive.
0: Mm-hmm.
4: It's a great way to get protein.
1: There you go. So what do you think of this, Nard? So you don't actually do it to a guy, but then she rates your skills. And then she teaches you how to do it to a woman. And then she tells us, she reports back which one you're better at, and then you know who to pick.
0: Yeah. Why am I doing the swords?
1: Because it's funny.
0: Yeah.
1: What? All right.
0: That's it.
1: I'm signing Nard up for that. That's funny.
0: He loves it.
1: Just have a bucket in case he throws up.
4: Mm-hmm. I'll start small. I'll start maybe like 2 inches.
1: Yeah, perfect. Perfect. That's hilarious. Well, now, what exactly, so you're teaching a man to do it, but in the class, you just talk to him how to do it because you don't have any actual models that a man would practice with.
4: Oh, no, we have models.
0: Oh,
1: like real live ones, like human ones?
4: No, no.
1: All right, that's what I was wondering. Yeah. Well, Nard says
4: we have the toys.
1: Oh, okay. All right, good to know. Well, let's get your information and we'll set up Nard for that. What a great bit. You love doing bits off the air.
0: What? Yeah, you do. That's like your favorite thing to do.
1: He goes, what?
0: What?
1: What's that about? What is this one? This bow. What is this?
5: It kills me when men have self-respect because...
1: This is funny. This woman, she's upset because men sometimes have self-respect. So this guy, I guess she didn't want to be with him, and then he didn't want to be with her anymore, so he's just not contacting her anymore.
0: Oh, damn it.
1: And she's upset that he has self-respect, and he's not contacting her.
5: It kills me when men have self-respect, because it was my birthday last week, and I broke up with this guy like back in like April or March, and I'm over here sitting like thinking, okay, maybe he'll break no contact and text me on my birthday. Like, I miss him. Like, I regret breaking up with him. Like, it was not a good choice. But I'm thinking, okay, it's time. Like, it's my birthday. It's been a couple months now. Like, it's marinated, whatever, you're healed. Come back.
1: So she's upset that she didn't get the message. She dumped him. She regrets it. And she's like, all right, well, you know, now is time. Now is time. Now it's time for him to contact me. Like, what's his deal?
0: Right.
1: Why do men have self-respect? Where's the simps? All right, Derek. We have learned, because there's a get ready with me.
0: Yeah.
1: Right? You've seen those, right?
0: Sure.
1: Go to sleep with me. Then you saw the woman who she's like, get ready so she can mouth hug videos.
0: Uh-huh.
1: Get ready to get cracked.
0: Yep.
1: Then there was another one that was, we just played earlier this week, or maybe it was yesterday or last week. It was another get ready with me. I can't remember it. It was a good one, though. But it was another get ready with me.
0: Uh-huh.
1: Well, this is a new type of one. This is watch me throw all my ex's stuff out.
5: Okay. Pack my ex-fiance's things with me after he ghosted me for a week and a half.
1: So now it's watch me pack my now ex's stuff with me videos. And she's packing all the

0: stuff throwing it out.
1: And then broke off our engagement via text message. A little bit of backstory. We've been together for about 3.5 years, and we just recently got engaged in Paris last March for my birthday. I would say we argued like a normal couple amount, never anything too drastic. We did have an issue in the beginning of our relationship where whenever we did argue, he would book a hotel room for the night and just kind of go missing. Obviously, that's super weird. And the further we got into the relationship,
0: Is that super weird to be in an argument with your woman and she's not your wife or anything? She's just a girlfriend. You're having all these problems. So he just goes and books a hotel room because he wants to get away from her.
2: Right.
0: Is that weird?
2: I mean, to go book a hotel room? No, it's
0: if
2: probably
0: he's
2: not
0: got
2: that,
0: it like that.
2: Yeah. Yeah, I don't.
0: I like that. So it shows her all. It's the apartment, and she's packing all his stuff up so she can ship him out because he just left for like a week.
2: Yeah, he did.
0: What a great video. All right, let me do this. I got Marilyn Manson tickets, Stain tickets, Wage War tickets. Also, Nard, I prepared this bit for you. Do you prefer the muscle mommies or the cardio bunnies? I have that. And a woman claims the next man that wastes their time is getting shot. So she doesn't want her time wasted anymore. And if you do, she's going to shoot you. We will get to that next.
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7: Let's see. Oh, I saw these outfits that women are wearing. It's called the trap door.
8: Let me show you why this is an easy peasy jumpsuit.
7: It's a jumpsuit, but the access, Derek, is incredible. Within a half a second, you have access.
9: Yeah. Oh.
8: And easily just pull it down to go do what you need to do and then put it back up and you are back in business.
7: Back in business. Nobody knows. I don't know if you want to show the chat, but this is the outfits that women are buying out there. The easy access outfits. This is incredible. Imagine it's Saturday night. You're out. Mm-hmm. Out to dinner or something, and then the mood strikes.
9: Yeah.
7: She's like, hey, push me up against the car. You're like, can't. You're like dressed. And she's like, oh, no, look at this.
9: I got a trap door.
7: Trap door.
9: Yeah. This would be really nice.
7: Watch this. I think you can show it.
10: Yeah, I'm
7: pretty sure.
10: Side.
7: Yeah, it's side. Yeah, it's side. There you go. Look at that.
9: Oh, hey now.
7: What do you think of that, Derek? Those are incredible, right?
9: Yeah.
7: Those are incredible. But you can't tell that they got a trap door.
9: Mm-hmm. No, you can't.
7: They look like Aladdin pants.
9: This is like a mom outfit.
7: It looks very mom, but look, now it's like mom after dark.
9: Uh-huh.
10: Oh, yeah.
7: Look at that. Yeah, that should be standard issue MILF. That is, hey, I want to keep things exciting for my man. Look at that. I thought you would like that, Derek.
9: Yeah, I do.
7: Yeah, easy access. Elastic waistband in the back, and then it just pops right back up. Thought you would love that.
9: Mm-hmm.
7: Here's another thing that this woman claims that every man loves.
0: I swear, all girls should just grow a bush because they're way more attractive to men.
7: Nah. I feel like I got some.
9: You all right?
7: Yeah. You know, I feel like you got something in your teeth.
9: Nope.
7: I don't like it.
0: A lot of girls will be like, oh no, I'm just gonna shave it all off. Yeah. It's quite literally scientifically proven that your bush holds pheromones.
7: No, it doesn't. It looks like spiders. I think it holds spider nest. I don't know about pheromones.
0: Yeah. Everybody's like, oh, I want to put pheromones in perfume, pheromones in this.
7: Yeah.
0: Just grow your bush out.
7: No.
0: Bring the bush back.
7: No, just go to the store like a normal woman and shave your bush.
9: Yeah.
7: Go to the store and buy some perfume.
9: Okay.
7: Get some lotion, some nice smelling lotion. Smell like flowers, daisies. Uh-uh.
9: Mm-hmm.
7: No way. It's like, oh, what is that?
9: Yep.
7: It's just like armpit hair. It's not better with deodorant. It's just not. Huh. Oh, grow it out. I love the smell. Huh. No way. I don't even like my own armpit hair. I don't even like my own bush.
9: Really?
7: I don't even think, because then as a man, we would be growing our bushes out because we'd have our own pheromones.
9: True that.
7: And if you got a bush and he's got a bush, that's got to be crazy. Right?
9: Yeah, it probably is. Yeah.
7: Just hair. You can't see.
10: Tangled.
7: Don't listen to her.
10: Yeah.
7: But I guess, man, there's a lot of men out there like, man,
9: I tell you what.
7: Man, I love good bush. You like what? Good bush.
10: Bush.
7: On me. Right up there. I tell you what. I want these all natural woman. Or it's creeping out the side of her drawers, you know what I mean?
9: Creeping out the side of her drawers.
7: You know how like a hand under her door? That's how her hair is hanging out of her britches.
9: All right.
7: And it's teasing me.
9: Sick.
7: I wear it as a hat. I did see this funny thing. Because this woman, she had a huge bush. And she put it on top of her husband's head because he's bald.
9: Mm-hmm.
7: It's like, that's what you look like with hair. That was hilarious.
9: Yeah.
7: And I saw another funny thing yesterday. You know how they say when two women are getting it on, they're scissoring?
9: Mm-hmm.
7: And this woman, she goes, that's weird. Shouldn't it be called lip syncing?
9: Okay. All right.
7: Thought that was a funny one.
9: Yeah.
7: That gave you a ha-ha. Little bit of a ha-ha right there.
9: Hmm.
7: Speaking of scissors.
11: And here's my confession. I was given a pair of scissors to start.
12: By whom? Name names. Who did this?
7: So her mom gave her a pair of scissors to trim her bush.
11: Yes. My Indian mother.
7: All right. So you're going to need these scissors to chop down that bush. What a crazy gift. I didn't know you guys had bush scissors.
9: I didn't either.
10: Bush scissors.
9: But I guess you got to trim it before you shave it.
7: Yeah, otherwise it'll wreck the razor.
9: Yep.
7: You ever let your grass grow too long and you try to use a lawnmower on it?
9: Mm-hmm.
7: It just dies every time.
9: Yeah.
7: Every time.
9: It's like, I can't handle this.
7: That's what a razor.
9: You better weed eat this son of a bitch.
7: That's right. I got to give some stuff away.
9: All right.
7: I do have Marilyn Manson stained and wage war tickets to give away. I love to give these away to people that are actually listening to the show, right? Mm-hmm. I know some people like to take caller number 9 or whatever. I prefer to give it to people that are our greatest listeners that really want these prizes. So if you have been listening all morning and you think you know everything that we did on the show, I'm going to hook you up today. Mm. And I have 3 prizes to give away. This woman has a great, which I think is a good question, maybe even a great question.
13: Are there any, you know, boob guys left? Because, I mean, I have both, so I take either here.
7: So she has ginormous jugs.
9: Nice.
7: And unfortunately, she's finding that a lot of men are not as interested in jugs, and a lot of these men are interested in the buttocks.
9: Oh.
7: So the guys that really love boobs, the big giant cans, I guess they're going away. I thought you'd like those, Derek.
9: Yeah, I do. I mean,
7: I thought you'd be a fan.
9: Dream girl.
7: Oh, let me go to Matthew first.
9: A little bit fat. I like it.
7: What's up, Matthew? Have you been listening to the program today?
9: Nard just threw
7: today?
9: Up.
14: I did not.
15: Yes, sir.
7: All right. You've been listening all morning?
15: Yes.
7: Okay. Let's see. Let me see if I can get a good question for you, sir.
9: Oh, man.
7: Let me see here. Okay. There was a woman that called earlier today, and she wanted to blast her husband because she caught her husband sending messages to women on what dating app?
15: Is it Hinge?
7: Hinge is correct.
9: Nice.
7: Out the gate.
9: Yeah. Nice.
15: Yes, sir.
7: All right, so you got your choice of Marilyn Manson, Stained, or Wage War?
15: Hit Marilyn Manson.
7: Hell yeah. Well, Matthew, congratulations. You
9: way
7: are
9: to go, Matthew.
7: Not just a winner, but
15: thank
7: a
15: you, appreciate
7: big,
15: it.
7: You're a big winner today. Hang on the line. Let me go to Benny. All right, Benny?
16: Yes.
7: All right, so I have Stained and Wage War tickets left, okay?
16: Okay.
7: Stained is having their Break the Cycle 25th anniversary tour with Seether and Hoobastank and Hinder. Let me see. Let me give him a good question. Yes. This was a good question. So we talked about earlier that heterosexual women enjoy doing what to other women?
16: Man.
7: They enjoy doing this. Much like men do this to women, heterosexual women also do this to women.
16: Going down on them?
7: Going down on them.
9: Whoa.
7: Whoa. No, it was not going down on them. I'm sorry, Ben. Mm. So close. Let's go to Matt.
17: Is it going down on them? Because I know I love doing that.
9: I love it, man.
17: Heterosexual women got to love that, too.
9: By God.
7: All right, Matt, same question to you. Heterosexual women enjoy doing what to attractive females?
18: Heterosexual women like doing...
7: Yeah. It was according to the study, it was for aesthetic rather than sexual reasons. I like the word. It's one of my favorite words.
9: Mm-hmm.
16: Can you repeat the question?
7: Sure. Heterosexual women enjoy doing blank to attractive female faces and counterparts and other things for the aesthetic rather than sexual reasons. So they enjoy doing this to other women just as much as men do, but men do it for sexual reasons. Women do it for the aesthetic. It's one word. Starts with an O.
16: Oral.
7: No.
19: It's the same answer as the last guy.
7: It is.
9: It is.
7: No, that is incorrect.
9: Just different.
7: Thomas.
16: Tom?
9: Stupid.
7: Do you have a guess?
15: Yes, sir. What was the question?
7: The question is, heterosexual women enjoy doing blank to attractive female faces in their bodies, but it's for the aesthetic, not for sexual reasons, but they do it as much as men do. But men do it for sexual reasons, and women do it for the aesthetic. It starts with an O.
15: They stare at their boobs, right?
7: They
15: like to look at their rack.
7: Yeah, it was a... Should I give it to them?
19: I mean, that's...
9: Yeah,
19: closest
9: I mean,
19: we're gonna get.
15: Yeah. It was ogling.
7: Yeah, ogling. He said it was ogling. Ogling or something like
9: ogling
7: that.
9: Ogling or something like that.
7: They ogle. No, Nard ogle ogles.
19: Ogle.
9: Right.
7: I think I have a sound effect of Nard.
9: Go go go.
7: Yeah, ogling. Yeah, I'll give
9: Nard
7: it to you,
9: ogling.
7: Buddy. Would you like Stained or Wage War?
15: Oh man, Stained.
7: All right, congratulations. All right, let's go to Josh. All right, I have Wage War tickets. All right, here we go. All right,
16: I got
7: so
16: the answer, Billy.
7: You got this. All right. So what is something that women like a man to wear during sex? Something that women like a man to wear. We brought it up earlier today. I didn't get any women calling in. I was very upset about it. Men, however, really don't like this. There was one woman that liked to have her glasses painted. Do you know the answer? Bro, I just gave you the answer.
19: Yeah, the answer's right there.
7: All right, damn it. I even said glasses.
19: Wear paint?
7: Wear paint, man. Yeah. I don't know what that is. Yeah, it was glasses was the answer. Glasses. All right, I still have wage war tickets.
9: Mm.
7: I still have those.
9: Nice.
7: All right, let me get one more contestant. Frank. Okay. Frank wants to win wage war tickets. Let me find a good question. I think I have a good one.
9: All right.
7: Okay, this is an easy one. Oh, no, he wants to go by Greg, I guess.
9: Hey, Greg.
7: It said Frank.
14: What's going on?
7: But now it's
9: that's
7: Greg.
9: That's fine, Greg, whatever.
14: Greg.
9: All right. It's the same name.
7: You
9: basically
7: don't want your wife to know you're listening or what?
14: No, she doesn't need to know my my other name that I use.
7: All right.
19: That was Greg.
7: All right, check this out. Here's the question. This woman says, if you're not happy, you should do blank on your husband.
14: Cheat on him.
7: That's right.
20: Happy in your marriage.
14: Hell yeah.
20: You should cheat on your husband.
7: That's right. If you're not happy in your marriage, you should cheat on his ass.
20: If you're not happy in your marriage, you should cheat on your husband.
7: That's right. You're going to see wage
14: war. What if the husband's not happy with his wife? Should he cheat on?
7: Yeah. Did you hear that audio? Let me play that audio for you. Hey, if you're not happy with your wife, you should cheat on her ass.
9: Yeah.
14: Hell yeah. There you go.
7: There you go. I just played that audio for you. All right. Congratulations, Greg.
9: Way to go, Greg, Frank.
7: Or whatever your name is. Let's see. What else did I want to get to here on the program? Oh, yeah, it was this. It was the woman with the boobies.
13: You know, boob guys left.
7: Are there any boob guys left, or is it just all ass men?
9: I mean,
19: oh, you got a boob guy right here.
9: Yeah,
21: boob guy right here.
7: Okay, if you choose, you're choosing boobs, right? But this woman she was so upset because men out there weren't choosing boobs, they were choosing ass.
9: Mm.
7: She would probably have too much ass for me. Be like a needle in a haystack.
9: Mm.
7: She's got a little, I'm just too, you know, it's not that she's too fat, I'm just too skinny.
9: There it is. It's not you, it's me.
7: Yeah, it's me. I'm just too skinny.
9: Damn skinny boy.
7: That's right. I couldn't handle that. It's too much. What do you think? There's just so many ass men out there.
9: Yeah, just by default, I think most guys are ass guys.
7: I do think so.
9: I just think it's because there's basically no boobs out there, so it's just basically you have to be an ass guy.
7: Yeah, this man says, I used to really love boobs when I was younger, like when I was about 14, but now that I'm a man, I love a woman's ass. So maybe that's what it is. Men become men. Boobs aren't that big of a deal
9: anymore.
7: Yeah,
9: maybe boobs are childish.
7: It could be.
19: I'm childish.
9: Yeah, no, I'm same.
7: All right, Nard, what about this? Do you have the cardio one over there?
9: The
7: muscle mommy.
22: Muscle mommies or cardio bunnies?
7: All right, muscle mommies. These are the women that are in the gym getting muscles. They're doing squats. They're lifting weights. They carry some muscle on them. Or do you want the cardio bunny? Cardio. This is a woman that is just... I'm sorry. What'd you say?
21: What's the cardio bunny?
7: The cardinal bunny.
21: The cardinal bunny.
7: Okay.
9: Cardio. Said,
7: and
9: bunny.
7: I want me a cardinal bunny. You know them birds? It's like when a cardinal bird and a bunny has sex. I want a cardinal bunny. So you want the cardio one?
21: Yeah.
7: You don't want a woman with muscles?
21: No. No, I don't want that.
7: You don't think that looks kind of hot?
21: No, I think that is a turnoff.
7: Why is that a turnoff?
21: She's got definition and stuff, and like she's just cut. No.
9: Wow, this guy's a regular just Shane Gillis.
21: What do you mean?
7: He's cardio like, what do you mean? Never heard of them.
21: They're a lot sexier.
7: The cardio women.
21: Yeah.
9: Wow.
21: Where like they do just a little bit of like weights, but not a lot to where they're getting.
9: Wow,
21: cut.
9: What a jerk face.
21: And then the running, yeah.
7: All right, Chris, what do you like?
19: Yeah, I'll go with the cardio bunny.
7: Cardio.
19: I don't want a chick that can beat my ass.
7: Derek, what do you think? Are you with Chris?
9: I don't want a gym girl at all.
7: Oh, you don't want
9: I want a fatty.
19: Ah.
7: That's right. I want a woman that thinks the gym is gross.
9: Yes. I'm not looking for a gym girl.
19: I like gym girls.
7: No, you're looking for a girl to go to gyms with.
9: Yes.
7: And eat. There's a place called Gyms that serves food.
19: Yeah.
9: Yes. I don't want these. Oh, my God. Then I have to live a miserable life like Nard.
21: I have to cry in front of a bunch of people all the time.
7: All these guys are saying that they want a cardio bunny.
19: Yeah, that's where it's at.
7: No, a cardio bunny. Every man says cardio bunny. Nobody likes a woman with muscles.
21: Just a woman.
7: This guy says he wants a short torta. He doesn't like tall tortas.
21: Tall tortas are crazy.
19: Pick of the litter
21: here. Yeah. Pick of the litter here.
7: A tall torta. Oh, my goodness. I've never heard of that.
19: Tall torta.
21: Oh, you mean a linebacker?
7: Yeah, these guys, every man is saying a cardio bunny.
21: Mm.
7: So women really reject women. I guess men reject women with muscles.
21: It looks that way. Now, it just could be our audience. I don't know.
7: No, because this guy says, I want a thick princess. Chubby's where it's at. Ugh. Yep, mm-hmm. The cardio bunny. A woman with muscles, I'll just get a dude.
21: Yep.
19: Yeah, right.
7: If I want somebody with muscles, I'll just go say hi to Tom. Mm-hmm. I guess Tom must be at their gym.
21: Yep.
7: Okay. Well, that's fun. Let's see here. What do I got coming up in the news? I know I put some decent stuff in there. Oh, yeah, this is kind of interesting how Gen Z thinks they're so special that they can't even deal with a romantic relationship. They're just too good for it.
21: Oh.
7: A killer admits to a heinous crime. A slot machine winner gets robbed. And then a 15-year-old girl sat up in her coffin.
21: Huh.
7: We'll get to that next. Hang on.
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6: All right. Got a little update on that crazy roller coaster crash.
7: Oh, really?
6: So it's so sad because that man that passed away, his son was with him. They're just having like dad and son time. The dad who died on the roller coaster levitated and bled and then landed on a haunted house.
8: Damn.
9: I know.
7: That's awful.
6: It's pretty brutal.
7: Yeah, it was. Damn.
6: Very terrible.
7: And just his ass.
6: I know. His being whole out. Ass was out.
7: That was just like, whoever released that, going to hell.
6: And Casey Musgrave, she got on stage and said, F Christopher Columbus, as she brands the Explorer.
7: F Christopher Columbus!
6: She branded him a big, giant loser wow. while on stage.
7: Idiots.
6: So he's a loser.
7: Idiots. I mean, whatever. That's you, like, but just like you're on stage. F Christopher Columbus. It's like, I feel like I would only see that in, like, South Park.
9: Yeah.
7: Like, I feel like it's a South Park skit.
6: The Texas A&M coach issues groveling apology after calling his own fan base a cesspool.
7: Okay.
6: In a bizarre rant.
7: All right. So yeah, it's tough to attack your own fan base. It's like you probably, I don't know.
6: Only we can do it because our chat attacks us.
7: Yeah, but so I don't think our chats are our fan base.
6: I also got to remind you, we have a BMS Christmas photo. This will be our second annual one. Mm-hmm. Last year, I think over 1,000 people showed up.
9: Oh, yeah. The line was insane.
6: For our Christmas photo. I would love to see that, at least match that this year. It's a free holiday photo. I mean, obviously, we'll all be dressed up. You come up there. You take a photo with us. It's great. Mm-hmm. You can put it on your fridge. You can whatever. I don't know. Send it out. Post it on social media.
7: Put it on your
6: media.
7: Christmas tree.
6: Yeah. You could put it on your Christmas. I saw a lot of people put it on their Christmas trees last year. It's just a fun holiday photo. And if you got one last year, you want to collect them all.
9: Yeah,
6: so
9: make it a tradition.
6: I think this year, if everybody's in agreement, we're going to go as Harry Potter.
9: Yeah.
7: Yep. Yes, yes.
6: It's going to be at the same place, Rockin' Brews, 4 to 6, November 14th. So that's 4 to 6 p.m., November 14th.
9: About a month from today.
6: Yeah, it's about a month from today. So put it on your calendar and then join us. It's always fun. Nard will be handing out candy canes.
10: Yeah, I will.
6: Maybe work will get us some Harry Potter theme stuff. That would be pretty smart, pretty fun.
7: Any single ladies, he'll be handing out some ween.
6: Yeah, handing out that magic wand.
9: Yeah.
6: As Nard always says, the wand chooses the wizard.
7: Oh.
6: That's how it's always been. Gen Z thinks they're so special they can't deal with romantic relationships. A new book makes the case that Gen Zers are struggling to find love and build relationships because their parents taught them to be self-centered and not compromise. And everybody says they don't disagree. One of the biggest issues that people are having in the dating world is compromise. They want everything to be their way and only their way.

0: And if they don't get everything their way and only their way to meet their needs and to fulfill their wishes, they want to get out of the relationship.
1: Facts.
0: Another thing that I saw yesterday was, and this maybe this goes both ways on genders, but you expect this person to fulfill all your needs, whatever that is.
1: Mm-hmm.
0: But then you forget that you also have to then fulfill their needs.
1: Yeah.
0: And it becomes a very one-sided situation. And the other person feels like they're not getting anything out of the deal. And then, of course, the relationship ends. So is the hard part having to fulfill the other person's needs? You could look at it like that's the hard part. But you have to do that in order for the relationship to grow and you guys to become close.
1: Uh-huh.
0: And you should want that. What do they say? The best thing I ever heard on the internet.
1: What?
0: I don't know who said it, but they're like, pick your partner. Find a man that wants to be a husband.
1: Oh.
0: Find a woman that wants to be a wife. Don't find a man that just wants to be married.
1: Mm-hmm.
0: Don't find a woman that just wants her big day and wants to be married. Find a woman that is always talking about, oh, if when I'm a wife, I'm going to do this for my husband.
1: Yeah, for sure.
0: When I'm a husband, I'm going to do this for my wife. That's mm-hmm. what you're supposed to look for in a partner. And that's why we say Nard is never going to find anybody to love him. Because you're too self-centered. Well, you're too into yourself.
2: Right, somebody got to love me right now. Oh, loving me right now, me.
3: That's it. I got to be self-centered.
0: You don't have to be.
3: Right now, yeah.
0: Okay. Here's a great thing that you could do where you could do for others. You could go do some charity work.
3: I don't know.
1: We've already said that. He's like, I ain't got no time for that.
3: I got no time for that.
0: Yeah, you do.
1: I got to get to the gym.
0: An hour out of the week. So instead of going to the gym one day.
3: That's a lot of money in 1 hour.
0: At the gym? You don't make money at the gym.
1: Yeah.
3: I know, but then I'd get fat.
0: If you miss one day, you're overdoing it. Do you know that you're overdoing it and you're probably getting fat because you're overdoing it?
3: Just doing cardio?
0: Yeah.
1: Yep.
3: People run every day.
0: I know, and they can still look fat.
3: I'd rather run every day.
0: Okay.
1: Than be in love.
0: He said, yeah, I'd rather love.
1: Okay, don't forget that then.
0: I'd rather love selfishly than have to do stuff for somebody else.
1: Yeah, so somebody got
0: to
1: love this.
0: See, that's his problem. He's going, somebody's got to love me instead of I want to love somebody else.
1: Because
0: what is he always saying? What he wants someone to do for him instead of what he has to offer.
1: Yep.
3: Huh? I got plenty to offer. I'm a hard worker and I'm a gopher all the
1: time.
3: I'm
1: a gopher.
3: I get stuff done.
4: I'm a gopher.
1: I'm a gopher. Hey, bitch, you want a gopher?
0: Man, I'll tell you what.
1: I'm the gopherest gopher you ever seen.
0: I'll tell you what. We'll try to give away this gopher tomorrow. We'll see if women really want a gopher.
1: Yeah. People are asking. They're saying, hey, Nard, how come you're still fat?
3: I don't know.
0: Well, because you're doing all that gophering.
1: Well, Nard, because you say you don't want to be fat.
3: Yeah, I don't.
1: But people are saying, but you are fat.
3: I mean, I don't know.
0: Killer admits to dismembering girlfriend, keeping head in a suitcase with an odd trinket because she played him like a sucker.
1: Hmm.
0: So I guess she was playing him a little bit. He didn't like that, so he chopped her head off, put it in the suitcase with this little trinket.
1: Damn.
0: Yeah, he just didn't want to be played. A slot machine winner robbed at gunpoint after leaving the casino.
1: Oh, man. Yeah, you always, especially winning money at a casino, like a head on a swivel.
0: You finally get a big payday.
1: Yeah.
0: Well, they always say if you get like a decent payday, if you're at a casino, just ask if they have anybody that can walk you to your car.
1: Yeah. If it's big enough, a lot of times they can wire it to you. Like.
0: And another thing is, people will follow you home too. So they don't just rob you right when you leave.
1: No.
0: They'll wait until you pull into your driveway and then rob you at your house.
1: Yeah.
0: That's why you just shouldn't gamble.
1: Okay, easy.
0: A 15-year-old girl sat up in her coffin during her wake 8 hours after she was declared dead.
1: That's not supposed to happen.
0: No, so the whole family was like looking around. They're all sad and everything, and then she just gets up like the Undertaker, looks at everybody. And the family starts screaming.
1: Yeah, they put them into a coffin quick, though.
0: I know, 8 hours seems a little soon.
1: It's like, dang, you're trying to bury her right away, huh?
0: And
1: a little weird.
0: Marijuana has officially been linked to rampant violence.
1: All right.
0: So if you're one of these people that love the weeds.
1: I love it, man.
0: I guess given the higher rate of cannabis among young individuals. and individuals in general with severe mental disorders compared to general population, this group represents a high risk of violent behavior.
1: Damn.
0: So, fun fact for you. All right, that's it. That'll do it, and we'll see you tomorrow.
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Say hello to Billy Madison.

0: I look at my mom sexually.
1: Really?
0: I'm a meat eater.
1: I bet.
0: I love penis.
1: He does.
0: Give it to me.
1: Give it to me. Give it to me.
0: Look at this beefy guy.
1: Yeah.
2: Mouth hugs count.
1: They do.
0: I got a fat girl face.
1: Sometimes.
0: Big kitties.
1: Big kitties.
0: Big huge dongs.
1: Big huge dongs and
0: big boobs.
1: Big boobs. That's right. Three favorite things. You know how as Oprah's got all her like 12 favorite things? Derek's got his three favorite things.
0: Big kitties. Big huge dong. Big boobs.
1: That's right. Those are, we should give
0: big kitties
1: away for Christmas.
0: Big huge dong.
1: And
0: big boobs.
1: That's right. Do that.
2: Fun.
1: That is right. It's almost Halloween season.
0: Anus is for love.
1: Well, yeah, you do what you want for Halloween. Right.
0: Booty just blinds me.
1: Can. Sure can. Good morning.
0: Hello.
1: What's up?
3: That's my butt hurt.
1: Good morning.
0: Do what?
1: Man, I used to love that. I'd never heard do what until I met Nard.
2: Do what?
1: Do what? I'd ask him a question, be like, hey, Nard, so what's in Chelsea, Oklahoma, buddy? Do what?
2: Do what?
0: Do what?
1: Gosh, that was, I was like, that what was his go-to
2: every time.
0: Do what?
2: Do what?
1: Do you know how many do what's were on our show?
2: That was a thing.
1: Oh, man.
2: That was a thing.
1: Man, he hit me with
0: do what?
2: Do
1: so
2: what?
1: So many times.
0: Do what? Do what?
1: He would hit me with that all the time. Gosh.
0: Eat me for breakfast.
1: So, good morning, everybody. Man, maybe everybody knew this story. I didn't know this story.
2: Okay.
1: Maybe, did you know this story that Greg Popovich got married?
2: What? No, I did not. I saw that he just retired.
1: Well, he married ex-wife, a former assistant coach who worked with him for nearly 20 years.
2: Oh, that's sweet.
1: According to TMZ, because this made it all the way to TMZ.
2: Yep.
1: And said here, the five-time NBA champion married Mary Barth, the ex-wife of former assistant Mike, in Texas on September 16th.
2: Oh, so that was real recent.
1: Yeah, it was.
2: Well, congrats.
1: I had no idea he got married.
2: Yeah.
1: Just kept this hush-hush.
2: I saw that he just, like, retired from, you know, president of basketball operations. So
1: he's done.
2: Yeah.
1: So he's not with the Spurs anymore.
2: In an official capacity,
1: right.
2: He'll
1: be there in like a
2: I'm sure
1: spirit,
2: I mean,
1: and all that, and he'll go to the games, and yeah, he got himself a new wife. And people were kind of freaked out. They're like, this took a lot of people by surprise.
2: Mm-hmm. No, yeah, it's pretty shocking.
1: He married the ex-wife of his former assistant who helped guide to four NBA championships before they went their separate ways. Maybe she stayed here. They started talking.
2: Yeah. Seems nice.
1: There's a photo of them together. Yeah.
2: Yeah.
1: Huh. Well, he's married. Let's see here.
2: Way to go, Pop.
1: Yeah. You know, it's wild. I met him a few years ago in Austin.
2: Did you?
1: Yeah, and everybody warned me, like, oh, he's not nice. Not like a happy guy. I'm like, hey, he seemed pretty happy to me.
2: I think he's just, yeah.
1: A private guy. I don't think he, you know, he took a photo and he almost smiled in the photo. It was pretty nice.
2: Mm-hmm.
1: There was almost a glimmer of a smile in it.
2: I just feel like that was like his media persona.
1: Yeah, he seemed very nice.
2: Yeah.
1: He was very approachable.
2: Mm-hmm.
1: You see the BYU quarterback, his name is Bear, and his family like to keep things casual. According to the Heisman Trophy winner and college football analyst, Robert Griffin III.
2: RG3.
1: Yeah. So that's according to Robert Griffin III talking about Bear.
2: What are you talking about?
1: Because this guy, I guess he enjoys naked meals with the family.
2: Mm-hmm.
1: Have you read the story? Have you seen the story?
2: I saw it yesterday. Didn't really understand what they were talking about.
1: That he told us that dinners, sometimes they just take their clothes off and they walk around naked.
2: Huh. I mean, that's a very, like, free family, I guess. I don't know.
1: Did he interview the kid? Or was Robert Griffin III just doing play-by-play and he brought it up? Oh, and by the way, the BYU quarterback, he enjoys naked dinners with his family.
2: Mm-hmm.
1: You know how they always throw stuff out there.
2: Yeah. No, it's, I believe, yeah, he was just like, just commenting like on the game.
1: Okay, and so he was just commenting on the game, and
2: I think
1: brought
2: he was
1: up,
2: doing color maybe on the game.
1: It brought up that this dude, he'll just have naked dinners with the family.
2: Yeah, well, his own family.
1: What well, says here that
2: I don't think RG3 gets naked.
1: No, I don't think he does. But sorry, I haven't had my snack yet. So they were talking about it because they saw the mom in the stands.
2: Yeah,
1: so the mom's in the stands, and that I guess. They're like, this is a great time to bring up the fact that this Bear guy's having naked dinners with his family.
2: Hey, you see these people on camera? They all get butt-ass naked when they eat. I don't know.
1: I barely want to get naked when I take a shower. I can't imagine eating naked.
2: Yeah. I mean, I was once Mormon for a summer. You know, not by my choice.
1: Did you get naked with your
2: family? I never
1: family?
2: Got naked.
1: Not even like a pork chop. And they're like, hey, take your pants off and pork chop.
2: Never.
1: No, you didn't take your pants off and potato?
2: I don't think this is a Mormon thing.
1: What about, did you take your pants off and eat peas?
2: Never took my pants off.
1: Okay. Well, maybe this is a new, like this is the new age.
2: Or maybe BYU Mormon. Starting to recruit non-Mormons.
1: That's possible. Maybe they're just, you know, nudists.
2: Yeah. They're just in it to win. They're doing
1: some
2: NIL.
1: Misguided trolls ridiculed BYU's connection to the Church of Jesus Christ of Latter-day Saints by inquiring about the garment of the Holy Priesthood.
2: Okay.
1: Something followers are required to wear night and day.
2: Mm.
1: I'll be honest. I'm pretty stupid. I don't know much about anything. I don't know anything about the Mormon Church.
2: Yeah.
1: If it wasn't Star Wars, if it wasn't wrestling... You know, one of those things, like, you could ask me a bazillion questions about that. I could talk all day, but anything else, I really don't know. You know,
2: you
1: growing
2: don't know
1: up,
2: the Mormon garments?
1: No, I don't know. I really, the more I watch news and read stuff, things like that, the more dumb I realize I am. Because I don't care about politics. You know, I'll watch sports, yeah. But I don't get too in-depth with sports.
2: Yeah, right.
1: But I can't imagine just eating naked with the family. You just...
2: I can't just, imagine if that story's not true, and then this guy's just saying it on national TV.
1: A woman eating naked—that could be a beautiful thing. But a man, like, oh, I don't know. We got outies, like, we got things, we got balls.
2: I just feel like this BYU quarterback's got to clear this up.
1: Yeah,
2: like, what does this really mean? Does this mean you all get like butt naked and are eating dinner?
1: Yeah, I was just wondering.
2: Like, just like how RG3 said it?
1: Am I missing
2: that's gonna
1: something?
2: That's going to cost you the Heisman.
1: Yeah, am I missing something? Because it says here that they take their clothes off and they walk around, Griffin told play-by-play announcer Connor Onion, after seeing their mom, April, in the BYU stands.
2: Mm-hmm.
1: You naked at your dinners with the family? Onion didn't entertain the question.
2: Yeah.
1: And he just said, do I have to answer that? So I guess he was doing play-by-play. And they were giving out fun facts, because that's what play-by-play people
2: sometimes
1: do.
2: Sometimes you got to fill time.
1: So he's like, oh, and by the way, Bear and his family enjoy naked dinners.
2: Yeah.
1: What about you, Mr. Onion? Do you just get naked around your house? And then Onion didn't entertain it.
2: I mean, there's people that, like, I saw my mom naked all the time, but never ate dinner. I mean, people see people naked, but to get naked to eat dinner, I don't know. It just seems like... Seems weird.
1: Do we have any naked people listening? People that just do a lot of stuff naked? I have my clothes right next to me when I get in the shower.
2: Yeah,
1: the first thing I do after I get out of the shower is get my clothes back on. Mm-hmm. I do not like being naked. I never saw my mom naked. I saw my grandma just because she was fat and she would get stuck in the bathtub and I'd have to help her. And sometimes I have to bring her inhaler because she'd start wheezing.
2: Mm-hmm.
1: Or I'd have to wake her up because she'd pass out because she was drunk.
2: Yeah.
1: A couple times when she was, you know, she was just chubby. She wasn't like obese or anything. She was just a chubby woman.
2: Mm-hmm.
1: But sometimes she would be trying to crawl out of the bathtub. And she would be take her whole body and she would just tumble onto the ground, onto the floor. And there she was just naked. Be like, you all right, Grandma? Grandma. And she'd just pass out there. We only had one bathroom, so, you know, if you had to... I mean, sometimes she'd be there for a couple hours just laying down.
2: Oh. Mm-hmm.
1: So I just let her nap. We'll just let her sleep.
2: Yeah.
1: Dan, you can't see anybody naked.
3: No, I can't. But I can tell if I'm naked.
1: Oh, you do you like being naked?
3: Do I like being naked?
1: Yeah.
3: No.
1: Yeah, I don't either. No. I don't know. I don't know many men that like being naked. Feels but very perverted.
3: Weird that Derek would say that. I don't know why, but I picture like Derek would be the one to be, you know, bottomless, you know, piss deep in some cereal, you know.
1: Derek, did you ever eat cereal bottomless?
2: In my underwear, not bottomless. My ween wasn't out.
1: That's pretty common for little boys to wear their underwear and eat cereal. That's pretty common.
2: Yep.
3: Like Porky picking it up, you know what I mean?
1: Yeah. Did you wear a shirt or did you have no shirt on back then?
2: No shirt back then, yeah. I wasn't fat yet.
1: You just wore your undies and ate cereal. I couldn't do that because I was, you know, around all these women.
2: Yeah.
1: So I didn't do that.
2: Yep. I was just a kid, so.
1: Oh, they're saying I should kill Nard because he's disgusted by my grandmother. Well, then I hate Nard's family. That's right. I hate Nard's family. I'm disgusted
2: Nard
1: by Nard's
2: those
1: family.
2: Looks like, ugh.
4: What?
1: Ugh. Yeah, that's rude, Nard.
4: Yeah, yep. I didn't say that.
1: Why you got to be disgusted by my grandma?
4: I
1: didn't
4: say I was disgusted.
1: Good God. What's your problem? You haven't said two words today.
4: I did not say anything.
1: They're saying that my camera's very dark.
2: Oh, yeah. Nard forgot to turn on your light.
4: What?
1: Oh, you stupid idiot.
2: Why don't you turn on his light, stupid?
1: So you grossed out by my grandma and you didn't even turn my light
2: dang,
1: on?
2: Dang, dude.
1: You know that's your job,
2: do
1: right?
2: Your job.
1: You got one thing to do, and that's turn the lights on.
2: Do your job.
4: I am.
1: Okay, are you going to
2: turn
1: it on?
2: Hurry up. Like, good Lord, dude.
1: Damn. I tried to do the Nard thing with my hat backwards this morning.
2: Yeah.
1: Because I wanted to get some extra sleep because I've had to stay up so late every night.
2: Mm-hmm.
1: So I didn't shower this morning.
2: Yeah.
1: So I don't know how good the show's going to be.
2: Oh, wow. Yeah.
1: I feel unclean today.
2: Right. That threw off your routine.
1: Yeah, it did.
2: I bet it did.
1: But I had my hat on backwards this morning.
2: Damn.
1: And it itched the top of my head. I don't know how they can do it.
2: Nard loves it.
4: Yeah.
1: Yeah, I can't do it.
2: Like, Nard's now himself again.
1: Is he?
2: For a while there, he was an imposter.
4: Yeah, because I never wore my hat for it until you guys asked me to, and then I just started doing it.
1: Well, I got some audio.
2: I didn't ask you to. Like, we were like, you look like we came to you, and we're like, hey, Nard.
1: We took him aside.
2: Can you start putting that hat forward first, bud? You're such an
4: when
2: idiot.
4: When you said that.
2: Like, what you probably tell people outside of this show is just insane.
4: What? Yeah,
1: everything's our fault there.
2: Yeah, I do, but... Well, the guys asked me to start wearing my hat forward. Like, what? No, we didn't. We just made fun of you.
1: I have some audio for tomorrow about Nard and the hat backwards and everything. I'll be playing that tomorrow. But I don't know why we got to blame for that.
2: Oh, remember when you guys asked me to start wearing it forward?
4: Yeah, you guys said I was the old dude that was like, hey, kids.
1: I mean, it does look stupid.
2: Facts. I mean, yeah. Those are all still facts.
1: I mean...
2: I just want you to be yourself. Yourself is backwards.
1: I don't know. I feel you can wear it in a sporty way. The way you're wearing it, it's like you're in a rap group. Yeah, like a real bad white people rap group. With your chain and everything.
4: Yeah.
1: Like you're about to bust out with a beat, and a fresh beat if that.
2: Yeah.
1: Yeah, because you know how some dudes can wear their hat backwards and it looks kind of cool.
2: Well,
1: there's hair coming
2: that's
1: out
2: why
1: the
2: he
1: side.
2: Started doing it again was because Brad Pitt.
1: I know, but Brad Pitt's got, I don't know, just a different face.
4: Well, obviously.
2: Well, remember, Nard said he's better looking than Brad Pitt now.
1: Oh, that's right.
4: Yeah, if no one knew him, yeah.
1: I don't think so.
2: Well, Nard does.
1: Brad Pitt's a pretty handsome guy. I know some people are saying he's losing his looks because he's getting old, but I'm not seeing it.
2: Yeah, but.
1: I mean, it's going to happen to everybody.
2: Yes.
1: Doesn't everybody lose their looks when they get old except Rob Lowe?
2: Yeah, basically.
1: I think he's like the only person that hasn't lost their looks.
2: Basically.
1: Who else looks good in their 60s?
2: Doesn't happen.
1: Right? Who's like, damn, hottie?
2: Damn, 60s, hot? What?
1: Daddy?
2: Just like, it's not, your time's over.
1: It's over. And it's supposed to be, so you can concentrate on other stuff.
2: Mm-hmm.
1: Yeah. Well, let me take a break real quick. I gotta tell you who, like, kicked a cop.
2: Oh, no. Kicked a cop?
1: Yeah. Like, somebody that was on a TV show that I loved kicked a cop.
2: Wow.
1: This Texas lawyer calls out, got called out by a judge for inappropriate dress in front of the entire courtroom.
2: Mm.
1: We'll get to that and more. 1-855-FU-BILLY. We'll be right back.
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6: All right, a shot at $1,000 coming up. Don't forget about BMS Live. It's this Friday, which is tomorrow, 7 to 9, back porch of Thirsty Horse, presented by Kinetico of San Antonio and Romantics. It is tomorrow night, 7 to 9, and I will have BMS Live reserved seating to give away today. I know I had some other cool stuff to give away. I have Iron Maiden, Dave Chappelle, Metallica tickets coming up as well, and I mentioned the $1,000. Let me see. That is 37 minutes away from $1,000.
7: Awesome.
6: Very nice. Let's see here. You guys ever watch Home Improvement?
7: Yes, of course.
6: Well, that Jonathan Taylor Thomas was reportedly detained for obstructing or resisting an officer after he was deemed to be too drunk in public.
7: Yeah.
6: And he might have kicked the officer in the stomach.
7: I mean, can't do that, but you know.
6: Wait, is he? He's from Home Improvement.
7: Jonathan Taylor Thomas, yeah, of course.
6: Nice.
7: I don't even know if he's done anything else.
6: I've not seen him in anything.
8: Isn't that the one that went to like college and quit? Like,
7: no, that was the young one.
8: Oh,
7: Jonathan Taylor Thomas was like the star. He was.
6: He did some movies.
7: He was the middle one.
6: Did some movies and stuff like that, but you haven't seen him in anything.
7: No,
6: he was a massive star in the '90s with roles in The Lion King. Remember, he was the voice of the. Not the Lion King, but Simba.
7: No, he was. Yeah, he was. Man of the House. He was a huge star. I forget about that kid.
6: Home Improvement, which the hit show ran for 8 seasons, 91 to 99.
7: Mm-hmm. No, yeah. He's looking at him now, current picture, he's still a good-looking guy.
6: Good-looking guy, and he kicked a cop in the stomach resisting arrest.
7: Just hammered. It happens.
6: Get all that money, all that fame.
7: This could be like a, you know. Well, I mean, I'm sure he's got a good. He'll have a decent lawyer, so he'll get a knockdown.
6: You know what's wild? You would think like somebody who's, you know, modest means and things like that, they would want to get hammered all the time to forget. Why do these celebrities, right?
7: Mm-hmm.
6: When you have all this notoriety, all this fame, why do you want to get drunk?
7: I think because maybe the fall off. Because then people are like, "Oh, damn, dude, you used to." Instead of it being like you had this run and it was amazing, it's like, oh, damn, dude, what happened to you?
6: The only other person I've ever known to kick a cop was Nard.
8: What?
7: Yeah.
6: When you kicked your dad.
8: I didn't kick him?
6: Yeah.
7: Oh, yeah.
6: Yeah, when you were fighting fisticuffs with your father.
7: Fighting your dad, for sure.
8: No, I wanted to, but I didn't.
6: No, you kicked him.
8: No, I didn't kick him.
7: Your dad died because of you.
8: No, he didn't.
7: Yeah, he did.
8: What?
7: Because you beat him up.
8: No, he died of a heart attack.
7: I know. Because he was shocked that his son was beating his ass.
8: What?
6: Some men are making love and die of a heart attack, right? They'll be mounting a woman, and then their ticker will go out. But you, you killed your father by fighting him.
8: I wasn't even in the same state.
6: Yeah, but just saying that you wanted to fight him, I think it...
7: Okay. Yeah, it was a delayed heart attack.
6: Somebody needs to take the blame, Nard, and it's you.
7: It was the blood. Okay, you killed your dad because you beat him up, and then he died of a heart attack because his heart was working overtime to try to get blood back to the areas that you had messed up.
8: Okay, I didn't beat him up.
7: All right. Yeah, you did.
8: Nope.
6: All right, Derek, I go to, an eating establishment or whatnot, an establishment, maybe, let's say you go to a Jersey Mike's, like a sub place.
7: I love that
6: place. A woman comes in there, and she's got her ass hanging out.
7: I love that.
6: Do you like that? I'm like, I'm just here for food.
7: Extra juice, please.
6: I don't know if butt cheeks and food go together.
7: Uh-huh. I'm fine with it.
6: Well, this Texas attorney claimed no-nonsense judge ridiculed her for her outfit.
7: Oh, that she wore into court?
6: Yeah, calling it an inappropriate dress in front of her peers and other defendants because the outfit exposed her shoulders.
7: Oh, well, I mean, yeah, you used to have to, like, dress a certain way in court. A lot of times they let you get away with it. Now, some are still sticklers, but, you know.
6: Yeah, well, this judge, who's been on the bench since 2019, scolded her for wearing a tank top and replied that it was actually a shift dress. I mean, they're very particular. They want you to dress up, right? Mm-hmm. They want you to dress up. In their courtroom. They do.
7: Oh, you got to show respect.
6: Exactly.
7: Yeah. Yep. And some people just, whatever. They just show up, whatever.
6: She said she bought the dress on sale for $30 from J. Crew.
7: Thought I love how perfect. They say that. Like how they're like, oh, well, I got this at J. Crew. Like, do you think the judge cares? Like, no, the judge does not care.
6: Oh, you got it on sale?
7: Oh, guys.
6: That's fine.
7: She got it at J. Crew.
6: My bad.
7: Guys.
6: Go ahead.
7: Yeah.
6: Go ahead. Wear whatever you want.
7: I just love how stupid people are. Like, they're so damn dumb. Like, why do you even open your mouth and say that? Your Honor, I got this at J. Crew.
6: The judge doesn't want your shoulder showing in her courtroom.
7: Like, what? So, what a moron.
6: I mean, you kind of got to do it. You should know, if you're a lawyer, right, you should research the judge.
7: Yeah.
6: Say, okay, what is this judge like as far as, you know, clothes and respect and things, you know, things of that nature.
7: I just, you know, the dress, okay, I have it right here. So if you see this dress, some people are going to be shocked that the judge, you know, kind of freaked out. Because, again, this is a defense lawyer.
8: Yeah, what's wrong with it?
7: Oh my God, it's I didn't know it was local.
6: Yeah.
7: Oh wow. God, San Antonio is in the news all the time.
6: All the time for stuff.
8: I don't see nothing wrong with it, guys.
7: I really don't either. I'll be honest with you. I don't either.
6: I don't know, the shoulders are showing.
7: Shoulders are showing, which it just seems like this judge seems like a douchebag.
6: It's not a bad dress.
7: Right.
8: Yeah, there's nothing wrong with it.
6: But I understand. You got to know what
7: judge.
6: Yeah.
7: Especially because this one, Mariah is her name. She is a defense attorney. And so it's like you got to know. Maybe she's just brand new and she hasn't got to know the judges yet. But you got to know what judges are cool with what. In her defense, I don't think that she sat here. Now that I'm reading the story, I don't think that she told Your Honor, I got it on sale at J. Crew. I think that's what she told the media, like outside the courtroom.
6: Yeah.
7: Because I guess they asked her about it. So in her defense, I don't think she was like, but Your Honor? So let me backtrack a little bit there.
8: Her cleavage wasn't even showing.
7: No. Buddy, I'm with you. I got, you're not wrong.
6: Look, it's the judge's courtroom.
7: Mm-hmm. Yeah.
6: What are you going to do?
7: No, it's, oh, damn, dude, we follow each other, too. What's up?
6: Yeah.
8: Oh.
6: What's up?
7: Dang. Oh, my God, this girl. Yeah, I do follow this girl. They attacked this woman?
6: Yeah.
7: That ain't right.
6: So now you're on the woman's side.
7: I'm on her side, 100%. This judge is a jerk. This woman didn't do anything wrong. This dress is so not even bad. Like, what's this judge's issue?
6: It just depends on the judge's courtroom.
7: I know, but this judge is overkill. This judge, I bet this was a woman judge, and she's ugly.
8: Yep.
6: I don't know.
7: Yes, I'm going to say that on the record. Woman judge who is hideous.
6: I'm not sure.
7: This is a hideous woman judge that did this. This woman is gorgeous. This woman is a beautiful woman.
6: So Derek is flip-flop, and just because...
8: There's nothing wrong with it.
6: Okay, just because...
7: Erase the first part of this break.
6: Yeah.
8: Erase it. Dump it.
7: This woman is just working hard.
8: Is it because she follows you and she looks?
6: Yeah, yes, of course.
7: You think I'm going to attack somebody that follows me?
8: Oh,
6: if the judge was following Derek, he'd be on the judge's side.
8: Yes. Well, we don't know.
7: That's how we do it.
8: What would
7: you call into this show? We're always on your side.
8: What do you do if the judge follows you?
6: Then he'll flip flop.
7: Ain't no bitch ass judge follow me.
6: Derek would flip flop. He would be like, "All right, what's this? What's the deal? What's the deal? Am I in trouble?"
7: Well, I don't know. This chick is kind of a baddie, so, you know.
6: So you're on her side now.
7: Yeah. But I think she's got husband and family, so. We go way back.
6: Hey, Derek.
7: Yeah.
6: Because
7: she used to be a journalist.
6: Oh, okay, gotcha.
8: He's about to give you the whole.
7: Like, look at them things she's got on her, though.
8: He's about to go through every outfit.
6: Check this out.
7: Look at them things she's got on her, though. Not dang, man.
6: All right, Derek.
8: What's the last thing you liked?
6: So. So check this out. This dude, he goes, "My wife didn't order anything from Amazon yesterday, so the Amazon guy knocked on her door to see if we're okay."
7: Yeah.
6: And that hits home. Do anybody else get that FOMO when you're not getting packages delivered to your house?
7: Yeah.
6: It's almost And you see your neighbors getting packages.
7: You're like, where are my packages?
6: Right?
7: Yeah, absolutely.
6: So, do you think people are buying stuff that they really don't need just to get packages delivered to their house?
7: I mean, they could be.
6: Just because of the psychological aspect of it?
7: I wouldn't be surprised if there's something where it's like, oh, what am I, a loser? I'm not getting any packages ever?
6: Because I do like getting packages at the house.
7: Hell yes.
6: And you do, you know, you wait a few days, you're excited.
7: It's fun.
6: And I haven't had a package delivered to the house in a while. And I saw this and I'm like, you know, I've been kind of missing that. I've been just going online, just seeing if I should buy anything because I want something delivered to the house.
7: It's a problem.
6: It is a real problem. Amazon, how they're doing it, they're using it like slot machines, right?
7: They are. Yeah. So no, they got to figure it out.
6: We put money in Amazon. They bring us a package. We feel good. It's not even what we're getting. We just feel good to see in front of our house that there's a package.
7: So now we're just like, oh, well, let's go to Amazon and get more packages. Especially because, you know, a lot of stuff you can get for relatively cheap. So it
6: things that I could go to the store to get, I'll go on Amazon and just have it just because I like to have a package delivered to the house.
7: It's fun. It is fun.
6: It's fun to open the door, and then it's fun. Neighbors drive by, and then the Amazon truck's in front of your house. Now, all of a sudden, your house is the most important house in the block.
7: Yep.
6: Because Amazon's going to your house.
7: No, it's between my mother-in-law, my wife, and my sister-in-law. I mean, our bin is filled up almost every day.
6: Do you have any neighbors in the...
7: I don't see.
6: You don't have any neighbors?
7: Yeah, I mean, we have neighbors, but like you don't see what packages they're getting.
6: Do you have any of the nice neighbors that leave treats and drinks and things like that out for the delivery drivers?
7: Not in my neck of the woods, no.
6: What about your neck of the woods, Nard?
8: Oh, no.
6: Nobody leaves any treats or drinks out for the Amazon
7: Nard
6: drivers?
7: Nard and I live on the south
6: or
7: in
6: the UPS drivers,
7: side,
6: nothing?
8: Yeah, no, there's bars on the windows.
7: Yeah.
6: Oh, okay.
7: Yeah.
6: All right, gotcha.
8: Yeah.
7: It's, although, you know.
8: They don't even park their vans.
7: Me and Nard allegedly kind of live on the bad side of town, if you will.
8: Yeah.
7: But I will say, most of the shootings are coming from not our side of town. I will just put that out
6: there. Yeah, there have been a lot.
7: There have been a lot. And most of them are coming from, like, the north side. So, man, you hoodlums out there.
6: Getting crazy.
7: Stay on your side.
6: This dude says his wife has the most disgusting habit when she's in bed.
7: Mm.
6: She'll open a bag of chips and snack on it.
7: Oh, okay. Yeah. That's hot.
6: sometimes I'll eat snacks in bed, right?
7: I do too.
6: And then yeah, I don't. Okay, do you do this? Mm-hmm. So then you look, you're like, oh man, it's all over my shirt. So all I do is I get out of bed and I just shake my shirt and then I get back in bed and leave it on the ground.
7: I got a bed vacuum.
8: So you don't have to stand up?
7: Little handheld one. Well, I stand up, but then I vacuum the bed.
8: Oh.
6: That's smart. I need to get one of those.
7: Yeah.
6: I need to get on Amazon so I can get a package delivered.
7: Mm-hmm.
6: You have a bed vacuum.
7: Yeah, it's just like a little handheld one. Because my chick doesn't eat in the bed, and she freaks out on me for doing it.
6: Really?
7: Yeah.
6: What does she think is going to jump in the bed? Like ants or something?
7: Something, yeah. Right?
6: Animals?
7: She just doesn't. She doesn't like crumbs. She doesn't like to sleep on crumbs for some reason.
6: All right.
8: How many does?
6: Do you ever just have stuff all over your chest and then just call your dog to come over and get it off your chest?
7: I don't miss that much.
6: Oh, okay.
7: Yeah. I'm not a fast eater like you.
6: Yeah, maybe that's what it is. I eat too fast and then I'm like,
7: oh yeah, dude, there's no way you're gonna make a mess.
6: And if it's like if it's too much of a mess, I just call the dogs over and then they both just go on my chest.
7: Yeah.
6: Get the snacks off my chest.
7: No, that's adorable. I also don't have like a tiny dog, so.
6: Yeah, I got a tiny dog and a medium-sized dog, and I got a large ass cat
7: mm-hmm.
6: that also will eat chips and it'll eat anything. I got a cat that eats like a dog.
7: Yeah, well, it literally likes dog food.
6: Loves dog food. I have to get it medicine because it loves dog food so much mm-hmm. that it's got inflammation.
7: Yeah,
6: because
7: that's crazy.
6: It doesn't matter what I do.
7: Doesn't matter
6: where I put the dog food. We have to lock the cat up because it'll try to get to the dog food.
7: The cat will bully the dog out of the dog food.
6: Oh yeah,
7: cat thinks it's her food.
6: She knows it's not, but she
7: and
6: doesn't
7: it's
6: care.
7: Even funnier because it's a girl cat.
6: Yeah, it is big fat woman cat.
7: Like you would think, okay, maybe a boy cat eating dog food wants to be a big bad right. cat, but like a girl cat, it's like, hey, honey. Aren't you watching your figure?
6: No, she's not.
7: Not her,
6: watching
7: no.
6: Watching her figure get bigger.
7: Yeah.
6: She's so big that her nipples poke right out.
7: Okay. That happens.
6: She's gotten so fat that her nipples are just protruding everywhere.
7: Are they always, like, on all cats or not?
6: Nah, sometimes you don't see them, but you can see them like she's walking.
7: You're right. You're right. Like, now I think about it. Like, on cats, you really don't see their nips.
6: This cat, you can. She's so big.
7: Dogs, you see their nips, but not really on cats. Yeah, you're right. Damn, that must be a fat-ass cat.
6: It's pretty fat.
7: That's awesome.
6: This woman now claims that size matters. So she went out clubbing or whatever,
7: mm-hmm.
6: met a guy while clubbing.
7: Okay.
6: She said he had a pristine ween. And nice. So, right, it was much larger than she was used to.
7: Oh, wow.
6: And so she, during her walk of shame, as she's got her stuff together and she's uh-huh. walking because she just got cracked that night without really knowing the guy's last name.
7: Oh no.
6: She is now a size queen after that experience.
7: So she's like, listen, I finally tried it. It is the best.
6: Yes. Because she'd always been all like, right. Hey, look,
7: yeah,
6: size doesn't matter. It's what he does with it and all that
7: know.
6: Stuff. She had no idea.
7: Mm-hmm.
6: She says, thankfully, she had a night of debauchery. And she finally had broken a rather lengthy dry spell. It felt glorious to her, despite the inevitable looks from those that were joggers and things like that as she's doing the walk of shame.
7: Yeah.
6: Parents pushing their kids around, right? And they're seeing this woman whose hair's all over the place, makeup's half off.
7: Yeah.
6: She said, you know, to be honest, she didn't care about size until this one night.
7: Uh-huh.
6: And now she'll never be the same.
7: Now she loves it.
6: Yeah, now she doesn't, she's like, everything about it was spectacular.
7: Mm-hmm.
6: She'd always thought they were rather unfortunate looking. But when this guy unsheathed his sword, it had a glow to it, a glisten.
7: Yeah. No, sometimes you don't even realize what you're missing out on until you try it for the first time. And then you're like, oh, this is what all the fuss was about.
6: So for the next like 3-4 days, that's all she thought about was this guy's member.
7: That's crazy that he had her thinking like that.
6: Now this is her exact words. She goes, I'm being haunted by a man I barely knew.
7: Wow. That guy.
6: She calls him, she refers to him as Mr. Perfect Penis.
7: Mm.
6: Imagine being Mr. Perfect Penis.
7: It's like a Sex in the City name.
6: Yeah.
7: Oh, that's, are you dating Mr. Perfect Penis again?
6: Yeah, so she...
7: Probably hard to date him, though, because he probably dates around a lot.
6: Well, and now, every other guy is Mr. Letter Down Penis.
7: That'd be tough to, you know, if that girl goes on to marry somebody and he finds out, oh, she used to have a Mr. Perfect Penis. Oh.
6: Imagine that you're with a woman who has perfect boobs.
7: Yeah.
6: Then you guys split up.
7: Oh, God, I would cry.
6: Right? And then you get with another woman.
7: I'd off
6: would you
7: myself.
6: Be? Yeah, would you feel let down?
7: Yeah.
6: He just said, yeah.
7: Yeah, I would.
6: Nothing further. Yeah. Yeah, I would.
7: I'd off myself.
6: All right, less than 20 minutes away from a shot at $1,000. Hang on.
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15: If you are an employee, what are the three things you should know about sexual harassment? 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Number two, so what should you do? 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So, number three, report the harassment, not just with a comment to someone, but report it to a supervisor and see that the report is followed with something in writing. The report is so important because if you don't report the misconduct, it just didn't happen, and you're encouraging more harassment. But if you do report the harassment and there's any retaliation, you are protected by law and you have a case. Don't encourage abusive conduct at work by looking the other way. 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

0: coming up, Metallica tickets today. I also have Big Dummy Trivia. I have Iron Maiden tickets, Dave Chappelle, BMS Live, which is tomorrow, Thirsty Horse. Free event. Free event. That's tomorrow. Let me see here. What do I got? What do I want to talk about? Sorry, I got a scooty scoot past all this stuff. Let me see what I got coming up in the program for you. Nard's throwing me off today.
1: Dude. What? He's pissing me off.
2: Why? No,
0: he's throwing me off. I don't even want to be here.
2: I didn't do nothing.
1: Yeah, right, buddy.
0: There was this debate yesterday where this guy said, I don't care what you guys say or not, but a great ass with no boobs is way hotter than a girl with big boobs and no ass. Thought that was a great debate. We can talk about that later. Nard asked me the most bizarre question. I'm not going to say it yet because I don't want to give it away. But Nard asked me the most bizarre question. And he was curious if other people think this. This woman noticed that her man's always touching his own package.
1: Yeah, it's pretty common, I think.
0: Apparently, I do that in my sleep.
1: Yeah.
0: Yeah.
1: Because
0: my chick, she goes, you were going to town the other day. Just going crazy with it.
1: Is she a pervert?
0: Like, what do you mean? Well, I think she was up. She's probably, you know.
1: No, I know. She's just watching you do it.
0: She doesn't have to go to bed right after supper like we do.
1: That's true. That's true.
0: Like, what do you mean? I was going crazy with it.
1: Uh-huh.
0: Yeah, I guess I was going just wild. Hog wild. I was going hog wild, Derek.
1: Damn. Maybe in your dream you were, like, showing it to people.
0: No, I don't think so. I think I was...
1: Batman, check this out.
0: This is where I think I was fighting off thieves that were trying to steal it.
1: Oh, okay.
0: It looked more like that than, like, hey, I was being perverted. It looked more like, hey, I was fighting off thieves trying to steal it.
1: I got you.
0: So it was more like that.
1: Uh-huh.
0: Let's see what else I got coming up here.
1: People are agreeing with you. They sleep holding their package.
0: Yeah, I do all the time.
1: Yeah.
0: I took a nap yesterday, and you know one of those naps where your snore wakes you up?
1: Mm-hmm.
0: So those are the best. No, it's the worst because I wake up because my snore woke me up, and then I'm trying to fall back asleep.
1: Yeah.
0: And I woke up like, why am I holding my package?
1: Yeah. Apparently it's common.
0: Yeah, very common. This woman claims that she has perfect boobs, and the biggest negative to her having perfect boobs is that women hate her.
1: I bet.
0: Women treat her like crap.
1: Because she has perfect breasts.
0: Yeah.
1: Yeah, I mean, I believe that.
0: And then also, heartbreaking number of single Americans don't believe that they'll ever find the one.
1: Aw, that is sad.
0: Right, to never find
1: like,
0: the
1: that's
0: one.
1: Why I like Nard, is because Nard keeps, even though Nard's not going to find it, he still hangs on to hope.
2: Yeah, I do.
1: And like, that's nice.
0: Yeah, he's still manifesting every day.
1: Yeah, right. Day. He still thinks it's going to happen for him.
0: Let me go to Cody. What's up,
1: and
0: Cody?
1: It's definitely not.
2: It is, Derek.
0: What do you got, Cody?
3: What's going on?

0: Hey, so I'm gonna have to protest your PA or your live event.
1: What?
0: Until Nard is fired.
1: Why?
0: Can't stand him anymore.
2: Yeah, a lot of people don't like him. He's a very polarizing character.
0: I won't attend until he's fired.
3: Okay, no,
2: That's fine. That's fine.
4: Nobody's gonna care.
2: He's very polarizing. There's people that love him, people that hate him. There's nobody that is indifferent. You have a very strong opinion about him. He reminds a lot of people of politicians.
3: Yeah.
2: Right. Just very polarizing.
3: Very polarizing.
2: What are they? The bucket list might have to include Nard.
3: All the people in this chat right now are like, I agree with Cody. I'm with Cody.
2: Do you think religion,
3: he definitely sucks,
2: abortion, politics, and Nard are going to, we're going to add Nard to the bucket list of things not to talk about?
3: Yeah, one of those things is just, you don't want to go there.
2: Yeah, don't go there. You're going to lose half your audience.
3: Yeah. I never thought it would be like that.
2: Well, he's not a likable guy anymore.
3: Mm.
2: He's, you know, he's been flip-flopping before.
3: That makes me happy because I've worked hard to make him seem that way.
2: Yes, you have.
3: I worked really hard to ruin him.
2: Nard, let's do this.
4: Yeah?
2: Let's rebrand you.
4: Okay.
3: Yeah.
2: So we'll rebrand you. We'll just start over. All right, next week. Next week, we'll start over.
4: Yeah, sounds good.
2: All right, United Airlines female passenger claims that she was trapped and forced to sit next to a man that was masturbating.
3: Oh.
2: Saw this on TMZ.
3: What a nightmare.
2: A woman on this United Airlines flight says that she was forced to sit next to this man that just kept masturbating.
3: That is...
2: The 25-year-old woman was on a flight from Rochester, New York to Newark.
3: Mm-hmm.
2: And on September 3rd, when things got X-rated, she said the unassuming and pretty normal-looking 30 to 40-year-old man started masturbating right in front of her, all while staring at her.
3: Just scary.
2: She got the sense that this guy had done this before, but people usually don't do those things at 6 a.m.
3: No, they don't.
2: At 6 a.m., this guy's touching himself.
3: They usually don't do it at 6 a.m., and if they've done it before, usually they would get put on like a no-fly list and be arrested.
2: She said she promptly reported the incident to flight staff, who allowed her to leave her seat until it was time to land. The plane was full, so she had to stand in the aisle to get away from the alleged masturbator.
3: But when it was time to land, she had
2: to sit back down. Also said flight attendants promised that she would only have to sit next to the dude for about 5 minutes until they landed. But it turned out it was a lot longer. Even worse, the woman said once they landed, the man exited the plane and disappeared without facing the music.
3: Oh, no.
2: Yeah.
3: Well, they should be able to identify him.
2: United Airlines provided her with a measly $100 flight credit, even though the total cost of her trip was $400.
3: Hold on. Like, just, you know the guy's seat. You know where he was sitting. You have that information. What do you mean? He could fit, what? Just, I don't know, go to his house. Like, what are you talking about?
2: Man, I don't know. The price of plane flights right now, you know, to get a deal, you might sit next to a guy that's doing that.
3: I mean, you might, but.
2: Have you seen the prices?
3: No, I haven't, but I have seen the price of gas.
2: Insane.
3: So I can only imagine what airline costs.
2: They should have given her at least a free couple flights or something.
3: Yeah.
2: Are these prisoners to give, prisons to give inmates sex toys after homemade versions have led to the rise in STDs?
3: I mean, it's, yeah, I mean.
2: Taxpayer money.
3: Yeah.
2: We're now buying sex toys for inmates.
3: Mm-hmm.
2: Because there's all these STDs in prison.
3: I just, if it would make prison safer for, like, guards and stuff, I think I would be okay with it.
2: Right.
3: You know what I mean? Like, if it was, like, it just seems like a dangerous job, and it's just like, man, I don't know.
2: Have you guys ever seen The Silence of the Lambs?
3: Uh-huh.
2: When she's walking through the prison, and then they throw something on her.
3: Uh-huh.
2: Oh.
3: Okay. That's disgusting.
2: You know, ever go to the zoo and then the creatures there will...
3: Yeah, monkey or something.
2: Yeah, throw something on somebody there.
3: Mm-hmm.
2: Well, that's what they were doing to this girl in that Silence of the Lambs.
3: Yeah. That's disgusting.
2: So, yeah, if it would stop that, for sure.
3: Yeah, I'd be okay with it, honestly.
2: All right, your shot at $1,000.

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0: All right, you want a keyword for your shot at $1,000? The keyword is fix. 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Right? Because we can't win this. We're not allowed to.
15: No.
0: But damn. Just to be able to type in the word fix and possibly get $1,000.
15: It'd be pretty cool.
0: Imagine

0: winning that. What a great day today would be.
1: Yep.
0: So type in the word fix. You have 30 minutes to do that. So you don't even have to do it on a... You can take your time to put the word fix in if you want. But get it in there so that you have your shot at $1,000. And then we're going to do it again in 2 hours. And in 2 hours, I have Metallica tickets to give away.
1: Awesome.
0: So let me see what else I had today. What do I have? Oh, this woman claims that men act like bitches now.
1: Yeah, that's, I mean, she's got a point.
0: Yeah.
1: We kind of do.
0: Yeah, she was saying that men, you know, she's trying to date and things like that, men just act like bitches, so I'll get to that.
1: Yeah.
0: Let's see, did I have anything else exciting? This woman, you know, some women are, like, hungry for, I don't know, P.F. Chang's or Chinese food, or she's like, I haven't had a burger in a long time. This woman's hungry for a divorce.
1: Oh,
0: she says sometimes your hunger cravings are just a desire for divorce. You're not even thirsty, you want a divorce.
1: Mm.
0: So we'll get to that. This woman says that her man likes her nasty.
1: Yeah, of course.
0: Her man likes to get with her after she's all sweaty from working out.
1: Oh, that's a different kind of nasty.
0: Yeah, that is.
2: Yeah, that's hot.
0: You like that, Nard?
2: Yeah. That's probably the most sexiest thing.
0: I don't. I think the sexiest thing was when they're right out of a shower.
2: Yeah, that too.
0: That's
2: but
0: the sexiest thing.
2: Right after they're done working out. Oh, that's hot.
0: Nah, I like them shower. I like it to smell like flowers.
2: Mm-hmm.
0: Wait, you like to smell like sweat and swamp ass?
2: And like it just it's just the greatest. It's the greatest smell. After they get
0: sweat
2: done
0: sweat with BO is the greatest smell.
2: Yeah, knowing that they just got done working out, like that's the best.
0: Mm. Nah.
2: It's the same. It's the same feeling that Chris gets when he smells used underwear, like that. It is. It's great, right? You can't.
0: He asked you, Chris. He said, "It's great, right?"
2: That's where you answer.
3: I just a condom could have prevented that last bit that we just did right now. Just
0: what do you mean?
3: The dumb things he says.
0: Oh, I know. A condom. He's saying that if your dad would have used a condom,
3: I know.
0: Then
3: we wouldn't have to deal with
2: but
3: this.
2: You don't
3: we
2: wouldn't have to deal with you.
3: Huh?
2: You never sniffed used underwear?
3: Yeah, but how is that
2: okay,
3: sniffing a dirty girl
2: okay,
3: that just
2: well,
3: sweated?
0: What Nard
3: sweat
0: is saying, that the natural sense of a woman,
2: yeah.
0: You appreciate the essence, the natural sense.
2: You just think that you're on
3: but
2: my side, that's all.
3: No,
0: what
3: but,
0: the pheromones of a woman?
3: I don't like her armpits. You know, I just like the part.
0: Yeah, you like that part.
2: But it's still natural and they still sweat on it.
0: Right. I don't know. I think it might be a little different.
2: It's not different.
0: It might be a little different.
3: I mean, like, I like them, like, after a long day at work.
2: What's the difference of working out, then?
3: There's a difference between sitting their ass at work and then working out.
2: They're still sweating when they're sitting down.
3: What are they doing? What kind of... My girl's working offices with air conditioning.
0: Yeah, but Nardis said that he likes a woman fresh off the toilet, too.
3: Yeah,
0: he likes that.
2: I mean, I'd help her wipe.
1: Oh!
3: You see? Oh.
0: Nah, man, he's so desperate for a woman that he's now, you know how he keeps upping the ante, Derek? He's like, I'll clean, you can yell
2: I'm
0: at me,
2: clean.
0: You can tell me I'm an idiot, you can do, I'll wipe your ass.
3: Mm-hmm.
0: He is upping the ante just to get a woman. He's like, if you're with the Nard, you don't even have to wipe your ass anymore.
2: No.
0: I got you.
1: I like it, though, because that's how companies should be when they're having trouble getting customers in the door. Right, they should keep upping the ante until they can, and that's what Nard's doing. I respect that. I mean, I wouldn't go as far as he is. I would just close doors and just shut down the business.
2: Nah,
1: but like Nard's like, nah, he's determined to still be in business, and so he's like, okay, all right, I got no customers for this. Hey, how about I wipe your ass?
0: Right,
1: and that's gonna make a customer be like, that'd be nice.
0: I'll wash
1: your car. Get my ass wiped.
0: I'll rub your feet. I'll do everything.
1: That is how it should be. That is called capitalism.
2: Yep.
0: It is. So, Nard.
1: Get it, Nard.
0: If there's any woman out there looking for Mr. Right, for Mr. Wipe My Ass, Nard is Mr. Wipe My Ass.
1: Right. He keeps upping the ante.
2: Yep.
0: Every time we have him on the show, like you're a guest.
2: Yeah.
0: But every time we have him on the show, he ups the ante. He's like, all right. Because before, what did he say? He said he'll rub their feet. He doesn't want to have sex with them all the time.
2: Right.
0: So you don't have to have sex with them all the time.
1: Mm-hmm.
0: Because
2: nope,
0: he's
2: not
0: like,
2: an
0: just maybe a couple times a week is fine.
1: Yeah.
0: Because he thinks the men that want to have sex with their women every day are monsters.
1: Right.
2: Monsters.
0: They're disgusting. They're filthy.
1: Yeah.
0: So Nard is now offered.

0: dumb lucky lady a great ass wiping.
1: I hope you get a double amputee.
0: No.
2: Well, he's only going to get what he wants, but yeah.
1: He's never going to get what he wants.
2: Well, he might.
0: I've never heard of that.
2: If he keeps making deals.
0: So you can really be a queen and he'll be not your king, your thing to wipe your ass.
2: Yeah.
0: North says, I'm going to be a woman's toilet paper. That's how much I want a woman.
2: I mean, eventually he's going to make an offer that a lady's going to be like, that sounds pretty nice.
0: I mean, what else is next? I mean, he's now going to wipe her ass, kiss her feet, lick her feet, rub her feet. She doesn't have to have sex with him. Mm-hmm. He'll work. He'll have two jobs and wipe her ass.
2: It's pretty incredible. Nice, ladies. Pretty nice.
0: Did you see the woman that died after a monkey launches flying kick at her outside her home?
2: Yes, I did. The 90-year-old woman.
0: Yes.
2: Yeah. No, that was sad.
0: Was this monkey doing karate? Karate? Yeah,
2: I mean, it was just being a monkey, I think.
0: So this monkey launches itself like it's a ninja.
2: Uh-huh.
0: And kicks this old woman. To her, it was okay. She was 55. Is that the one?
2: I thought she was 90, but okay.
1: Year old.
0: How old was she?
2: 91.
0: 91. Oh, 91 years old.
2: Yeah, she just fell back and hit her head.
0: Oh, there was a similar story, I guess, where a 55 year old woman died after falling from a rooftop while reportedly trying to escape monkeys.
2: Oh, wow.
0: That was September 10th.
2: Damn. Monkeys be killing.
0: They do. This poor 91-year-old woman died.
2: Uh-huh.
0: This was a bizarre thing that I have coming up, what Nard believes. It's very bizarre. I guess I could read it right now. So Nard asked me a question before we got on the air. It has to do with wiping, and maybe that's why Nard said this. So Nard asked the question, he goes, why do humans need to wipe their ass after pooping when animals don't? And I was like, well, that's weird, Nard. I can ask the question. I don't know.
2: Yeah.
0: I think it's because we walk upright, Nard.
2: I think so. Yeah.
0: And our butt cheeks are closer together.
2: I think so.
3: Yeah.
0: And we can't just drag our ass on the grass.
2: Yeah. Mm-hmm. It's got to be the way that we do it, And it's what our diet. I think our diet is why we have to wipe. A big part of it, anyways.
0: And I don't think, how animals can clean their butt with their faces?
2: Oh, God.
0: We can't do that. We can't reach.
2: Mm-hmm.
0: So I guess that would be another reason, Nard, is that we can't reach that area. So then we have to go and use toilet paper.
2: Yeah.
0: So there are no dumb questions, I guess, Nard. I thought that was a silly question. Hey, man, why do we need to wipe our ass after pooping, but animals don't?
2: Yeah, I think it's. Got to have a lot to do with...
0: I think
2: it's
0: because our faces, our tongues, can't reach our backside.
2: Oh, God.
0: You know how cats and dogs clean themselves?
2: Yeah, they do.
0: In the dog world, they'll have like a buddy who will be like, hey, bud, you didn't get it too good back there. Let me help you out. And a buddy will help you out.
2: They do, yeah. The buddy will be happy to.
0: Yeah, it's like, all right, I got you. Oh, what'd you eat, bud?
2: Mm-hmm.
0: Man, any more of that over there? It is gross. All right, Chris, I'm going to ask you this question. This was a big debate that I saw online yesterday. Mm-hmm. This guy says that a woman with a great ass and no boobs is way hotter than a girl with big boobs and no ass. Let's debate.
1: Hmm. Yeah, false.
0: False?
1: Big boobs, no ass, I can do.
0: You could do that?
1: Yeah, I don't really need a big old dumper.
0: I don't think I could.
2: That'd be fine by me.
0: So you would rather have a woman with big boobs and no butt?
1: Yes.
2: Yeah.
0: You too, Derek?
2: Yeah.
0: Nard?
3: I'd have to say...
0: What was that, Grandpa?
3: I'd have to say...
0: Did somebody turn his oxygen up?
3: No.
0: He just said,
3: Yep.
0: What was that?
3: I'd have to say big butt, for sure.
0: Yeah, no boobs, right?
3: Yeah, no boobs.
2: Mm. Yeah,
0: 1-855-FU-BILLY. Just real quick, I thought this is a great debate that we could have with our audience.
2: Mm-hmm.
0: Grown up golf says, give me the big ass.
2: Yeah.
0: Ass over boobs all day.
2: Yeah, I think it's going to be probably the most common, yeah.
0: No boobs and a big ass, that's basically a man, baby.
2: No. No, it's not.
0: No, it's not. How many dudes you see with a big ass?
2: Well, you don't.
0: Nard's really the only guy I've seen that's really trying to have a big, big, giant ass.
3: No, there's a bunch of dudes at the gym that's working on their ass. There was this one machine. It was really awkward. I don't know the name of it, but it's definitely a gay machine. It's probably the gayest machine I've ever seen in my life.
0: Well, maybe it's the ass master, like, where they're trying to... You know how women use the ass master
3: machine at gyms?
0: I don't
3: know what
0: gyms?
3: It is, but it puts the guy in the doggy position, and he works on his calves while the thing's on his back with the weight, and it was just awkward.
2: It's just giving it to you, huh?
3: No,
0: why are you looking at it as though the man's in the doggy position?
3: Yeah. He is the doggy position.
0: Well, so are you. When you were in the your little Olympic thing,
3: what do you mean?
0: You would have to get in the doggy position to take off running.
3: What?
0: Yeah, I mean, that's essentially what you do. You got your hand on the ground.
3: Yeah. Mm-hmm. No, this was...
0: Football players are basically in the doggy position.
2: In your races, Nard, you guys would start out on all fours.
3: No, it was like legit, like, in the sex position, kind of.
0: Oh, you mean face down, ass up?
3: Yeah. No, his body was like...
2: But why'd you take your pants off before you did it?
3: What? I didn't.
0: Why'd you take so many mental photos?
2: Yeah.
3: What?
0: You're taking a lot of photos of that.
3: Nope.
0: With your brain.
3: I left. I was like, nope.
2: You left?
4: You left and got in line.
3: Nope, I left. I couldn't. Because I was running the track. And I was like, I can't keep running by this guy.
2: Because it makes you so horny?
3: Nope. It wasn't horny. It was just...
2: You couldn't control it. You're like, I'm going to have a boner running this track.
3: All right, yep. What?
0: Let's go to Ray.
3: I couldn't help myself.
2: Well, that's what it sounds like.
0: What's up, Ray?
5: Hey, how you doing, brother?
0: What's up, buddy?
5: Hey, I'm with you and Nard. Big ass, no boobs.
0: Right. I think that would be the number one answer.
2: That would be.
5: Yeah, like who can tolerate? Like, what are you gonna grab? You know what I mean? No ass, but big boobs. Like,
0: I know. That? Just imagine how horrible the police dog position would be.
4: Yeah, there's a couple other things you can grab.
0: Like, I know, but. I don't know. Thank you. Thank you, Ray. He agrees with us, so I like him.
2: Yeah.
0: Let's go to Michael.
6: Hello?
2: Hello.
0: Hello. What you got?
6: Hey, what's up, guys? Honestly, I say big butt.
0: You can't say
4: that. And yes,
0: sir.
4: You can.
0: I mean, you can say that, but we can't air that.
4: Obviously, he's never hurt. Never mind.
0: Yeah, I know. I mean, you can. I know he's like, you can't do that. And it's well, you can.
2: Yeah.
0: It's weird.
4: What do you mean it's weird?
0: It's weird. What was that? The Cincinnati what?
4: Spotlight. Bow tie.
0: Yeah, oh, Cincinnati, yeah.
4: Cincinnati bow tie.
0: Says here, if you're if you're into no boobs, you got to be a little bit on the like guy side.
4: Yeah. Cuz even guys have butts. I mean, maybe not like big butts, but
2: I don't know. I got
4: boobs, so what am I talking about?
0: Poor dude never had any fun, I guess, that last call.
2: Yeah.
0: Ass all day. That seems to be... ass is running away with this.
2: Yeah, no, it's... I knew that was going to be the consensus. There's no doubt about that.
0: Let me see what other people are saying. Let me see what this thread is saying here that I found this.
4: I mean, when I was divorced, some chick with a big butt went through Derek to try to get with me, and I was just like, nope.
2: Yeah.
4: I Heisman'd that. I was like,
2: she
4: nope.
2: did. She had a big ass. She was hot.
4: She was hot. She had a pretty face. She was very hot, but that ass was just, no thanks.
0: Mm-hmm. This guy says, what kind of craziness is a woman with big boobs and no ass?
2: I mean, you see what that.
0: That is wild.
2: Yeah. No, it's it happens for sure.
0: This guy says that's an absolute deal breaker. A flat ass is a deal breaker.
2: I mean,
0: a woman with a flat ass is like a man without a job.
2: Okay.
0: What's up, Lewis?
7: Yo, what's up, man?
0: What's up, buddy?
7: Yeah, so I'm going to go with the big butt because, in my opinion, you can just take her to go see Dr. J to get some boobs.
0: You could. There's some things you could do.
4: You could take her to get a BBL, too.
0: You could get a BBL, but I just don't know about those. Let me go to JW. Yes, JW. Just the small boobs, big asses, running away with this.
2: It's a landslide.
0: What's up, JW?
8: I would rather have the big old butt and a little boobs because they don't make a butt bar. They make booby bars for a reason.
0: Yeah, that is true. That, you know, I. But if you, that is true. They never call it the butt bar. Hey, the you guys want to go to the butt bar?
2: Never. I've never heard it called that.
0: Hey, man, you guys want to go to the butt bar?
2: Uh-huh.
0: The what?

0: You know the butt bar where the girls had those big butts.
1: I've never heard it called that.
0: Well, you know where they got the small boobs and they got the big butts. Yeah, let's go to the butt bar. No, they always called it the booby bar.
1: Always.
0: Or they had a different name for it.
1: Yeah, but... the name we can't say.
0: Yeah. Hey, Nard, are you going to go to the butt bar this weekend?
1: Nope.
0: Right, Nard, I bet you can't wait for your kid to turn 18. Then you guys can go to the butt bar.
2: Go to the butt bar, boy.
0: Come on. Let's go to the butt bar, son. Settle up. We's going to the butt bar. All right, Texas Hammer Hotline's open. 1-855-FU-BILLY. Nard and his son having their first drink at a butt bar.
1: I don't think so.
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6: What's up? Welcome, Billy Madison Show. No song, buddy.
7: Yeah, that's all right. It was in there.
8: There was a song.
6: There was?
8: It was Korn, yeah.
6: Oh, man. What happened to that?
7: I don't know.
6: Who's like, they just want us to suck?
7: I think so, yeah. I think that's the goal.
6: My gosh.
7: Yep.
6: I can't really tell you the behind-the-scenes stuff, but it seems like they want to sabotage us.
7: Yeah, no. Ever since Mark got here.
6: Yeah, I don't know what's going on.
7: I'll tell you what's going on, that guy Mark. I'll tell you exactly what's going on, that four-eyed dork in the corner.
6: Check this out. Chris gave me this because if you are planning to go to BMS Live tomorrow,
7: mm-hmm.
6: the doors open at 5:30 so you can get your seat.
8: Yeah.
7: Yeah.
6: Are they going to have snacks and stuff like that there?
8: No, but you can get a cold, refreshing beverage.
6: All right, yeah. So eat before you get there.
7: Yeah, it's not a bar and grill.
6: All right. People are going to ask.
7: Yeah, no, it's a great question.
8: They got a burger restaurant, so if you get there early, you can grab a burger.
7: Oh, do they have? Okay.
8: No, really like good. In the parking lot across from
7: I got you.
8: But, yeah, they're going to open up an hour before they were going to
7: mm-hmm.
8: because, you know, these things get crazy.
6: Well, people want to get their seat.
8: Yeah.
6: All right, so doors are going to open at 5:30 tomorrow, yep. Thirsty Horse 7 to 9. Eat before you get there. It's on the back porch at Thirsty Horse tomorrow, presented by Kinetico of San Antonio and Romantics. That's tomorrow.
7: Mm-hmm.
6: Let me see.
8: I think they have a kitchen, though.
6: Oh, they do?
8: Yeah, there's a Ricky Bobby's is the bar that's connected to it, and I think that has a kitchen.
6: Nice. Okay.
8: So,
6: well, that's good to hear.
8: They're going
6: to
8: be able to hear us.
6: Okay, so the sound system will be better.
8: We're on a stage.
6: On a stage.
8: Where everybody can see us. I mean, it's going to be awesome.
6: Well,
8: did a run through yesterday. Everything was
6: everything
8: awesome.
6: Looks great. All right, looks so great. If you're planning on going to BMS Live, this should be our best produced event.
8: Mm-hmm.
6: People want to know, is it outside?
8: Yes.
6: Yeah, it's outside. Is it covered?
8: No, but, well, some of it's covered.
7: It doesn't start till 7.
8: It starts at 7, and by that time, the sun will be, like, behind the building. It'll
6: okay,
8: be all
6: perfect.
8: Shaded.
6: So it'll be all shaded. Nice. Mm-hmm. Okay, cool. They want to wear shorts.
8: Yeah.
6: So, all right,
8: well,
6: thank you. So somebody, they're like, hey, all right, cool. I'm going to wear shorts then. They wanted to let us
7: cool,
6: know.
7: Cool, man.
6: Okay. Yeah. Man, that's great. Wear some shorts. Yeah, and just a heads up, yes, the drive the speed limit over there because they
8: oh,
6: are.
8: Oh, yeah, Castle Hills.
6: They are very particular about their speed limit. So do
7: they
6: not
7: hide.
6: Speed. Do not speed. So there was this, you know, This woman wanted to know why men are always holding their package.
4: Why are you always like, why do men always hold themselves? Like, why are you holding your stuff all the time?
6: Yeah, I mean, I don't even know why we do it. I don't even know why.
7: It's one of those things you can't even answer.
6: Yeah, we're just kind of happy to have it. It's ours.
7: Mm-hmm.
6: Right? It's the same thing. Why do women are always playing with their boobs?
7: I don't. Are they?
6: Yeah, they're all. Yeah, they're always holding on to them and stuff. And they're like, oh, the girls are having a good day, or the girls are having a bad day.
7: Oh, okay.
6: They're always like, oh, the girls itch.
7: The girls itch.
4: Let me hold it for you. Can I hold it?
9: That's weird.
6: Yeah, that is weird, right?
8: Let her hold it.
6: I know, but then you want to get down to business.
8: Yeah, that's true.
6: Yeah, it's just, it's ours. Mm. Right? We do it in our sleep. I told you, I guess I was going crazy the other night.
7: Yeah.
6: But I was probably having a nightmare that someone was trying to steal it.
7: Okay.
6: So I've had those nightmares.
7: Yeah.
6: Intruder trying to steal it.
7: Get out of here, intruder.
6: So I was holding on to it. I mean, I don't. Who knows? Who knows? Who knows why we do it? I can't tell you. Nard, do you ever like try to hold yours and you're like, where'd it go?
10: No, I never.
6: You never hold yours?
10: No. The only time I held it was like if I was camping in the cold and that kept me warm.
6: Okay, then you would hold it.
10: Yeah.
7: Yeah.
6: Right. When I was camping in the cold, I'd hold it because daddy told me, put your hands down your pants.
10: Yeah.
6: They told us that at football, right? They're like, hey, warm your hands. You know, because sometimes I had to play quarterback.
10: Uh-huh.
6: They're like, just put your hands down your pants.
7: That's smart.
6: Yeah, and that's what we had to do.
7: Hey.
6: Billy sniffs his fingers after.
7: Well, right.
6: I mean, it is
7: Jeez,
6: mine.
7: Guys.
6: So
8: yeah,
6: maybe I do.
8: Who doesn't do that?
6: Yeah, why not?
7: Yeah, who doesn't do that?
6: Yeah, who cares? If it's yours.
8: Yeah,
6: what?
8: It's yours.
6: Yeah, Theodore, sounds like maybe yours smells. Yep.
7: Yeah.
6: Oh, they're calling me Pencil D. Bill.
7: Oh, wow.
6: I know. That's so rude.
8: Very rude.
6: You guys are a rude-ass chat. You know that? I see other chats, and they're all nice. They're like, hey, man, how are you guys doing today? Right? Man, great show. Thanks for entertaining us for free. No. Instead, our chat's like, you guys suck.
8: Yeah. They're nice to each other, but not to us.
6: Yeah, it's so weird.
8: Like, hey,
7: yeah, they are. They do. They exchange pleasantries.
4: Is it weird if you're holding it? Let me put my hand in there and let me hold it. It's mine.
9: It's weird.
6: That is one of the cutest things when a woman's like, "No, that's mine."
10: Oh, it's the best.
6: This guy.
10: What?
9: It's something. But.
6: Yeah, when they call it mine, right? That's if your woman doesn't call it hers, she doesn't love you.
7: It's facts.
6: If your woman. Like, if you start, you start talking about your wiener and you say it's your wiener, oh, that's my wiener. And she's like, no, it's not. Mm-hmm. That's mine. If she doesn't say that, she doesn't love you.
7: Yeah.
6: Right? At all. So if you have a woman who's never referred to it as hers, that's her weenie, she doesn't love you. In fact, she might not like you at all. If you want, you're like, oh, what are the signs that there's problems in the relationship, problems in the marriage? If she doesn't call your wiener hers, that's a big sign, I think, that there's some problems. There's some cracks in the armor of that marriage.
7: Yeah.
6: That's right. Billy, you're reading my chick's brain. Yeah, thank you, Joseph.
7: That's what he does.
6: That's what I do. I read women's minds.
7: Yeah.
6: If they don't say that it's theirs, that They tolerate you. You're probably just being used for bills.
7: That sucks.
6: You're just a paycheck. I really shouldn't be giving out this intel because women are going to be like, oh, I'm going to have to call it. Great. Thank you, Billy. Because now when I get home, I have to call it mine.
7: Right.
6: Otherwise, he's going to think something. Anne says she always tells her man it's hers. She can do whatever she wants. Renee says, Billy has a point. I do. That is, I have a point.
7: Always.
6: I have a point. Yes. Stage says, Billy's right again.
7: Right again.
6: Nart, you even said that's hot when a woman does that.
10: It is.
6: That's, you said, that's the best.
10: That is the best.
6: That's the best. When a woman's like, that's mine.
7: Mm-hmm.
6: But it's just not cool if she said that to a lot of guys.
7: Yeah.
6: Yeah. She's like, mine. What were those? Was that from that Dory movie or whatever?
7: Yeah.
6: Finding Nemo. Mine. She just looks at all of them like, mine. That'd be a problem. This don't want a fantasy says she takes a big whiff of her husband's.
7: Oh, okay.
10: Damn.
6: That's funny.
7: That is.
6: Chris, does your wife call yours hers?
8: Yeah, but she says it kind of derogatory. Oh. Like she says they're in her purse.
6: Oh.
7: Oh, man.
6: Your balls are in my purse.
7: Yeah. Yeah, she doesn't say like sexual.
8: No,
6: she doesn't say it like she's excited about
7: yeah.
6: it.
7: Yeah,
8: but
6: like,
8: I mean, I'm gonna take that.
7: Hey, take what you can get.
8: I take what I can get.
7: Yeah, for sure.
8: So yeah, she does, Billy.
6: All right. Okay. Good.
7: She does.
6: All right, Nard. So you've had a woman say that to you?
10: I have. Yeah.
6: And then she left you.
10: I mean, yeah, all of them have. Yeah.
7: Damn. Have all of them said it's mine?
10: I would say so. Yeah.
7: All right.
6: Yeah, and they're like, I don't want that anymore.
10: I mean, yeah.
6: They said it was mine, and they said, not mine.
10: Yep.
6: That's rude.
10: It is.
6: Let me go to Holly real quick. What's up, Holly?
11: Hey, guys. How's it going?
6: Good. How are you today?
7: Hey.
11: I'm good. All right. So, please do not judge me or make fun of me. I just wanted to call you guys because I just wanted to tell you what happened to me. But I'm really nervous you're going to make fun of me. So
6: no,
11: please
6: we never make fun of people. That's not not our thing.
7: Just make fun of ourselves.
6: That's it.
11: Okay. Okay, cool. All right. So this past weekend, my husband admitted, like, in the bedroom, I'm not very exciting.
7: Mm-hmm.
11: And he didn't come out and just say, you know, you're boring or, you know, he just said, it's just not exciting. And I was kind of like, what do you think of our intimate time? And he just said it was fine. And he was super honest and he wasn't like trying to start a fight or anything. It's just, but I was a little bit angry, you know, at first and was like, okay, well, maybe he's right. And then the next day I was kind of thinking about it and I was like, yeah, he's totally right. Cause I feel like I've just been laying there, which sounds weird, but I don't really do that much when we're doing it. And I mean, we do the same thing, the same routine. And I thought that it was going well, but I guess it could be more exciting and I do want to do better. And I think he's a great guy. He's a great husband. And I just don't want him to think that I'm not interested in him or our marriage or being intimate in our marriage. But I kind of don't know how to get better at it. And I don't know where to get the information better at it.
6: How do you get better at that?
11: Yeah, well, I don't know. And I don't know what guys would want and what's considered better. And you guys, Blink. You know, guys are always calling in talking about enthusiasm.
6: Just let them know you're alive.
11: I don't know. Yeah, I guess.
6: Let them know you're awake.
11: Probably be a good... Okay. All right. But I also don't want to seem like unnatural. And that maybe I'm like faking it because that's not very exciting either. So,
6: I mean, there's a fine line between being sexy and being like, ugh, right? Cause some women will be very like over the top with stuff,
11: right?
6: And that can be too much. And then other women don't really do anything. It really just depends.
11: Right.
6: I don't have any answers for you. I wish I did.
7: Yeah.
6: I wish I knew. I've never been with a man, so I don't know what men want.
11: Yeah, I mean, I could like read a book.
7: The nasty.
6: Bring the nasty. Derek says men want the nasty.
7: I mean, that is what the men want is the nasty. There's no doubt.
11: Bring
7: about
11: the
7: that.
11: Nasty.
7: But people I don't know how do you learn that?
6: People are saying watch
11: yeah,
6: porn.
11: I also don't yeah, really porn. Know what exactly that is. Yeah, yeah, I guess I could watch videos or I wish that there was like a tutorial step by step how to get nasty. I don't
6: You're just not a natural nasty woman. Right? It doesn't come natural to you.
11: No, and I don't want it to look fake either. I want it. It's just like, yeah, it's that fine line where it's like, I don't want to also be like awkward either. I could buy it.
6: We could go to our expert. We have such an expert in the room here. He's a sexual expert. He's
7: what?
6: He's bagged thousands of women. Nord, what do you want to say there, buddy?
10: I mean, she's got to watch porn to find out, or like communicate with him and find out like what kind of porn he watches, low key, and see if you can't, you know, hit that like freak spot that he likes.
6: I wish I had an answer. Sure. What do you think, Chris?
8: I mean, I hate to agree with Dummy here, but like, you know, see, do run film, like, you know how football they run game film.
7: Yeah,
8: do that with porn.
6: Yeah, but you're usually doing it with your own game, but I guess you can watch other teams play and see how they do it.
7: It's a copycat league.
8: Yeah.
6: Yeah, so just you copycat what other people are doing.
8: And then you hit him with it without even, like, you know, where he's just like, whoa, we've never done this before.
6: What is that? What is this skill set that you have? Let me see.
7: Because there's not, like, a retreat she can go to or, like, a camp.
6: There probably is. It's in California, I'm
7: no,
6: sure.
7: No, I don't think there is.
6: Yeah, there's
7: how
6: probably,
7: to be a freak?
6: Yeah, probably in California. I'll look it up real quick.
7: All right.
6: Okay. Look up Ryan.
7: All right.
6: Hi, Ryan.
12: Hey. I'm calling about this lady that's on the phone right now.
6: Yeah.
12: She should grab the dude's balls. I had a lady do that the other day, and man, that is something else.
6: Okay. All right. Thank you, sir.
8: Something else, man.
6: And I'll tell you what, she grabbed him and asked something else. You could try that. Yeah, they have intimacy and sexual wellness retreats in California. They range from private couples starting at $700 all the way to the more immersive ones that are $5,000. They have like couple day ones. They have day retreats. And they also have week-long intensive relationship and tantric shops.
8: Tantric?
6: What was that one guy? Was it Sting? Who says he can have sex for like 48 days straight or something like that?
7: I think it was Sting.
6: The policeman or whatever, the guy from that group, the police.
7: Mm-hmm.
6: Yeah, didn't he do the tantric stuff?
7: I'm looking it up right now.
6: Yeah, you could do a camp. It's like a spirit camp. How to get you in the spirit of wanting to do it.
11: Yeah, I mean, I guess that could be like a last resort.
6: Yeah, if you have an extra $5,000 laying around.
11: Yeah, I don't have $5,000 lying around, but I guess if it really came down to that.
6: Right, to get better at it. Well, let me see what Mona has to say. Mona.
11: It to be like a,
6: No, go ahead. Yes, Mona.
13: Hey, so, I mean, porn can, I don't know, be a little bit crazy sometimes, especially for women. So, like, maybe like an erotic book will be more, a little bit, you know. Just, you know, you get ideas, you start learning what women do, what men like, and it's just, you know, just try it out.
6: You have to be very careful in the porn that you're going to watch because, those are actors.
11: Right. I don't want it to be, like, unrealistic. Right.
13: Exactly.
8: That's boring.
6: Yeah. So, all right. So, Mona, that's some good advice. Let me go to Sam. Sam, do you have any advice for this woman that's totally failing her husband in the bedroom?
14: Yeah, the porn thing, don't do that.
7: Okay.
14: Don't do that. Like, toys, you know, find a good, like, vibrating toy, a nice one for yourself. Like, work on you. Like, figure out what pleases you and then let him know. Like, hey, I took your advice, and I've been working on some things. Can I show you? And he's going to be like, yeah, you can.
6: All right, what about this? What if she does this, Sam? Chris just said,
7: yeah.
6: What if just randomly throughout the day around the house, he's just walking through the house, and you're just somewhere in the house in the police dog position?
8: Yes.
6: Right?
14: Yes, he can work up to that. That's fine.
6: Yeah. Remember, we had a couple ladies. I had thrown this theory out that the best women in the world will be in the police dog position when their man comes home from work. Like, you know, just no clothes, police dog position, just waiting for their man. Oh, and we had several calls from women that had tried that and done that. And we had calls from women that actually tried that out, and they said it was a great time.
8: Success.
6: What's up, Lauren?
15: Okay.
6: What you got?
15: So I agree with that. That's a really good idea. However, I think, what worked for me was watching gay porn, honestly, so I can figure out how to.
6: You're watching two dudes?
15: Yeah, so I won't get aroused. That was the whole purpose.
6: Okay, so you watch two dudes to learn how to please your man?
15: Exactly.
7: What? What?
15: And it helps.
7: What?
8: That's thinking outside the box, I suppose.
11: No, that's really.
6: There's no boxes at all.
15: Yes.
16: it did help. And you know, I didn't get turned on because
6: that's Nard has sworn by gay porn his whole life. Right?
16: I bet.
6: Yeah, no,
7: Nard is a secret.
6: He's one of the biggest gay porn consumers out there.
7: He said why he's so good.
6: That's how he knows how to treat everybody good.
7: Uh-huh.
6: Thank you. So, yeah, try the gay porn. Marie.
17: Okay, yeah, I didn't even think about that.
6: Neither did I.
7: Yeah, neither did anybody.
18: So what you need to do is start reading the smut books, but you need to read the ones where the girl has several boyfriends.
6: Oh, this is the worst advice ever.
3: I know.
6: Several boyfriends. Oh, man, that's why every line is lit up. I'll get to your calls. Hang on. 1-855-FU. Billy, we'll be right back.
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6: Tomorrow night, BMS Live. A show just for the people that are there. 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
7: Yes, sir.
6: Also coming up in about an hour and 12 minutes, you have another shot at $1,000. And somebody's going to win Metallica tickets today. So this woman, she says she has perfect breasts and she is absolutely hated by women. Her direct quote was, "I have fantastic breasts." Immaculate breasts. And through the years, men have treated her with nothing but kindness. And she has gotten nothing but aggression from women. Is that true? Do we have any women listening right now that have really nice boobs that get treated like crap by women? See, we don't understand that because as a guy, when you have nice balls, it's not like another guy's mad at you. And it's like, oh, man, I just get treated like crap just because I have nice balls.
8: Yeah.
6: Like, we don't have that. We don't have to deal with that.
8: Because, you know, we don't know.
6: Well, I mean,
8: nice balls.
6: That's true. That's one thing.
8: Yeah.
6: But I'm just saying, you know, it's not like we have, oh, man, we have a nice chest. Now other men just treat us like crap.
8: Mm-hmm.
6: Or we have nice arms. And all these men with bad arms just treat me like crap.
8: Yeah, that doesn't happen.
6: It doesn't happen. There's no equivalent.
8: There's no equivalent. None.
6: So this woman claims that since she has great boobs, that women treat her like crap.
8: I mean, I don't know if that happens or not to women. Ladies would have to obviously help us with that one.
6: Yeah, this woman, she's convinced. She doesn't really show her rack, but yeah. I guess she just has like immaculate, perfect.
8: Well, she must just have big boobs.
6: Yeah, they're big, but they're also plump and round and, know, the symmetry of it. It's perfect.
8: Yeah, that's hot.
6: And she says that catty women attack her all the time.
8: Probably because she gets a lot of attention from males.
6: She probably does. She says there's good evidence to suggest that bigger, better boobs make women happier in life. So there is that women with big boobs seem to be happier.
8: Yeah. Well, they seem to just have, more things, more opportunities.
6: This woman had such great boobs that in order to be treated decent, she would not show them off.
8: Oh.
6: Because
8: so she would, like, go out of her way to cover them up.
6: Out of her way to not show off with her great boobs because she knew the negative attention. Men were very nice about it. They were very, they'd open doors.
8: Duh. And
6: they, right? But women, they would be catty. She would go to, a department store and be picking something out, and she wouldn't get waited on. Or if it was a female bartender, the bartender wasn't waiting on her. Things like that.
8: Huh.
6: What's up, Rebecca? Do you have great boobs? Do you have a great rack? Great nanas?
9: Yes.
6: Okay.
9: Yes. And I've had people, I wouldn't say they're mean to me about it, but I've had people even like wearing like a V-neck shirt that's not like low cut. I've had people, I guess, talk crap or
6: when you say people, is this men and women that are mean to you because of your great rack, or is this

0: women. They're just like almost like uncomfortable.
1: They're just so jelly.
2: Yeah, that's all it is.
1: So this is a real thing that women will treat other women with great boobs like crap, you poor things. I want to set up a GoFund so bad, Derek, for them.
3: Yeah.
1: Right? A support, a booby support group.
3: No, I want to see them.
0: Make me rich.
1: Yeah. What's the rude comments that maybe you get or some of the bullying that you've experienced because of your great boobs?
0: I've just had people put on a sweater or cover up. Your boobs are just out there, and I'm like, I have a t-shirt on or something.
1: Right, and you're just blessed. You're blessed with great boobs, and people are envious. They're jealous. Do you notice that you get treated poorly by servers or department stores and places of that nature?
0: No.
1: No.
0: They just want your business.
1: What's that? They just want your business. They just want your business. Okay. So, but when you're out, it's other women. Maybe you're at a bar and other women are cackling and upset at you because you have great, great knockers.
0: Yes. I mean,
1: have you lost any friends because of your great rack?
0: No.
1: No.
3: Okay. No. Okay. That's good.
0: You wouldn't be my friend in the first place, right?
1: Yeah. I would imagine. That's true. It would be so difficult for a woman with glorious boobs to know if they have a true friend or not. I bet you it's very difficult.
3: I don't think
1: for,
3: so.
1: For women with nice boobs to have great friends.
3: For them to be able to tell if they have a good friend or not.
1: Thank you, Rebecca.
3: Yeah, this girl, I mean, people in chat are agreeing. There's this one girl says, it's happened to me since high school.
1: Yeah. Alyssa. So this woman says that she gets treated like crap because of her immaculate boobs or pristine boobs. Does that happen to you?
4: No, okay, so well, I if you were to ask me the same question you asked her when she, my answer would be no. But so when I see somebody come in with a larger set, and I try not to look at them because I feel like you can't do that. So you try to make as much eye contact as possible, but in the corner of your eye, your serotonin levels are just shooting up because you got a nice rack in front of you.
1: Okay, so you like boobs. That's what happens to men. Their serotonin levels go up when they see a nice rack. I mean, you've seen the studies that they say staring at boobs for a certain amount of minutes each day makes a man live longer.
4: Women, too.
1: Women, too? Yeah. Okay, well, women thank you, too. Alyssa. So she appreciates women with a nice rack.
3: I love this guy in the chat that was like, I love coming to y'all's events because every time I've been, you guys gas me up.
1: Oh, good.
3: Yeah, right. And we do that, right? Like, of course. That is, yeah, hell yeah. Because that's what guys do. Guys don't hate on other guys.
1: They don't.
3: Yeah. I mean, for the most part.
1: What's up, Jackie?
3: Except for Nard. Are you not?
1: Yes, Jackie.
5: Hey, Billy. I just want to say, y'all are saying that guys don't do that to other guys. Well, you're not wearing your testicles on your chest. So you can't make a comparison.
1: I'm just saying.
3: That is fair.
1: That is fair. All right, but.
3: But I'm just saying, like, sometimes guys, if they look better, they have cooler stuff, whatever. It's like usually guys don't hate on it too much.
5: They might say, like, oh, nice clothes.
1: Guys will gas each other up. They just do. If they see some guy and he's a handsome guy, they're not mean to him because he's handsome.
3: But you do have a point where we don't really know what their testicles are like.
1: Yeah,
3: so.
1: Okay. I got
5: exactly.
1: it.
5: Exactly.
1: All right. What about this, Jackie?
3: That is
1: true. Do you have a nice rack?
5: You're not supposed to be doing.
1: Do you have a nice rack?
5: Yes.
1: All right. Have you had experienced any hate from women because of your rack?
5: All the time, but what it should be is like women should be like uplifting other women. Like, hey, oh man, I wish I had a set of those, or not trying to put other women down. You shouldn't be.
1: Do you notice that women are like, I would never want those. They just look so heavy, and they're just going to sag as they get older. They're so hideous.
5: It
1: just makes her look fat. I've heard that one a bunch.
3: Mm-hmm.
1: They don't even look good. They just make her look fat. Yeah, you poor things with big boobs. Just so sad. So sad. This is all brought up because this woman was talking about how much hate that Sydney Sweeney has gotten.
3: Oh, yeah, a lot of hate. A
1: lot of hate.
3: People hate her.
1: I love her. So this woman, she caught her husband pleasuring himself to old videos of his ex-wife.
3: Mm.
1: We will get to this next.
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And the Struts? 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There's shows in Sacramento, San Francisco, and LA. 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

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Yeah, the more you know. What's with-

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And we have your tickets to see Ladies of Rock all week long. Lita Ford and Vixen, they're going to be rocking the show at Agua Rancho Mirage on the 31st on Halloween, man. 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

What's up, guys? It's KCLB. I saw Other Mommy. Oh my God, that movie is so creepy. You gotta watch it. I loved it. I would go see it again, actually.

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It's KCLB. It's Mighty Iris. And man, I have been like trying to take it back to the early 2000s. I keep listening to Fall Out Boy's album, Take This to Your Grave, 2003. Oh, it's such a good album. It takes me back to my HT days. Hot Topic? Yeah.

KCLB. What's up, guys? All right, be ready. Have your phones in hand because you have a keyword coming up in about 15 minutes that could win you $1,000 of Billy Madison's money. Good luck.

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He's going to be playing M. Bison in Street Fighter. That comes out this Friday in theaters. I cannot wait to see it. We had such a fun conversation. This is my second time talking to him.

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You want to go see a night of comedy with Felipe Esparza? We have those tickets. 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

KCLB Rocks. All right, it's Mighty Iris, and coming up, I'm going to play you a clippy clip of my conversation with David DeSmalchin, rock star goth of Hollywood. He's going to be playing M. Bison in Street Fighter. That hits theaters this Friday, you guys. And we're gonna talk about Halloween stuff. He's all about the spooky, so yeah. We're going to talk about Halloween movies. Stick around. It kills me.

0: 93.7 KCLB, Mighty Iris talking with David DeSmalchin about his new film, Street Fighter. I saw a trailer for one called Crawler, so there's another Spider movie that's coming out too.
1: Oh, man.
0: Yeah.
1: I mean, people love a creature feature, right?
0: Me too.
1: I love a creature feature. I love animal attack movies. They're so fun.
0: That was going to be another question because the spooky season is upon us. What do you start with? What genre do you start with? Creature feature or slasher or what?
1: It's a night-by-night basis. Currently, my kids are relegated to, I got in a little bit of trouble, so I understand it's fair. They're only allowed to now watch PG-13 horror movies. So we are scouring the internet for every good PG-13 horror movie. So that's everything in the Insidious franchise, everything in the Conjuring franchise, from The Ring. I mean, there's so many good PG-13 horror movies, actually. But traditions for me include, obviously, everything that happened in Haddonfield, Illinois.
0: Yes.
1: I love getting to pull up my old classics. Like right now in the office, I've got some old Hammer Frankenstein films on. I love watching old Coffin Joe movies because they just feel like Halloween to me. You name it. House on Haunted Hill, Dracula, Frankenstein, The Wolfman.
0: Yes.
1: I love it. All of it.

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All right, so it's Sammy Hagar's birthday. I don't know if you knew that. Born in Salinas, California. He's 79 today. My God, that's crazy to me.

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Stay till the very end after the credits. You're going to see another scene. Yeah, you're welcome. I'm glad we talked about this.

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KCLB rocks, and I've been, my music playlist changes when Halloween season is upon us, and I've been listening to Wolfsheim. Oh my gosh, the album No Happy View. That's the album with the sparrows and the nightingales. Yeah, that's my jam. You got to check it out.

KCLB Rock. Start listening next hour to win your Ladies of Rock tickets. That'll be on Halloween night. Lita Ford and Vixen at the show at Agua Caliente Casino, Rancho Mirage. Good luck.

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What's happening? 93.7 KCLB. Desert got a serious soaking from Tropical Storm Rachel. Not like San Diego. We got a little bit. It was fun. North Shore residents dealing with streets covered in mud. Yeah, you're covered in mud and debris. But, you know, what else is new? A lot going on out there. We like it. Don't assume every street is clear. Check your ways. Check things out before you go into lower areas. That's all I'm saying today on KCLB.

93.7 KCLB. You know, I've been checking my phone lately. Not at football, Monday nights or Thursday nights at Agua Caliente Casinos, but I'm definitely checking my phone. I realize like 30 minutes goes by. I'll be doing like some sort of workout research, and then all of a sudden, I don't know where I end up. But according to this, excessive smartphone scrolling, bad attention, memory, and sleep. It does affect your sleep. I do believe that. Your brain starts to tick, man. It gets you going. Whether it's negative or positive, it keeps you awake. You're gonna survive for one night. Give yourself 9 hours without the internet. It's good.

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Aerosmith is coming back for two shows. Hollywood Bowl, October 29th and November 1st. They retired in 2024. Steven Tyler, vocal injury. Lineup includes a ridiculous amount of rock royalty slash Billy Idol, heart members of Guns N' Roses. That's going to be a good comeback. Can we get tickets for you? I don't know. Let me look into it.

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Another keyword coming up after 5 o'clock. 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

93.7 KCLB. I saw a bunch of people getting on buses in Palm Springs over the weekend going to Head Trip. That was at the Electronic Festival happening at the Empire Polo Field. Not the biggest one, but wow, what a party that was. Weather, and the Head Trip people got fined $48,000. They played past the city permit. 33 minutes. That's 48 grand, apparently, between the lightning and the changes and the late finish. That is one festival that sounds pretty awesome compared to the rest.

what's happening, 93.7 KCLBM TK. This actually is pretty good for anybody that lifts or has two thoughts about their health. Scientists know now how gut bacteria can affect how many calories your body can actually absorb with food. The number printed on the food label may not tell you the entire story for every person. Calories don't really count. I don't think a lot of those ingredients count. I'm not even sure how they measure a lot of that stuff. I mean, I hope the protein is real because we see protein everywhere. Everything has protein. Even really bad foods for us have protein. So, just eat whole foods. You're good there.

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93.7 KCLB. We are looking into getting tickets to this for you. Metallica Sphere. With shows this Thursday and Friday. Thursday and Saturday, October 15th and 17th. The band's No Repeat Weekend. That means fans get different set lists across the two nights. They've been doing that for years. M72 in Las Vegas at Sphere. Damn, I want to go. We're trying to get you tickets.

deal. We got a lot of tickets to give out this week. We have tickets to Alice Cooper. We have tickets to Felipe Esparza, Ladies of Rock, Magic Rocks. You guys, do me a favor. Text Alex, text Esparza, text Ladies, text Los Lobos, text Magic Rocks. Do all that now to 760-391-5252, and I will pick some people to get some winners today. We are loaded down this week with prizes, man. This is great. It's KCLB.

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